you remember what the Bible said the other time? He said, if you believe in my name, the things that I was able to do, you would do even one. Is somebody hearing me? It means that it is every. And the Lord spoke to me and said, many of us, we have been crying for a long time.

Jesus in prayer has made kings become beggars, and beggars are riding on horses. According to scripture, 1 Peter chapter 4 verse 7 says, the end of the world is coming soon. Therefore, be earnest and disciplined in prayer.

0: For this reason, Freedom Time Praying Partner, FTPP, is inviting all to join this power-packed prayer program every Sunday, Monday, Tuesday, and Wednesday midnight, 12 p.m. on... 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
1: Everything in you that attracts evil people,
2: Jesus.
1: By the blood of Jesus Christ of
2: Nazareth,
1: we kill it by fire.
2: Amen.
1: Amen.
0: Don't forget that the fervent prayer of a righteous man availeth much. Therefore, be part of this program. For any information, call 0244 115 618. Freedom,
3: the Lord has come.

freedom. The Lord has done it. Please, how are you doing? How is the family? I believe by the grace of God, you are well. And we are also doing extremely well. We thank God for your life, and we thank God for every one of you, for the life in you, for everything that the Lord has done. To him alone be the praise, to him alone be the glory. We give him glory in the name of Jesus Christ. God, who seated in the throne room perspective above every principality, we give him praise, for it is him alone who deserve our praise and our worship. Onunkutu ena enyu nyamni abudin nasie ene nkamfu nyina eka na yentimi enyini yimu. That is the God that we serve. My name is Pastor Bernard Osuansan. This is Freedom Time Praying Partners, your number one incredible, powerful, supreme prayer family. And I dreams you a bombay. It is Monday night, and as usual, as I've been telling you, that Monday night are for prayers. Osha wona watrina si ye ewunya mimua obonifu ni dunjo obonifu na nimugu ase unse na no babo kai osifa wa kwan se Yehowa nsa fa wo ho to no so na ono na obeye. It means that when you cast your burdens unto him, my God, he will have his way and he will do his best and continue the rest to give you rest. That is the God that we serve. And listen to me, people. If there is a man to pray, there is a girl to answer. So onipa bi wo ha wo ye mpa ibo fo a eno nyankru pon bi nso wo ha o ye mpa ibo tie fo. There is something that I always trust God for, and I always believe God for, that I will forever become an addicted, not in anything but in prayer. Yes, I will forever become an addicted, not in anything but in prayer. Becoming an addicted in prayer brings many blessings. When you become an addicted in prayer, you receive many blessings. What does he say? We have become an addicted in gossiping. An addicted in concursa. An addicted in things that cannot bring us anything, you know, anything that we desire or anything that we are trusting God for. And I know Baburukai was in Yankro Pong ye wonna was when in chain emwa or when in chem on chain buafwapa. It means that whenever you seek on God, you will definitely find him. I told somebody the other time, I said, if you can kneel before God, you can stand before every man. Hallelujah. If you can kneel before God, you can stand before every man. So what to me, but many of us, we kneel before man and we'd want to try to stand before God. That is not possible. You always have to kneel before God so that you can stand before man. And David can and on the Bible say, when David went to his brothers and the father sent him and said, go and give this to your brothers. And also from when David got in there, and the Bible says that he overheard a man by the name called Goliath speaking evil words against the Lord that we serve. The word of the Lord said, and David looked at the brothers and said, I can hear a man talking blaspheming against the El Elyon, against Jehovah Makadish, against Jehovah Nisi. I'm talking about Jehovah Rapha. Another time you call him Jehovah Jireh. My God. And the Bible says that the brothers look at him and said, gentlemen, the man who is defying God, the man talking rubbish about God, he's a man of war.
my God, or your kunyini on wukum nipa, or you're addicted in fighting, you cannot fight this man. Go and tell Papa Papa that we have received the things you brought. David looked at them and said, okay, no problem, I'm going. When David was on his way going, the Bible says that he overheard a man called Goliath still boasting and talking bad about God and saying there is no God and there is nobody who can stand before him. David went back to the brothers and said, I want to go and see Saul and see the benefit of the things that will be given to the man who can defeat this man called Goliath. The brothers looked at him and said, gentlemen, you are our baby brother. You are too young for this battle. David said, I can never kneel before God and can never stand before no man. Listen to me, my dear. If you can stand before man, you need to kneel before God. That is what every 12 midnight on Saturday, on Sunday, on Monday, on Tuesday, on Wednesday, we come your way to lead you to pray. We are live on Adom TV. We are live on Praise TV. We are live on GH1 TV. And we are also live on Ago TV. And we are live on Joy Prime TV. And we are live on Sony TV as well. And we are also live on Light TV, GH1 TV, and Angel TV. Catch Ruby Swan Funny TV into all. Catch and was here. Ija demu kitikidi waho. Tifatu was is here. Catch that now. Was a fatu and Ija dem. Ewo aye Adom TV, Praise TV, Ago TV, Sony TV, GH1 TV, and a Light TV, Joy Prime TV, and a Angel TV. Catch will be no funny TV into her. What's a catch then? I say, Pastor Ben and FT people, my bad, freedom, my bad, fat one young cage and in giddy giddy pa. And yes, I will plan B FM. It to you. Say, we need TV now, radio, and now they are two radio. And I say, what can we do? And I'm giddy giddy pa. 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Catch will be say only TV on fan affidian into her. Say only radio so on fan to TV no na young kejangum. And we are live on YouTube. The name on YouTube is The Lord Has Done It FTPP. FTPP, The Lord Has Done It. That is the name on YouTube. And if you go to Facebook right now, it's Original FTPP. Original FTPP. Original FTPP. Catch you soon on Facebook. And our Prophet Bernardo Swansa. Na yanka ijanungum sisi ya. And Abi, I have a quick surprise for you. We're going to worship the Lord. Magnify the name of the Lord. After we are done, we will begin to kneel before him in prayer. Yes, solin yankopona dwe ye wie sekema ye be kuye kutu jenim yesu yesu akere no yase na wotfo fras na ye dwada ye nim de da ye nim ochne bra ni wukwada eya wo fie memene kwasie ye nim de da ye nim nanso de mi di kankan ene ne se utimi bunkutu jwo nyame animo a obetimi agina onipa bia ene. 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Okay, so we want to worship the Lord. Yes, we want to worship the Lord and bless the name of the Lord.
me ma mienu ewa ha nana kosua ena minister paulo me ba titi osi eya they going to lead us to worship the lord one of the king that David uses to defeat Goliath was nothing, but it was worship and praises. 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

0: 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And you can also give to your children. 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We want to open our mouth and thank the Lord. We want to thank God for our life. We want to thank him for our children. We want to bless his name and honor him for everything he has done. Open your mouth and let's begin to thank the Lord. Come on. Somebody open your mouth and thank the Lord. Open your mouth and bless the name of the Lord. You are not the radias. You are not the radias. You are not the radias. Danasi, open your mouth and honor him. Open your mouth. Bless the name of the Lord. Salabadi la mahas. Rekerebe bobo bo zonga dene bro zoya kala mahas. Hey! Father, we thank you, we honor you, we bless your name in the name of Jesus. In the name of Jesus Christ. We want to open our mouth and ask God for forgiveness. Yes, sir, but if every word ready, we can't share this. On phone, on phone, soon you're not chill. Money, if him, ratuaki, enkeka, we be a one hundred. Sometimes you hear people saying, Papa, I pray, but I don't see nothing. The bomb pays me who she da. Sometimes if fini boni be one, one pipe won't do your meaning. But whenever you have been sanctified, so we put here. I don't know what Casa Yapenya me to me, Yajuma. So our next prayer topic, you are asking the Lord to forgive you of all your sins, every sin that you have committed against heaven and earth. This is your prayer. Oh God, my Father, forgive me of all my sins. Wash me with your cleansing blood and give ears into my prayer tonight. Open your mouth wherever you are and ask the Lord for forgiveness. Be anobon pa esra bon fache.
1: Forgive us of our sins, O God. Wash us with your cleansing blood. Give ears into our prayer tonight. Clean us from our iniquities. In the name of Jesus. Shanda da ba di ba ba. Rabba rakoski ranwa torre beli anga ba di wa Forgive us of our sins, O God. Wash us with your cleansing blood. Give ears into our prayer tonight. Come on, somebody, open your mouth and pray. Lift your voice, lift your voice. Lift your voice, lift your voice. Ask the Lord to clean you with his cleansing blood. Ask the Lord to wash you with his blood. La Rosa Talabani. Red Telemeseria Corrapa Tanamasiata. In the name of Jesus Christ.
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6: 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FDPP, I will pray,
1: freedom. The Lord has done it. Order for freedom, Renaissance. Sorry, Nikinya, Nikinya, Nikinya, Nikinya, Nikinya, Nikinya, Nikinya, Nikinya, Nikinya, Nikinya, Nikinya, Nikinya, Nikinya, Nikinya, Nikinya, Nikinya, Nikinya, Nikinya, Nikinya, Nikinya,

the Lord has done it. FTPB, we want to go for the next prayer topic. We are firing the next prayer topic. You are praying and asking the Lord for divine strength, divine power, supernatural anointing in your prayer. The works of the enemy will pull down. Oh God, my Father, give me divine power, supernatural strength in my prayer. In the mighty name of Jesus, open your mouth and pray for the strength of God. Quick one, let me please ask you to do this for me. If you can invite somebody to watch Adom TV right now, we are really going to pray tonight. So I beg you, if you can wake somebody up or tell somebody to turn you into Adom TV, Praise TV, JH1 TV, Sony TV, Light TV, Praise TV, Angel TV, Ago TV,

and also Sony TV. Catch Rubis on Fanto. Not on also some Mobi. The Kadibia said, whenever you are praying like this, you might think you are joking. I believe you may. One of the greatest things that the enemy does not want you to do is to pray. The reason is whenever a man lifts up prayer, so many things happen. So and the devil does not always want to see you pray. Yes, let me throw me a free one. You be what down for be a catcher and say, oh, sorry. Now, on Fanny TV, and into a Dome TV and a Praise TV, a Go TV, Sony TV, GH1 TV, Light TV, Joy Prime TV, or Angel TV, and Kabeye Medepa. And we are also live on Facebook. The name of Facebook is Original FTPP or Prophet Bernard Usu and Sam. That is the name of Facebook. Oh, I do Manonia. Catch on some Fanto. YouTube. The Lord has done it. FTPP, the Lord has done it. Or FTPP Life. Maybe shows is here with YouTube. Now almost so soon joining. Our next prayer topic, as we are entering into the prayer, you ramp every cycle life. The first prayer topic, every cycle life. You are living in the life of cycle. Nothing is moving better. Nothing is doing well in your life. This is our first prayer. Oh God, my Father, arise with your power and break every evil cycle in my life. Adie biara ewrade mesu obi timi yare cycle ne bi ni obi timi yare ase me ho atome obi ho ane se yade na san ba atano de e ba anon kwa ye den sen de wonim dada. This is our first prayer topic. Every satanic cycle on my life, hear the word of the Lord. Scatter my fall of Holy Ghost. Lift your hands and declare this. Declare it very loud and clear. Every satanic cycle

Somebody lift your voice and break every cycle, every satanic cycle in your life, demonic cycle in your life. Lift your voice in prayer. Scatter by fire of Holy Ghost. Satanic cycle going on in your life.

0: I want us to do this next prayer. I told somebody the other time, I said, the reason why whenever FTPP we come like this, you need to join is because we want to go for the next prayer topic. The moment you uprooted, that is when the freedom began to happen. Many of us, there is a certain evil thing that has happened in our life. Hear me. If we don't pray hard, the same thing will repeat itself and fight against us again. So you're in two sad and say, Sad, could you have a second? This is our next prayer topic. Every second, this is your prayer. Every second visit of my enemies against my life. Every second visit, this is your prayer topic. Every second visit of my enemy in my life. Who's a soft nano babu can was saying? Some whom feel me to fru be more. And yes, two yaneko. Babu say, hey, he could teach me a quiet or so. A quiet ready in the Muya day at the home. Now, Uriana's war bar, Babu so called Bonahu and Prenson at your son's son. Oko Bonahu Bibri, God Yaba. It means that whenever the devil is visiting you for the second time, the devil will mess you up. As the children say, are the bonny beer at two panel? You know, the bad thing that has happened to you, if you don't pray hard, and if the same thing is repeating itself again, it might rather mess you up forever. But maybe a 2-1 sister, Miniaba, Miniabema. So when you are Maramon Payana, a beam will say Baba 2-1. And say, yeah, no one to me, you know, to second any, you know. So this is our next prayer. Every second visit of my enemies, every second visit of the enemy, every second visit of the devil, catch fire and scatter. That is your next prayer. Yes, Pijasanyako. Declare this loud and clear. Every satanic second visit in my life.
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0: 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Come on, somebody, you're home on fire. You're somebody, you're born for the every satanic second visit in my life, scatter by fire. You are on a fire. Yes, I'm here. Bolivia, I took the pain. I pass a sassolid. Yes, you give me a sign. Yes, you give me a titino. You don't hold on fire. You don't hold on fire. Rapaya, Rashaya, Rapaya, Rapaya, Rapaya, Rapaya, Rapaya, Rapaya, Rapaya, Rapaya, Rapaya,
2: I am.
1: second visit of my enemy. Second visit of my enemies. Second visit of the devil. Hear the word.

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0: Are you praying? 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
1: 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Be yet to set 3 weeks in the meninwa. 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What I say, Shadu, I am the first, I am the second, I am the third. We and so babble to us fourth. Yantia, dear, we are seeing. You will need people on one. What makes it a certain opportunity be? Another opportunity be so yes, sir. The same thing now is see, yeah, my lose, you know. The same thing is also want to happen for you to lose it. But I declare over every one of you your life, every evil shall never repeat itself. I said, the evil shall never repeat itself again. Nehum chapter number 1 and the verse number 9. Nehum chapter 1 verse number 9. Put it there for me. My God. My God. Okay, read it, mommy.
2: Nehum chapter 1 verse 9.
1: Mm-hmm.
2: What do you imagine against the Lord?
1: My God.
2: He will make an utter end.
1: Mm-hmm.
2: Affliction shall not rise up the second time.
1: The second time.
3: A time for a day in a mojone or radio. Obeyem Kurakura. Ohio, Amania, Osu. I will surrender to us in the plain view.
1: The baby. What can I make with I declare over the life of every evil shall never repeat itself the second time. Somebody declare, say, the evil shall never repeat the second time.
4: The evil shall never repeat the second time.
1: Let us declare this three times. The evil shall never repeat the second time. The evil shall never repeat the second time. The evil shall never. So for me, say, let me quickly take this opportunity and bless everyone who came out in America program.
2: Amen.
1: Mwamu free a year California. Mwamu free Virginia. Mwamu free Maryland. Mwamu free a year California. And in New York. Eba a year FTPP program America. Nyami shramo. Mwanso mobile mobile hu a juma kesia nyame yewa. It was wonderful. We are firing this prayer hard. But quick one, I want us to declare this three times. The evil shall never repeat the second time. The evil shall never repeat the second time. The evil shall never repeat the second time. I want you to declare this three times. The evil shall never repeat the second time. Can it indeed you was a bonnet and solely me pre new subi woman? So bonnet and solely suffer. Now, what will first Oban woo? Seconds woo. Hey, not tell the Sue Sebu. Obika said, no way. Declare, the evil shall never repeat the second time. Yeah. Let's declare it three times. Want to go?
4: The evil shall never repeat the second time. The evil shall never repeat the second time. The evil shall never repeat the second time.
1: I declare over your life. No evil shall repeat the second time in your life. No calamity shall repeat the second time in your life. If your first marriage got divorced, it shall never repeat the second time. If you got a job and you lose the job, it shall never repeat the second time. If your child died, has died before, it shall never repeat the second time. Every evil that has happened to you and your family shall never repeat the second time. By fire of Holy Ghost in the name of Jesus, every evil shall never repeat the second time. Every calamity shall never repeat the second time. Every accident shall never repeat the second time. Be a wound accident, second time, the area now, Quakukum. But the book of Nehum said the affliction shall never rise up again. The second time, I declare this prophetic word over your life. Every affliction shall never rise up again. The second time.

me se onye juma ma usika nshi biye mu wo yesu de mu on ton adie e moke biye mu wo yesu de mu on kofa niye mama ni nye ka wo yesu de mu onye juma ma e juma ni nye basa wo yesu de mu. May the Lord fight for you in the name of Jesus Christ. Somebody shout amen five times.

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1: We are firing it hard one. 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This is your next prayer. My God. Every evil trying to unsay sometimes but nibi honuma ebe to a wawo tenas yet to say adie eya baby this thing want to happen again. This is our next prayer. Every evil preparing to repeat itself the second time. 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I say papa this even has happened more than 10 times more than 10 times. What? Me no bumpy we. We see every evil preparing to repeat itself the second time in my life. This our next prayer. Die by fire. Boni biara. Upesa wose repeat to ubi the second time. Ubi tiem kasa wobuada. Pijansa. Say every evil.
2: Every evil.
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1: Scatter by fire.
2: Fire,
1: fire, fire, fire, fire, fire, fire, fire, fire, fire, fire, fire, fire, fire, fire, fire, fire, fire, fire, fire, fire, fire, fire, fire, fire, fire, fire, fire, fire, fire, fire, fire, fire, fire, 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fire, fire, fire, fire, fire, fire, fire, fire, fire, fire, fire, fire, fire, fire, fire, fire, fire, fire, fire, fire, fire, fire, fire, fire, fire, fire, fire, fire, fire, fire, fire, fire, fire, fire, fire, fire, fire, fire, fire, fire, fire, fire, fire, fire, fire, fire, fire, fire, fire, fire, fire, fire, fire, fire, fire, fire, fire, f

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1: My God,
0: deliverance service. Hard one. I will pass Race Course Park in the sun. Oh, time with China, baby. China, I may last week. I'm in here. I'm here. I'm here. I'm here. I'm here. I'm here. I'm here. I'm here. I'm here. I'm here. I'm here. I'm here. I'm here. I'm here. I'm here. I'm here. I'm here. I'm here. I'm here. I'm here. I'm here. I'm here. I'm here. I'm here. I'm here. This is our next prayer.
1: Jesus.
0: Every satanic chronic on my life.
1: My God.
0: Ko anchor.
1: Jesus.
0: Me ne mobi o se reverend. 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Why are you saying that? I said, man of God, can you please look into the spirit for me? Will I also been able to buy a house? Man of God, will I also ever prosper? I asked the woman, I said, why? I said, Papa, I don't know what is wrong with me. In my life, the more I am trying to do better, the more things get worse. The more no nobe na dwene say o person near man ye no. Na fe kra na near me ye worse. To busa me say, ti me sha na bra bo mu near man betimi aye ye ama. Who say, listen, the enemy can place a certain satanic chronic on you. Make a satanic chronic on you. I don't know about it for another 2 swa. And only a kind of anchor who be quan quan quan quan and coda. It make us off will be the car. Why, ya, won't mean to ya. A kind of craft for cross up baby babo and baba one chain. This your next prayer. Every satanic chronic on my life. What are you waiting for? Lift your hands and declare this loud and clear. Let me remind you, we are live on Facebook, we are live on YouTube. Go ahead and please share the page for me. Go ahead, share the link, share the page for me. But more than maybe I will be a share it for me. We need to help others to pray. Go ahead now, lift your hands and declare this loud and clear.

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Look at the next prayer. Can I get 9 of you? We are almost there. Can I get 9 of you to share the page for me on Facebook? Yes, I want to get 9 of you. Listen, this kind of prayers, my dear, you don't need to pray it all alone. No. Empire be saying, "Niko asa wonkwa ubo." Who will you be? Anwa friend or not in the room? This kind of prayer, please don't pray it all alone. If you have a sister, if you have somebody you truly love, tell them to be involved in such prayer like this, so that they can help them. This is our next prayer topic. Every satanic chronic on my marriage, Jesus. Satanic chronic on my every satanic chronic on my marital life, satanic chronic on my finances, and every satanic chronic. Let me repeat it again. Satanic chronic on my marriage. Satanic chronic on my finances. And the last one, satanic chronic on my helpers. And yeah, mommy, sorry. And probably me have bono be 5 minutes non-stop. Bunyipa. Obi o honu mu temia. Wawa di mweni nye da. Obi susu temia won wale. And so, obi ane de besen bia bibi besi. Ayadia, and yes, a first time mercy. A CSCS, a chronic. Yes. Obi so on one. There is a satanic chronic on your finances. Sikano, yes, a womb pool. And yes, a womb pibi, yes, all yakwajo, obo homo ding. And so, because there is a certain satanic chronic on your finances. Minya Bema, a juman, yes, a womb ye jumae. Debia meka. So for Mrs. Oka Burucha, so for Meko America, Michiani, my baby. So for. Omo mu ye juma ding pa e wo ho. And so the funny thing is omo su na hia omo. Omo na hia omo. It is said na no Bible can be. Was say it is not him that running on him that winneth, but it is of God who showed mercy. I pray that the Lord will show you mercy. I said may the Lord show you mercy. May the Lord show you mercy. This is our next prayer. Every satanic chronic on my marital life. Wa wali am pacho bu ni yi. 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Debi obane se men wale. 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And then there's the last thing. 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

0: 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A CSCSCSCSCSCSCSCSCSCSCSCSCSCSCSCSCSCSCSCSCSCSCSCSCSCSCSCSCSCSCSCSCSCSCSCSCSCSCSCSCSCSCSCSCSCSCSCSCSCSCSCSCSCSCSCSCSCSCSCSCSCSCSCSCSCSCSCSCSCSCSCSCSCSCSCSCSCSCSCSCSCSCSCSCSCSCSCSCSCSCSCSCSCSCSCSCSCSCSCSCSCSCSCSCSCSCSCSCSCSCSCSCSCSCSCSCSCSCSCSCSCSCSCSCSCSCSCSCSCSCSCSCSCSCSCSCSCSCSCSCSCSCSCSCSCSCSCSCSCSCSCSCSCSCSCSCSCSCSCSCSCSCSCSCSCSCSCSCSCSCSCSCSCSCSCSCSCSCSCSCSCSCSCSCSCSCSCSCSCSCSCS
1: Yes.
0: From tonight, I curse it in the name of Jesus Christ.
1: Amen.
0: I command every satanic chronic to die off your life.
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0: I command it to die off your life.
1: Amen.
0: Declare this, declare this. Say every satanic chronic against my relationship and my marriage.
1: Every satanic chronic against my relationship and my marriage.
0: Scatter by fire.
1: Scatter by fire.
0: Every satanic chronic against my finances.
1: Every satanic chronic against my finances.
0: Sure. So forget. Some kaya last week Thursday. Last week Thursday. 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One masoli last week Thursday. 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Yeah, by the hunyami to me. Or baby asofo. 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
2: da form ne se
0: o se
2: she said she has never seen anybody dashing a dollar before
0: o hu so bi a che ne dollars da man the dollars nam so on course sam fan kutia
2: and the capacity of money
3: my god
0: no no hold it hold it emeritus repeat it
2: she's somersaulted depressed in anointing and capacity of money.
0: My God.
2: She was resurrected in joy.
3: Hallelujah!
1: My God.
0: The Emeritus General. All right. All right, but quick one here. I want you to put your hands on your head. First, two, three, so. There is a certain satanic chronic.
1: Jesus!
0: And maybe Timia by now, Henko, I will let that. You move it, Timia. By now, Kwa Walia will mabe me, Numi, and Sana. And Kwa will mabe bear four as a five. And so, still now, what does a trimpana? What does a trimpana? Because the chronic be at Oswa, or Munyoma, you see, Jawan. There is a certain satanic embargo, a certain demonic chronic on you. And the enemy has not decided to let you go. But declare this with loud and confident.
1: Yes.
0: Say
1: yes,
0: every satanic chronic on my marital and my relationship life.
1: Every satanic chronic on my marital and my relationship life.
0: Hear the word of the Lord.
1: Hear the word of the Lord.
0: Die by fire of Holy Ghost.
1: Die by fire of Holy Ghost.
0: Every satanic chronic on my marital and my relationship life.
1: Every satanic chronic on my marital and relationship life.
0: Hear the word of the Lord.
1: Hear the word of the Lord.
0: Die by fire of Holy Ghost.
1: Die by fire of Holy Ghost.
0: Every satanic chronic on my finances.
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0: 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Every satanic chronic on my finances.
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0: Die by the fire of Holy Ghost.
1: Die by the fire of Holy Ghost.
0: Have you heard here? Yeah, for the next one. Satanic chronic on my helpers. 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Because on person obete ne, on beto on ka wo so wo ha na adwene. My God. Declare this and shout it loud and clear. Ye po aso le Sunday so fo. Me baba akoma me moni din Ishmael. A blame seat. Enra. I said, Daddy, omi ye bom pa ye bi. About ye boafo. 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Mi pesi me budi. Eno bre me tight. Enra Sunday. So wow. Wow, was a papa Yamishra. Was in Nipano so dear, dear Nebre no, or was up or testing a wumuano, or in a casa wumuano. Nipana broken a cranty bay in Fibibin one tenenka. A Daniel boss ampire no. Boss off for the Nadechi and the Nipani friend catches, or Nipani say, Beto won't catch, or no say, oh, that's what blocking me. Then the band so sorry, I was depressed. Nipana smoke and Nipani say, or say he was depressed. Or say, anyway, I just feel like giving you something. Giving you something, we are sending you $20,000. $20,000, a bagana, you see, come on now. I pay you $2.4 billion. 240,000 Ghana cedis. We are sending the man, and I'm quantum tight. Now, for one set of truths, you declare we, you see, every satanic chronic on my helpers. One my baby, one will refuse. We do a crowd, we block you. We do a crowd, we number, we delete to compare. So I betonka. Declare this. Say every satanic chronic on my helpers.
1: Every satanic chronic on my helpers.

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0: Loose me.
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0: Shadia, Shadia. Say, your bumper, you be a. Your bumper, you be a more than say, I am a person, you silly with a seed. We could do America suffer. Oh dear, Ochana, Ochana, maybe I'll be boom on money actually. We could do America. Yes, we could do America. I heard so many testimonies. Suffer. So many testimonies. A brand tibia or bar, solid or sin only in a bomb pie, me a source will be crisis here. Only in a bomb pie FTPP. What call American MS Yamaya refuse in a visa. And also, me can't say, I am not solid testing or baby. Or baby, your bomb pie will boob, just a dear, you be a will you be. A quantum Ubekaya, or Tasso Demayani, a testing email, so Ombra MS won't find a passport. No dream, me kakoye. Or Koya no more a passport, no two or the following week. Or Koya in the visa man, 5 years. Obi ono na ko MS na ye refuse no no na MS na timi afre no me ma ko American MS be 4-5 times. See, I know what I'm talking about and yes it's not easy also for you see uni mo bi o ye connection bi ebusa so akọ enye MS bi awo so for MS o mo ye stubborn pa ye Holland and American MS na wakọ ho no akọ ho no ye man visa ye refuse no ama akọ na to na dwunim kra be 1 month. No, I started ba. Obi a introduce some pipe. We actually na obobi. The cash here, you know, yemra sorry test no so buy. Obi no then the passport no so buy. And I make a say, every day I say to them, say, Obi what them a copy this amount. Na Obi tia sempa. Who said the same thing Susi last week?
2: Pregnant lady, no.
0: Pregnant lady. And no Susi last week. You who are you? What the young for no? Who say?
2: And come and up.
0: Uh-huh.
2: Few hours to closing, and a testimony came live.
0: Yeah, honestly, your friends is here, so untrue me car. Imagine a visa.
2: My God.
0: I know your last week, yeah. I know your last week, yeah. FTPP Ankasa, their testimony is our daily bread. 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A man in taking his loss, meaning some mecca, only because a radiant mammy who said, Oba or Bewaleno, a Bruni. Or so do you for no reason. A Juma you introduce Nuna, Ura Jumanum so Quaquen was a nice lady beer on a young manageress, young lady be. A lady in Shana Nibi, Unimsebia or Bepamono, because on their manager. Kasa Kasania, the idea for you, who you understand, or master still communicating. How are you? I'm fine. Are you at work? I just left. That communication, I don't know. Can we have a date? American, some cases you have a date and it's MP and Kodidi. And I'm call you, but I'm you and some man. So for my wale. I'm a wale, you're Bruni, you need people, wale, no. I'm a Bruni, you need free warehouse at the number officer. Oye, or car, or connect, you're Jumani CCR. Now, Radia, the woman at Dennis said, Bruni no wale no Bruni na san file amano ama yeye ne documents me duro ya pe no from us papa me sister ne me mamia ka chi me sia so ba America ba ba bia wo wo no kala ne ba bia mo ne mu wa ono ne wo Houston Texas and I'm in someone no kala na o se ba daddy I want to sow a seed and I'll send it akwani send this seed ne 5 times so for first time I send it ye o se America omo fe ba bi Walmart to Walmart I had to say mobile money. No, send it first, second, third, fourth, because no, send it $10,000. To send it send it 120. Man, can I say poor Ghana said it? 12,000 dollars, sorry. $12,000. It was send it 25. No, I send it America for kind of 2,500, which is 2,500. No, send it. I didn't know I send 2,500. And I'm saying, hey, I didn't know I send 2,500. Five times, and I'm so what? I said, Daddy, please, I want you to talk to my wife, pray for us. And I do be only Brunini and some months out. Minimum some makers or mutti, no more freedom, no more bomb pie. ye bom pensi aga se nye juma he eni eme nyame nam so na ye bose anobo ni foni pe bebi ye jina na listen me pesi ye sili mpa ibono eno na nema ye mpa ibono ye juma me si eno nema ye mpa ibono ye juma na listen me pesi bebi ya uwo biya ube nya 20 sidi 30 CD, 50 CD, 100 CD. Be, do you benye biya? For 2 or 3 to say. Many who silim pa yana yabono. The titru ye last prayer no. About our helpers. About our marital life. And the last thing is our finances. For 2 or 3 to say. Believe you me. This prayer is for somebody. And for nyago. Me so udo benya 20 CD biya fa. Ubenya 30 CD fa. 50 CD biya fa. And ye 100 CD kwa de fa 2 or 3 so. Let's seal this prayer. Ebi awo de ni esike kura o fesika no 2 or 3 so ebi awo de ni ewo fun so woni bi kura de perfume fa 2 or 3 so ade chan wa kopen wa ye bi opportunity bi se nyame de man ya medofo emfa ni agro na nyame nyina so nye bibi afi fa 2 or 3 so kade me kan bi say by the fire and the power of Holy Ghost,
1: by the fire and the power of Holy Ghost,
0: Spirit of the Living God,
1: Spirit of the Living God,
0: I seal this prayer,
1: I seal this prayer
0: with this seed,
1: with this seed,
0: oh God of Israel,
1: oh God of Israel,
0: accept this seed,
1: accept this seed,
0: and answer my prayer,
1: and answer my prayer
0: speedily in the name of Jesus,
1: speedily in the name of Jesus.
0: Can you tell me so say erade
1: pon erade mi nyankopon
0: je mafodi na aye ntem so tie me mpa ibo yi ma me wo Yesu din mo
1: na aye ntem so tie me mpa ibo yi ma me wo Yesu
0: din mo oh Jesus Christ din mo I want you please to shout amen 5 times Canada in power
1: amen
0: last one
1: amen
0: wow that is awesome let me give you the number na esende anadwia na bitmia me say say me the opportunity be say my mom fa ni agro me go through america na me hunu say ampa me nim say ftpp Ghana am te testimony bebere but so for me through america na me hunu say e ye crazy o won mo bitmi from papa ba bia mo na kwan want me me am bi na so daddy tie de nyame aye obitmi from was your first video call or whatsapp ni ejina so na ye na mame ba kokora ne de agye me nsem ono ne testimony de mame sun so for owo akola na doctor for declare akola ne disable na so for america for declare oba disable a 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I'm telling you this coming Thursday I bet you last week na me buy am. I'm telling you. My main phone number name be sometimes on. They do time be a dey wo hia nyina nyɛ bibi o. Dey wo hia nyina ya sutie. Obedient and open. America chere sua for no say mu hu me ba Yesu a. Dey obese mu bia no. Aya monyo. Sometimes your obedience is the key to your blessings and your breakthrough. My main phone number ni biem. Legend. 05 no abo 95 afebo 57 na wabo 67 afebo 57 57 67 57 wo send dia dia beba na freedom ne beba ma me fa number we so so ma 0244 choro number we nyina me no choro we kan 0244 na wabo 115 Fibo 618 0244 115 618 and also bit me ascended your faso and fenia grow per 20b per 30b per 50b per 100b we said that my bumpire may so suffer for the bumpire so for the some of two men one word in your mama you're feeding a baby chronic biara I'm a super job I'm a jiaba I'm a number name 0244 no about 115 no about 618

0: Yes. 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A dear bunny Bernard Usu Ansa Medin Nebeba 0244 115 618. 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Aye 0506 no about 3 5 no about 8 2 9 2 0 5 0 6 no about 3 5 8 2 9 2 0 5 0 6 0 5 0 6 now about 3 5 8 2 9 2 where you Vodafone cash and also Bernard Usu and Sanabeba. I radim peja on money in Siu ye. Na oma wadi ye nyina anye ye ma wo. Amen. And with Jesus Christ of Nazareth ni demo. Amen. 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Amen. 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Ye ye deliverance service wa La Paz. Risk cost park and so wuhi ye deliverance ha. 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Bye bye.
1: Weakness in prayer has made kings become beggars, and beggars are riding on horses. According to scripture, 1 Peter chapter 4 verse 7 says, the end of the world is coming soon, therefore be earnest and disciplined in prayer. For this reason, Freedom Time Praying Partner, FTPP, is inviting all to join this power-packed prayer program every Sunday, Monday, Tuesday, and Wednesday midnight, 12 p.m. on... 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
0: Everything in you that attracts evil people,
2: Jesus.
0: By the blood of Jesus Christ of Nazareth, we kill it by fire.
2: Amen.
1: Don't forget that the fervent prayer of a righteous man availeth much. 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For any information, call 0244-115-618.
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0: You know what I say? 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
1: Eight. 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
1: 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Coming up, the minority challenges Attorney General's decision to hand over investigations of AXA bribery scandal to Yoko, insisting OSP is better placed to probe the allegations.
2: If you look at the basis for which the Office of the Special Prosecutor was established, you should say that it should go to the Office of the Special Prosecutor.
1: But the Deputy Attorney General has insisted his office would ensure appropriate investigative bodies handle the issue.
3: There are other offences involved in it that do not necessarily fall within the mandate of OSP, but which falls within the mandate of IOKU.
1: We'll also hear Deputy Attorney General and star witnesses who testified in the case that led to Chairman Wontumi's conviction received death threats and are now under strict police protection.
3: Our witnesses are every day threatened.
4: The two of them?
3: Yeah.
4: The two star witnesses?
3: Yeah, and even the police investigators who testified and all, they threaten everybody.
1: Also this morning, Ghana Association of University Administrators here to call a strike despite an appeal from Education Minister to return to work while government resolves its outstanding concerns.
5: We have assured the minister that we will get back to our constituents and get back to him after 48 hours.
1: In business.
6: More oil marketing companies to review fuel prices at the pumps today after delays. We've got details on the Joy Business Report.
1: I am Amiesi Nyamiche Thompson. Do stay for details. This morning, the minority in Parliament is challenging the Attorney General's decision to have Yoko lead investigations into the AXA energy bribery scandal. NPP MP for Mensah South, Naneje Bafuewa, argues that the OSP is better placed to investigate given the alleged involvement of public officials and politically exposed persons. Deputy Attorney General Justice Sremsai, however, has defended Yoko's role, saying the case could go beyond bribery to other economic crimes, including money laundering. We'll hear from the minority shortly, but first, here's Justice Sremsai explaining why government chose Yoko over the OSP to lead the investigation.
3: And it's also not true that it is just about bribery and corruption. It's also about money laundering. You know, so there are other offences involved in it that do not necessarily fall within the mandate of OSP, but which falls within the mandate of Yoko. So all these nuances must be resolved. So it is not a question of, I want to do it. Yes, you want to do it, but who has the mandate to do what ought to be done?
1: We can now hear from Naneje Bafuewa, who insists the persons involved with the matter make the choice of investigations even more important, hence the minority's call for an OSP-led investigation.
2: If you look at the basis for which the OSP was established, right, to prosecute persons who are public officers or persons who are politically exposed, ordinarily, the matter should go to the OSP. Ordinarily. And I'm saying that with caution. That is why I'm using the choice of, I'm choosing my words carefully. Why? The mere person that the name that could potentially be culpable in this matter. If you look at the basis for which the Office of the Special Prosecutor was established, you should say that it should go to the Office of the Special Prosecutor.
1: Meanwhile, the Deputy Attorney General Justice Sremsai says star witnesses and police prosecutors who testified in a case that led to Chairman Wontumi's conviction have come under a series of death threats and are now under strict police protection.
6: You do something to them.
3: People threaten you with all manner of things, and you receive such threats every day. The mere fact that you are doing your work can cause someone to just hate you, and some threaten violence, death, and all manner of things. Some try to even carry them out, you know. But it's not everything that we wear is unhappy and is.
4: So, have you received threats on your life?
3: Of course, I mean.
1: Now, the Ghana Association of University Administrators is maintaining its nationwide strike despite an appeal from the Education Minister, Haruna Idrisu, to return to work and give government time to resolve their concerns. The union is demanding action on outstanding market premium disparities and other conditions of service issues it says have remained unresolved despite previous agreements. After meeting the minister yesterday, Ghana leadership asked for 48 hours to consult its members before deciding whether to suspend the action. More in this report.
0: GTEC and Vice Chancellor Ghana have already urged the association to return to work, while the Education Minister Haruna Idrisu has also appealed for the strike to be suspended. At a stakeholder conference at the Ministry of Education, the minister assured Gawa that government would resolve outstanding payment issues within a month.
7: I want you to call off your action, the strike action. Give me 1 month from today. Today is like 16th. So 1 month from today, 1 month from today, but I need the data. That's all he's asked from me.
0: But despite the assurance and the minister's appeal, Gawa says the industrial action continues unabated. The association says it will maintain the strike pending further consultations with its members.
5: The strike is ongoing. We have assured the minister that we will get back to our constituents and get back to him.
0: For now, Gawa remains resolute in its decision to stay off the job. The development means the industrial action by university administrators remains in full force, despite repeated calls from key stakeholders in government for the association to return to work. For Joy News, Nancy Cumson report read to you.
1: Now, the ECOWAS Commission is calling for stronger border controls and regional cooperation to prevent violent extremist groups from exploiting weak surveillance systems to move firearms and ammunition across West Africa. The call comes as the Commission begins a three-day training program for Ghanaian security agencies on the exemption procedure under the ECOWAS Convention on Small Arms and Light Weapons. He is acting head of Small Arms Division at ECOWAS, Adeyemi Abayomi.
8: We have observed that violent extremist groups continue to have access to arms and ammunition. There are many reasons that are coming for this. One of them is our porous borders. If you travel across the region, you find out many of the borders are not manned. So the borders are porous, so this gives easy access to these terrorist groups to acquire arms and ammunition. And then also we've had whereby also these groups are the BOGU, you know, national armories, you know, to cut away weapons and ammunition.
1: The Ghana National Fire Service is calling on government to fulfill its promise to retool the service as firefighters continue to work with critical gaps in equipment and protection. In our latest documentary, Fighting Fires, Fighting for Breath, shows how some firefighters are paying with their health after years of exposure to smoke and dangerous conditions. Here's Deputy Director for National Operations, ACF 01, Osmond Anum.
9: This gap has been for a very long time, you know, and retooling the service itself, like procuring appliances and stuff for the service, is not a one-day thing.
1: Uh-huh.
9: These vehicles and all the PPE and everything that comes are specialized equipment. So, for instance, if you want a fire tender, there must be specifications. You give out the specifications and the tenders are built for you.
1: Now in our special feature, Invisible Lives, we meet 13-year-old Ima, who lives beneath the Kwame Nkrumah interchange and begs on the streets with his mother to survive. As he watches children his age head to school, Ima holds on to his dream of becoming a law enforcement officer. Ramad Bashir tells his story with support from SOS Children's Villages Ghana.
10: A year ago, Ajuan left Kofoidia with her son, Ima, hoping to build a better life in Accra. With no stable income and a decent shelter, the streets became their only refuge. 13-year-old Ima wakes up to torn pieces of cardboard, which served as his bed throughout the night. Beside him is his mother, Ajua. Together, they sleep beneath the Kwame Nkrumah Circle interchange. Every morning, Ima follows his mother through the busy streets of Circle in search of benevolent individuals to spare him a coin or two. Around him, his age mates walk briskly to school. Ima watches them with admiration. His dream is to become a law enforcement officer. Hilda Mensah is a child protection specialist at UNICEF.
11: In 2011, the Greater Accra Social Welfare Office undertook some research. They found out that 61,000 children are living on the street in Accra alone. So if you were to get a sense of what happens in other major cities, that will give you a cause for worry.
10: This story is brought to you in partnership with SOS Ghana.
1: And as we end this bulletin this morning, up next is business on the Super Morning Show, do stay.
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5: 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When things keep failing, that's a sustainability crisis. 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Why the road that killed your cousin still has no signage? Why half the water you pay for never reaches your bucket? Uncomfortable? Good. That's the point. 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

0: 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Welcome to Daybreak Hits on Hit 103.9. Are you looking better this morning as Doreen or Kwame Dadzi? Or maybe Taria? Theophilus Taria or Mr. Hagler Joshua? Or Kwekweji, fantastic. Good morning, guys. This is your ultimate hub for morning dose of entertainment, motivation, lifestyle, everything in between. My name is Kwame Dadzi.
1: And I'm Doreen Avia, and good morning once again. I hope you all, yesterday wasn't really a good start for me, but it's okay today.
0: I get it,
1: yes,
0: I get
1: it. Yes, it's okay, we'll manage it.
0: I get it. Well, Kwame, you had a good night?
1: I did, I think I slept a bit early. Yeah. Mr. Hagler asked how early, and when I say before 9, he'd be like, that's late.
0: Yeah, because Hagler sleeps early.
1: Yeah, he sleeps very early. So, yep, there you go. But I have a message for you this morning.
0: Let's hear it.
1: Now, you know, Kwame, sometimes we think the biggest moments in our lives are supposed to be loud. Now, your family should be there, and that your friends should be screaming. Somebody should be taking pictures, calling your name, telling you, you did it. Imagine graduation.
0: Yes.
1: But imagine achieving something as big as passing army selection.
0: Oh.
1: And when you look around, nobody is there. That's exactly what happened to a young man who has successfully passed his army selection, but instead of celebration, he was standing there alone. No family member, no friend, nobody waiting to congratulate him. And honestly, that kind of silence can hurt. But then something beautiful happened, Kwame. A senior army officer noticed him, walked over and hugged him. Just a hug. No big speech, no cameras arranged, no fancy celebration, just one human being saying in his own way, I see you, you did well, you are not alone. And that moment was captured on camera and went viral on social media. Yes, Kwame did. But maybe the reason so many people connected with it is because deep down, many of us understand that feeling. Now, sometimes you achieve something and the people you expected to clap for you are nowhere to be found. Sometimes you get that job, pass that exam, start the business, graduate, survive a difficult season, and there's nobody around to celebrate with you. But please hear this morning. The absence of applause does not make your achievement smaller. And if you are in a position to encourage somebody today, don't underestimate what a simple "I'm proud of you," a phone call, a handshake, or even a hug can do.
0: Yeah.
1: You never know who is quietly carrying that weight of feeling unseen. So listeners, this morning, let's remember sometimes people don't need us to fix their problems. Sometimes they just need to know that somebody sees them. And maybe today, be that person for somebody. Because one small act of kindness can turn somebody's lonely moment into a memory they never forget. And Kwame, I am very big on hugs. I love hugs.
0: You love hugs?
1: I love hugs.
0: Wow.
1: But the hug is not for everybody. It's not for everybody to hug
0: me.
1: Kojakoto can hug me. It's okay.
0: He can.
1: Yes, he can hug me. Yes, because when he hugs me, he leaves me with some level of like love.
0: Are you serious about
1: Kojo
0: it?
1: Kojo makes me feel good.
0: So you hug headmasters?
1: Kojo is a very cool guy.
0: He's a very cool guy.
1: And so, yep. So just make sure you do that and then just support somebody one way or the other. Now, let's check out our weather. This morning, or should I say throughout the day, will be 24 degrees Celsius. But it will be a mix of cloud and sun, windy at times this morning. Mostly sunny and windy in the afternoon and clear with cloudy periods with a slight chance of showers and windy in the evening.
0: Okay, some good news for drivers. A big story this morning. Okay, so police officers can no longer retain motorists' driver's licenses. Under Ghana's new road traffic regulations 2026, marking a significant change in how traffic offenses are handled. The new regulation is expected to alter interactions between motorists and law enforcement officers, particularly during traffic stops and enforcement exercises. Under the new framework, motorists who commit traffic offenses will still be subject to applicable of enforcement measures by the retention of a driver's license by a police officer is no longer permitted. Please, you can underline no longer permitted with red ink.
1: Ha! One draw, double yes, lines.
0: Yes, the change has sparked interest among motorists, with questions being raised about how traffic offenses would now be enforced and what alternative procedures will be used. For many drivers, the development also highlights the importance of knowing their rights and responsibilities when stopped by law enforcement officers. Also, drivers can use their phones to record interactions between police officers during traffic stops.
1: Okay.
0: And then recording may be admitted as evidence in court.
1: Hey. Oh, mama, you're too mean.
0: We are asking you questions this morning. What do you think about the new rule preventing police from retaining driver's licenses under the Road Traffic Regulations 2026? And have you ever had your driver's license retained by a police officer? What was your experience? Share with us. Do you think some motorists will feel more confident challenging police officers because of this new regulation? Send us your comments now, 054-884-1039. Or you can do that on our social media handles, Hit1039 on X and Facebook. This program is produced by Mr. Hagler, with support from Nathaniel Ni, Amu Otu, Ni, Teofilos Taria, Kwekwe J, Fantastic, and the entire crew. My name is Kwame Dadzi.
1: My name is Doreen Avio.
0: Welcome to the show. 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

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And it's time for the headlines brought to you by CompuGhana. If you're ready, let's go like this.

0: call me on my number. Yeah.
1: Can
0: I call you? Can
1: yes,
0: I call you?
1: Sir,
0: oh, so
1: you can
0: so
1: call
0: I can
1: it.
0: Call, right?
1: Yeah.
0: Oh, okay, guys.
1: You can call me.
0: Guys, time for the headlines brought to you by CompuGhana, and we have Mr. Hagler here with us as well. Good morning.
2: Good morning. Kwame, can you hear me?
0: Yeah, I can hear you.
2: Loud
0: I
2: and clear.
0: Yeah. Gia.
2: Are you sure you can hear me? Kwame, are you sure you can hear me?
0: I'm very sure I can
2: very
0: hear you.
2: Very well. Can you hear me very well?
0: I can hear you very well.
2: Are you sure?
0: Very well.
2: Okay.
0: Yes.

0: Yes.
1: Charlie, honestly.
0: Let's start with our big story. I know today you
1: have... This is uncomfortable.
0: It's so uncomfortable.
1: Yes, yes.
0: And your position, I think you should sit there.
2: Even that.
0: Yes.
2: Even that.
0: Let's see how it goes. I think you should...
2: Okay. Or he should hang
0: and not really, but yeah. Okay.
1: Kwame, is this better?
0: Yeah, it's better now, guys. So we are here to serve. Let's see. Big story. So police officers can no longer retain motorist driver's licenses under Ghana's new road traffic regulation 2026. And people are celebrating. Yes, because this marks a significant change in how traffic offences are now handled. The new regulation is expected to alter interactions between motorists and law enforcement officers, particularly during traffic stops and enforcement exercises. Under the new framework, motorists who commit traffic offences will still be subject to the applicable enforcement measures, but the retention of a driver's license by a police officer is no longer permitted. The change has sparked interest among motorists, with questions being raised about how traffic offenses will now be enforced and what alternative procedures will be used. For many drivers, the development also highlights the importance of knowing their rights and responsibilities when stopped by law enforcement officers. Also, drivers can use their phones to record interactions with police officers during traffic stops, and the recording may be admitted as evidence in courts. Questions we are asking you this morning: what do you think about this new rule preventing police from retaining drivers' licenses under the Road Traffic Regulation 2026? And have you ever had your driver's license retained by a police officer? Because hey, you do call a office, young office. What was your experience? Do you think some motorists will feel more confident challenging police officers because of these new regulations? Send us your comments now on 0548 8410 39, or you can also send us your comment on our social media handles. We're active on Hits 1039X and Facebook. Darren Nemeze Hagler.
2: If I am getting a claim,
0: uh-huh.
2: So now when I'm stopped
0: uh-huh.
2: on the road
0: uh-huh.
2: and the police says, let me see your license, I don't have to give it to them.
0: No,
2: I just have to look on the license and uh-huh. mention the code on it, 1234.
0: Mm.
2: Then they will check, but it should not go into their hands.
0: Yes,
2: and then secondly, which one again? And then now when they stop me and they are questioning me or interacting with me, whatever they're doing, I can pick my phone
0: and record.
2: And record myself and the police officer, whatever conversation we're having, whatever
0: yes.
2: it is, I can do that.
0: Yes.
2: Mm.
0: It is good news, Mr.
1: Yes, Kwame. Good news.
0: Mm. Good news.
1: Good news. You know, Ghana police, they really get upset when they stop you and they ask for your license and you try to pull it from your phone.
0: Yes,
1: they get so upset.
0: Digital,
1: they don't want it.
0: Yes.
1: They want the physical card. So yeah. This is good news.
0: Yes.
1: But the question most people are asking is that, are the policemen aware that now we are not supposed to provide a physical card? All we need to do is to mention the numbers on the license for them. Are they aware?
0: I'm sure they will be. They will be the first stakeholders to get information on this, even before
1: okay.
0: the public.
1: Okay.
0: They should be aware.
1: Okay.
0: Not long ago, we're here talking about, I think a video that I spoke to you about.
1: Right.
0: A gentleman who was having an interaction or an altercation with a police officer. The police officer was requesting that he give him his license, and he told him he wouldn't give the license to him.
2: Mm.
0: The guy was driving to church, and the police officer sat in the car.
1: Can you imagine?
2: To the church.
0: And I remember Mr. Hagler saying that the guy was talking about a new regulation that
1: yes.
0: was yet to be
1: yes.
0: enforced.
1: Yes.
0: So this is it.
1: Yes.
0: This is the
1: yes.
0: new regulation.
1: This is it.
0: Yeah. Wow.
1: Now, yeah. when they stop you and they want to search you, you have the right to pull your phone and record the whole process.
0: Mm.
1: Yes, it is allowed. Now, that is the new law.
0: No, I think this is going to bring some transparency into the system, because for a long time, people have perceived the police as, you know, individuals who worry. They like to worry, you know, they tag them with all manner of adjectives, as some person would do sika and all. So with this regulation, man can't say. So with this new regulation, clearly it's going to bring some sanity into the space.
2: Please,
0: officers, now that we all know this is the new regulation, I'm not sure we're going to have any confrontations, any debates.
2: Of, do you know who I am?
0: Do you know who I am?
2: Do you know what I can do to you?
0: Let's go to the office. Follow me. Bring your license. Hey, for license, brah.
2: And then when we get to the police station, you will not go and say that when I told you to do this, you did the other way around. So that's why I caught you.
0: So yes, this is good news. Oh, hello, Tina. How are you?
2: Hi, Tina. Titi.
3: Good morning. I'm fine, thank you.
0: Tina, there is something in my head. Ashamu or
3: me
0: trim pasham baka.
3: Me pacha o ka o asham ni yena.
0: Me fell. All right, and so let's take a listen to. This is from Mr. Agla. Who is speaking here?
1: Let me get his name.
0: Okay, so you can send us your comments right now on 0548-841039. We want to listen to a voice here.
2: Yes.
0: One officer is speaking about this, and it's very important because, yes, we need that kind of sanity on our roads. No more fight between police officers and drivers or motorists any longer. Yeah. We need to make sure that we observe this new regulation, or these new regulations now. All right, take a listen to this.
4: On Abana, Air Road Traffic Regulation 2026, no, and your share so driver ni Utrika with the original driver's license, Ebikra. And Rafa Frona Abana say, Sir Tumina, na police inspector and above, Ewo. So mobile jo license at one. C and also ye year frame renim. And you see police ni be intimin your license and to ho. Police ni intimin your license beam and rana a year jumano. CC and the only say police ni be a bit me beside license. Self our license bra na one share. Na emrana say so beside our license na dear a your share so the manu immediately tama ujina hono on nasono a your license number. Se police ni epe o original license na first no na mrane ma police ni to me se police ni pa on man 24 hours na ko fabra sisi de mrane se police ni pe original license ne dia and the wo driver ni no o wo 24 hours se obi produce license no ama police ni no e wo be bia obekye wo se fa license ne bra nti sisi no enyo hye say who the original driver's license be kura first no number and show say we your driver you know quicker for original license kura see you know and you will be running show beam and a first no so number and my police for omuye inspector and above to me so mobile jail license no mama receipt you see no sir to me no so and you hope him see my mrafo for now yet man police need to me so be jail license sewa jail license into cobra and this police ni be jail license se cobra sisi eno de etiamra.
0: So this is an explanation. This basically is just the chi
2: version
0: of all that I read to you early on, and it's coming from a police officer, Andrew Atobra from Kumasi. Will get the designation, the right designation, in due time, but basically we're talking about the new regulations.
2: Yes, do not give your license to the police officer when he stops you.
0: Yeah,
2: just mention the code on there, and then when he stops you, you can also film yourself and the police officer in interactions, whatever is happening, just film it.
0: Yes,
2: police station, and say when I told you do this, you pushed me or you hit
0: me. Yeah,
2: and that is why I also arrested you, Debbie. See, idea. Aura for aura.
0: We know the law now.
2: Yes, we know the law. Yes, and now you can say that I know the law. So look, before we do come back, say auntie. I'm very naba. It's not coming up.
0: Oh my gosh, Asham ni Canada my name.
2: Oh my goodness.
0: Tina. Kakra be na opesho be kaga ho mami.
3: Oh, it's a good thing. So now when I'm going out and I don't get a company car and I tend to use the public transport,
0: yeah,
3: the police driver stops us on the road, I'll be able to interfere for them.
0: Yeah, you can defend them. Yes. Oh, yes. I know it.
3: Yes.
0: For a fact.
3: And I'll even record them.
0: Yes.
3: I'll
0: yes.
3: do that.
0: All right.
1: Mr. Agla. There's good news.
2: Oh,
1: Abi.
2: Oh, tell us.
1: Yes, our phone lines are active.
2: Oh my god.
1: 0548-841039.
2: So now you can call
1: and share your thoughts.
2: And share your thoughts on whatever we discuss here.
0: They can call today.
1: Yes, you can call 0548-841039.
2: And now we can also write call people down. When we feel like what we are discussing, we need clarification, we need opinions, we need some voices, we can call them.
0: I'm trying to get into my scientific self now. I'm trying to figure out the kind of hormone that is working in during this morning. Now, is it adrenaline or it is?
2: Holy Spirit, I've been...
0: Oh, yeah. I love it. The fire and the energy this morning, man.
2: But I like the phone line bit.
0: You like it?
1: There are some few challenges here and there, but we are managing.
2: Yes.
1: In due time, we are going to have a new look studio.
0: Oh, yeah, guys, go feel up.
1: In due time, we're going to have a new look studio. If you see how I'm struggling to sit and talk this morning,
2: you
1: can feel it.
2: For those of you who are watching us live on TikTok, thing is that we can't really stream, you know, fully here. So that's why we are streaming on TikTok. Yeah. So
0: we're doing some magic. Give us a few days.
1: It's beginning to look good. Please make sure that we can be comfortable when sitting.
2: Give us seats.
1: Sami Boateng and Mohamed. Please.
0: Mr. Hagler, imagine after everything is done, every morning we come to work and there is some tea here.
1: Yes.
0: Some,
2: you know,
0: some
2: with a mag.
0: It is day.
1: So the good news today is that you can call and share your thoughts.
2: Yes.
1: 0548-841039.
2: Call us.
1: Straight to the headlines. First one is coming from my joinline.com. It says Republic Bank enjoy News Habitat Fair to kick off with mini fair at Achimota Mall on August 21.
0: Nice.
1: 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And guess where?
2: Where?
1: Just guess.
2: Where?
1: Guys, just guess where this thing happened. Thank you very much. Let's move on.
2: People, I'm sorry.
1: Some commercial transport operators in Kumasi charge additional 1 cedi amid rising fuel prices. 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Now, this story, I saw it yesterday. Mm-hmm. Police warn motorists against using AirPods earphones while driving or riding.
2: Mr. Agla, I agree.
1: There's an update this morning. The Ghana Police Service is saying that they didn't issue that statement.
0: It's not from them.
1: So disregard the statement. But you still cannot use AirPods earphones while driving.
0: Oh, the statement is not from them.
1: The statement is not from them.
0: But it is correct.
1: Illegal to drive whilst using.
0: Oh, okay.
2: Some of you put all the two there, and then when they say pink, right? Some people walking on the road, you hear anything. But you know, when you are driving, sometimes, especially mom car Bluetooth in
0: nimuno. Yeah. Is there a law also for pedestrians who be walking by the roadside?
2: I think it should be a law
0: with earbuds or earpieces in there.
1: We need to check.
2: Yes. Yeah.
1: Anyway, let's move on. If you want to imprison me over my friendship with Baomiya, go ahead. And this is coming from Reverend Kusi Boateng, sources at adomonline.com. One dead, 8 injured in accident on Kasua Winneba Road. More of that on adomonline.com. Big Brother Niger, pressing personal issues. Big Brother confirms Nature's voluntary exit. Yes, on Sunday after the live eviction show, she removed all her microphones and told the housemates that she's taking a voluntary exit. She's going to the diary room and she's not returning. Yesterday, the handles of Big Brother Niger and DSTV sent they updated that she has really exited, and it is as a result of pressing personal matters. Now, Charlie. Guess what, Kwame?
2: What?
1: A few weeks ago, I think somewhere last week, yes, if not last week, 2 weeks ago, I was watching her telling some of the guys in the house that her boobs feels heavy and she thinks that she's about to have her monthly flow.
2: Oh. Okay. I thought she was going to say she was pregnant.
1: She was going to have her monthly flow. And then just last Sunday, she says she's exiting because of a result of pressing personal matters.
2: Mm. And I knew say
1: So, I don't know. Maybe. I don't know.
2: Because, you know, maybe.
5: Pressing
1: personal matters.
5: PPM. Pressing personal matters. That is deep.
1: Mm-hmm.
2: Yes,
5: that is deep.
2: But
5: pressing.
1: So well, I don't know. Let's wish her well. Nature. Yeah. She was my favorite girl in the house.
5: Yeah.
2: Oh,
1: and I was rooting for her. Yes, I was rooting for her because she was a very strong contender.
5: Mr. Hagler, when are you going to give us the daily? When are you starting? Oh, and when are you starting?
1: I said one of my mom. No.
5: Okay. And I'm so like every day you give us something.
1: Oh yes, yeah. Let's hope that we get some. Yeah, something new
5: juicy
1: every day.
5: Starts every day.
2: Okay, so, sounds good. Sounds
1: yes.
2: good.
1: There's a new head of house. She's called Abby.
5: Abby.
1: And she's a married woman.
2: Oh. Is she the one who's married to the white man?
1: She's very dramatic.
2: Hey.
5: A married woman?
1: Yes.
2: Yes. Okay. Well, there's a married woman in the house. And when she was announced into the house, did she see how her husband was so happy on screen, filming himself and putting it out?
3: Wow.
2: Big brother house. Won't look.
5: Oh, no, but that's the kind of man every woman is looking for.
2: Sir?
5: Yes. Okay, but I don't. Wouldn't you?
2: Not
5: wouldn't
2: an
5: you love
2: African
5: to,
2: man.
5: Imagine if we're doing
1: what is Dorian trying
5: big,
1: to say?
5: Big Brother Ghana.
2: Some Ghanaian. Would you think a Ghanaian man will allow his wife to enter Big Brother?
5: Dorian, Big Brother Ghana.
2: Considering what they know what happened
1: but
2: there.
1: If you trust, and, if you, and trust you want partner, to, you shouldn't have
2: it's
1: any problem.
2: It's not about
1: it.
2: Trust. If men, Ghanaian man will not allow his wife enter Big Brother or whatever. They won't.
1: Wait, Dorian. Mm-hmm. Wait. Will you allow your husband alone to travel out of the country?
2: I will. Good. But he will go.
1: No, the difference. Wait, so the difference is that traveling outside the country, you don't see anything he does
5: at all. But this
1: in
5: one,
1: the Big Brother Niger
5: everything
1: house,
5: is live.
1: You see everything. So why would you choose going somewhere that you don't see everything?
2: That's even the dangerous one. Mr. Hagler, that's the dangerous one. You see, when he's doing it and I don't see, he's fine. But this one, the whole world is seeing. You see? I am not seeing. I will probably be at work.
5: Oh.
2: And then I will hear that, do you know that your husband was touching
5: doing
2: this lady?
5: That.
2: Or doing
1: that's what you don't want.
5: So the issue is not you see or not seeing.
2: Exactly.
5: The issue
2: the
5: about
2: world,
5: other people
2: the world
5: seeing.
2: Seeing it. And then even the criticism that will come with it. So please, Ghanaian man will not allow his wife to go
5: but
2: to
5: not all Ghanaian men will
2: not
5: allow. I will allow. Mm. On condition that I also go with you. We will audition together.
2: Ajay.
3: Okay, so this is coming from Yausiki.
2: What's he saying?
3: He says, I pray pornography is banned in Ghana.
1: Hey, Charlie, some of the boys will not be happy. Yausiki,
2: don't let anybody get angry at you.
1: Shouts to DJ Fantastic.
2: Shouts to...
5: but you know, when he came here the last time, he spoke about this pornography thing, talking about it's being spiritual and all that. You remember?
2: Yes.
5: He was addicted to it.
2: Yes.
5: Part, so.
2: But it's a motivation for others.
5: It should be banned.
3: Yes, it should be banned.
5: Oh, but what do you think about
1: he's
5: that?
1: He's praying that it gets banned.
5: I think that is good advice.
2: Yausiki should not speak for every Ghanaian man.
5: Oh, yes. It should be. It
2: he
5: should
2: can
5: be.
2: Speak for Ghanaian youth, but not every Ghanaian,
3: every Ghanaian man.
5: Mr. Hagler, it should be.
1: But people should wait and hear the next headline.
2: Well,
1: just wait and hear.
5: From Fantastic said it should be banned.
1: Yeah.
2: Okay. What's the next headline?
3: Okay. Okay, so still on GhanaWeb.com. Mm. Every man cheats on his wife, so have patience. Buku Banku tells or tell his wife.
5: Not every man.
2: Buku Banku, call here, Kaba.
1: I told you guys that wait and hear the
2: next. I said Buku Banku. It's not to me, boy, see already.
5: Buku Banku, don't use yourself to generalize everybody.
3: Please. Our men here don't
5: cheat. No, it's not
3: cheat.
5: True. We don't.
1: Enough.
5: We don't.
1: Good morning to you.
5: Enoch doesn't cheat. Yeah. I don't cheat. Mr. Hagler doesn't cheat. Fantastic.
3: We all don't cheat. Fantastic. Okay. I'm unbothered if you cheat on me, but still respect me. Mm. And this is coming from Louisa Adinkra. You can get more of that on GhanaWeb.com.
5: Hey.
3: Stop chasing hits. 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All right. So on GhanaWeb.com, stakeholders should deploy. Hey, mommy, what are you? They politicize the creative arts industry.
5: Okay.
3: And this is coming from A+. And then also on GhanaWeb.com, a fan threatening to stab me, Rashid Metal on feud with Stone Boy.
5: Okay.
3: Also on GhanaWeb.com, women are not obliged to tell their husband their salary. Abna Mowet.
5: Mowe. Abna Mowe. That's her name.
3: Okay, so you
5: women
3: can get more of that
5: are not obliged
3: yes.
5: to tell their husbands their salaries. Are the husbands obliged to tell their wives their salaries? So that they will know when they have money.
1: If you want to know my salary, then I also have to know your salary.
2: So I think that men should tell their wives so that we, the women, can help you, the men, manage your monies well.
3: Yes.
2: So a man is obliged to tell his wife how much he earns so that the wife will help the man manage the money well.
5: So why is it difficult for the wives to tell their husbands how much they have and what they
2: earning? A wife's money is her money. It's not her husband's money.
3: My husband's money is our money.
2: It's our money. So don't worry and don't bother and don't think about your wife's money. It's not your business.
5: What happened to "and the two shall be one"?
2: They are still one.
3: We are still one.
2: In the man's world, not in the woman's world. When it comes to money.
1: Do you know that our wives are more richer than us?
5: Oh, they are.
3: Oh, are you serious?
5: Yes. Oh, yes.
1: Yes.
5: Because they take from us and they keep theirs.
1: Our wives are more,
3: serious about this.
1: Yes, they are more richer than us. And this is based on experience.
5: Yes. Yes, I agree.
3: Rachel, I don't have money.
1: You are not yet.
5: You are not married yet.
1: But Doreen knows what we are saying.
5: At this stage,
1: let there be some hardship in the husband's work or life or
2: marriage. Even at home.
1: Yeah. At home.
5: Yeah.
1: So and the woman will the man take care will of not it. Have enough to take care of the family.
5: Uh-huh.
1: The woman will take care of the family for how long it's going to take for the man to come back.
2: It is not for you
1: our
2: all to sit there.
1: Always
2: Mr. Hagler, don't say that women have been teeing you trouble. Because women don't tee
1: trouble. But I didn't say that.
5: Not that.
1: I didn't say that. I said that our wives are richer than
5: us. They are rich.
2: Oh, yeah.
5: You see, men are donors and the women receive.
1: Mm-hmm.
3: Okay.
5: So when we donate and they receive and they even earn their own money, they add to it and it becomes more money. So what's yours here?
2: My fellow women.
3: Science students.
5: Let's move on.
3: All right. So, those constantly criticizing music have ended their career. This is coming from A+.
2: Mr. Anglase, artist Nina and your career.
3: You can get more of that on GhanaWeb.com.
1: What A+ is saying, Dory, is it the truth or not?
2: They can criticize.
1: Who are the artists that are always criticizing music?
2: What I'm saying, that they can criticize.
1: Yeah, no, what I'm asking is that mention the names of the artists that are always criticizing.
2: I think most artists have they have actually criticized music, Mr. Angler. Most artists.
1: Most artists. Who are still doing active music.
3: Yes.
5: Active music.
2: Yeah.
5: I think the younger generation don't really.
2: Exactly.
5: They don't really care like that.
2: Yes, that's true.
5: It's always been
2: the older folks.
5: Yes.
3: Okay.
5: But apart from Akosua Japan, who else has been criticizing the music? Akosua and who again?
1: At a point it was
5: Akosua was Gamro.
2: At a point D Black criticized because he felt like they should leave for the younger ones to take over.
1: You remember when Ambulu wanted to be
5: president?
1: He was also very, very vocal.
5: Yes. There was Ras Kelebapi as well.
2: I think some of them too.
1: Is he doing active music?
5: Tina,
1: final headline.
3: Okay, so the creative arts industry is the most divided group in Ghana.
5: True.
3: Also from
2: Mr. Agla, A+ shouldn't say that. Political parties are the most divided ones to
5: Political
2: Ghana.
5: Political parties.
2: They're also divided.
1: Kwame,
5: yes.
1: The thing is that we are not united
5: at all.
1: The creative arts industry, we are not united.
3: Yeah.
1: We cannot come together and push for one agenda.
2: No.
1: So I agree with A+.
5: Like we are the most teachers, doctors.
1: Yes.
5: You know, there's an issue and everybody has their affiliations, especially to political parties. Yeah. And so, Charlie, yes, yeah, in Sikumasi Theater. And Kaye, oh, say, yeah, yes. Boom.
2: Yeah, protest.
5: Because there are some in there who support the party.
2: Yeah, exactly.
5: And so they care about the party more than their career and the work they do. So, yeah, basically, that's it.
3: Okay. Mm-hmm. So, to our final headline. And this is coming from GhanaWeb.com. Time is money. Manifest dragged online over KFC anniversary queue comments.
2: Hey! This KFC man.
1: That's our final headline.
5: That's our final headline.
1: Let's say shouts to our fans that joined us on TikTok at Mr. Hagler and at Doreen Avue. Unfortunately, we were unable to come live on Facebook X and YouTube on Hits 1039 FM handles. Unfortunately, there's renovation works ongoing in our studio. So we can show you
5: those
1: footages. Yes, very soon. We will come live. Yeah, shout out to everyone that joined us this morning. Shout out to Kofi Atakakra Kusi.
5: He was on.
1: He's live on my TikTok.
2: I think I saw Kwache on
5: Atakakra.
1: Kwache Classic also. Shout out to
5: all right.
1: You people like fans, pal. Yes, we will collect our fans because we have a new. Look. We are going to have a new look studio.
2: Yes.
5: Guys, guess what?
2: Tell us.
5: We have Nana Kwame from Tema.
1: First caller,
5: and he is talking. He just called to talk about the new traffic regulation.
2: Right.
5: Yes, okay. Let's take a listen. Good morning. Good morning.
6: Good morning.
2: I can hear you.
5: Nana Kwame, good morning.
6: Good morning.
5: Yes. Can you hear me?
6: Kwame.
5: Oh, Kwame. How are you doing? Oh, Doreen!
2: Yes, boss.
5: I hope everything is cool, Kwame.
6: Tina.
5: Ah, Tina too is here. Tina too is here. Yeah.
6: What did we do? For more than 50 years now, you'll be offline.
2: You said we should do what?
5: You said for more than how many years?
6: More than 15 years now,
5: we've been offline.
2: Back. Charlie, it's not 15 years, but we back. We're sorry.
5: We're back, sorry. Right?
2: Yes, we had to improve a few things and then, you know.
5: Yeah.
2: You know, get it. Sure.
5: No, we want the best experience for you guys. And exactly. So we've been doing things behind the scenes. Mm-hmm. All right.
6: Good morning, guys. Hope you guys are doing
2: great. We're doing great. Thank you so much for checking in on us. Yeah.
5: Charlie, what do you say about this whole new traffic regulation about,
6: It's a good initiative because these are urban people are disturbing on the road for us.
5: Yeah.
6: No, then they collect your license, they put it in their pockets.
5: In their pockets?
6: Charlie. But you know, follow me.
5: They will be asking, do you know me?
2: Do you know me?
5: All right, Charlie. All right. Nice talking to you this morning, and Kwame from Tema.
6: Have a good morning.
2: I could feel the excitement in Nana Kwame's voice because you know he's happy to talk to us. Looks like there's another caller on the line. Okay.
5: Not yet. All right, so you can also call us right now 0548841039.
2: Yes.
5: We're doing testing mic two.
2: We just want you all to know that our phone lines are back. So feel free to call us, interact with us 0548841039. And also, you could actually send us a message on that same number as well. So,
5: yeah. Do you have some comments coming through? Maybe we can take some of them as we wait for the next caller.
2: Yes. Let's see from Tina. Tina, you have some messages yet? We will be getting some messages soon, but it looks like it's going to be one exciting one for drivers, private drivers or commercial drivers, whichever way. But now, dear, when a police officer stops you, you can take your phone and start recording whatever you guys are interacting about. And also, you are not supposed to give your license to the police officer. You can mention the code on that one, and once you mention the code, he will now check to see if indeed the license is valid or not. So yes, you see, asumje be kan ye nyina.
5: Asumje pa. Another caller here. Good morning. Good morning.
2: Good morning.
7: Good morning.
2: Hi.
5: What's your name?
7: Oh, my name is Stephen McCarthy, Eslander from Temama Taigo.
5: Man, Stevo.
2: Stevo.
7: My big man, you put it on. Listen, you don't want to hear our voice.
2: Oh, Charlie, you see, we are so sorry about that.
5: Mm? You see why today we say, Charlie, guys, make you call them, make you hear your voice.
2: Yes.
7: I hope it's going to continue.
2: Oh, we are going to go till
5: you guys, if you know what they come your way. If you guys know what they come, you go feel.
2: And see, Sivo, we go wrap self, put the phone line inside for you.
7: I trust you.
5: You trust Doreen can rap?
7: We are not.
2: Thank you, Steven.
5: Listen, Steven,
2: I appreciate you.
5: We are not rapping objects here. Rapping to beat, we mean. Rapping to beat, we mean.
2: Oh, big up to you, and thank you so much for calling in as well.
5: But what's your opinion on the big story, though?
7: About the road this thing.
2: Yeah.
7: Last week, Tuesday, since it's today, exactly today is the 1 week. I went to Adam Festival when I was coming. I wasn't with my licenses. So along the road, the police stopped me. So when they stopped me, they greet me and I respond. They say, oh, boss, I hope your license is with you. And I tell them, no. I have it, but it's not with me. They say, okay. I'm not going to arrest you, but I just want to educate you.
2: They have a
7: new alert that now when the any policeman that will stop me out of my licenses, I should just hold the licenses and for the police to see. I shouldn't give it to the police.
2: That was a good
5: police officer.
7: I think, and I was very glad, very very happy that day. Because a policeman took my licenses before, and then at the end of the day, I couldn't.
2: You didn't find him again. Pass.
7: So the last time you guys were talking about police, I sent the same message. Took my licenses back. I was very happy, so it's a good team.
2: Great.
7: We appreciate them for that.
2: Nice one.
5: Good to hear from you. Please call again tomorrow, okay?
7: I'll call.
2: All right. Yeah, I can still call us. Call us 0548-841-039. That's our line. You can actually call us direct. And you can send us a message on WhatsApp as well. This morning, we're just giving you all that time to call us and say hello to us because we miss you guys too. We miss your voices. We want to hear your voice. We want to hear you say hello to us. And we want to hear you complain and pour out all what you felt when the phone lines were not working. We are sorry, by the way. Hello?
5: Hello.
2: Good morning.
8: How are you?
2: We're fine. Why is he there? I said, why is he there?
5: Are you still in bed?
8: I just woke up.
5: You just woke up. Good morning. What's your name?
8: Nana.
5: Nana, where are you calling from?
8: Medina.
5: Medina. Which part of Medina?
8: Just Medina is fine.
5: You are laughing.
2: Nana, you just laughed.
5: You are laughing at me, eh? I'm also in bed. HFM bed.
3: His voice, dear.
2: Nana, I hope you're doing well.
8: You know, you see the time you went to, right? I didn't pursue this media passion, you know.
2: Oh, you didn't pursue it. Are you happy for us?
8: I don't envy you at all.
2: Don't worry, we got you. We decided to pursue it to make people like you happy.
8: Yeah. I can't be waking up at that time.
2: That's okay. Yeah.
5: But if you're doing media, you're not supposed to be waking up early like that. You can come in the afternoon.
2: Yeah, there are people coming.
5: If you want to do afternoon show, that is if the power is yours to decide.
8: that's where I was going.
2: Yeah.
8: You don't continue. Unless it's your own business where if you work for someone, they control as and when you have to come in.
5: Charlie, the big story,
8: you see, Ghana have so many nice written laws to the extent that it's even stated how it should be practiced. Unfortunately, when it comes to the practice aspect, it doesn't really tally with what is written.
5: Yeah.
8: so as this one is in, until me like this that also use the road every day, until I see it being practiced by every officer that I meet,
5: mm-hmm.
8: I'll consider it as one of those regulations that they introduced that never take proper effect.
5: Yeah.
8: Yes. Because one thing is, see, an officer on a mission to arrest, do whatever they have to do,
5: yeah,
8: to arrest you.
2: Okay.
8: That's an appropriate life. They'll ask you for
5: everything.
8: If you provide it, they'll keep asking until you don't get something for them.
5: Sorry.
8: They say macho, and they will take whatever they have to take for you. That is the reality on the ground.
5: Wow.
8: So I hope I realize that they are trying to change things. That's why mm-hmm. they are bringing this new. They should also quickly work on the spot fines, the tickets. They should bring that one too.
5: Okay.
8: Mm. It will help all of us.
2: All right.
8: So I pray that it works out.
2: Okay.
8: And the officers, mm-hmm. I don't know the training they go through. See, bro, I doubt it changed anything about them all.
2: Mm. Yeah.
8: Because it looks like almost my normal 50, you know.
2: Oh.
8: Even though they go, oh, bro, see, let's be honest, though.
2: Yeah, to your woman, maybe this time there'll be some training.
8: Doreen.
2: Yes.
8: And it's in a, when you ask an officer a harmless question, and
2: Nibwefu. Yeah, I get it.
8: The training that you go to, you know, wouldn't say, if I'm not watching it, it'll be to me, an officer a harmless question, and Nibwefu.
2: Yeah.
8: So I ask myself, if the person is born bad and that's why you're good at, the same attitude now or the worst everything. So I ask myself, the training I do go through, exactly what is it? What does it change about them?
2: Yeah.
8: Really? Because that is what will make the difference.
2: Yeah.
8: So you must buy no more fish here by an idea. Then I'm sorry, what's the essence of the training?
2: Bibi Besisa. Let's just give them the benefit of the doubt. Like Bibi Besisa.
8: Oh, Doreen, we've passed benefit of doubt. We need it's been in existence like forever.
2: I know.
8: Now we want to see it being practiced.
2: So let's watch them and see. Now Abba into see I
5: yenshe.
2: Yeah, but then we'll come and talk about it. Okay. Thank you so much, and you have a beautiful day. All right, Kwame, and to our amazing listeners, don't worry, we will still act. I mean, the phone lines are activated, and we'll tell you as and when to call so we interact.
5: In the meantime, let's say thank you to Tina. Tina is around still. She'll be back for lifestyle.
2: Exactly.
5: Yeah.
2: Thank you so much, Tina.
3: And thank you,
5: Tina. Be going live. They want to see you.
2: Yes,
3: I'll
5: I like the spectacles you're wearing this morning.
3: You.
2: It's called Cat Eye.
5: Cat Eye. Doreen, let's talk about how money moves in Ghana.
2: Yes, then. Money moves literally everywhere. From mother to, you know, let me see, from father to mother, mother to children to friends, to cousins, to loved ones. Literally, money is moving everywhere.
5: Mm-hmm.
2: And that is why, you know, we all know there's Ecobank. Ecobank definitely does a lot of work. And, you know, when it comes to families, it moves. Airtime sent to somebody too, it definitely moves to that place as well. And cousins, everybody, literally money matter the most.
5: Mm-hmm.
2: And in Ghana, money is more than a transaction. It is people supporting people. And just so you know, that is why there's Ecobank, a bank built for the way Ghanaians and Africans move money. 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
5: Right.
2: Ecobank, the Pan-African Bank.
5: Oh, the big brother season 11 is bringing the heat.
2: Mr. Hagler has already given us the updates on Big Brother, but we also want to remind you to, or we want to encourage you to watch, so that when we are discussing, you can also update us. But you don't have to miss that. 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
5: 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Adom FM Y2K Jam. You know, you asked for this one, yes, and the music, the parties, the fashion, the legends, and the era when Hip Live ruled the airwaves. Well, yeah, the wait is over. The reward is the rewind is officially on now. Do you remember when Batman VIP Aketechie Okonfo Kwade Adruaye Meire Yaye Mimpina Obia Ringande? Book back, Doreen.
2: Mm-hmm.
5: Book back those days, pa, with Tipperary's bright voice.
2: Hey,
5: I'm a girl, fry.
2: Girl, it's one big kiss on me. It's my way.
5: Oh, those days. And bravo.
2: Yeah,
5: those days, eh? Mm-hmm. Like, everybody knew how to rap these lines. Even Doreen was
2: and that was
5: rapping.
2: Where I learned my rap skills Kali. From.
5: Lo Kenya, mi dinuika, ahonkeka, mi bepemaka, mi bisaka. Hey! Doreen, it no be easy, yo. And many other musicians. Abriwanana. Abriwanana mean to me. Me. Matio do fila fila. Guys, if you want to have a feel of this, then you need to be at the Adom FM Y2K Jam.
2: Yeah.
5: Adom FM Y2K Jam. It's happening on 2nd October at the La Palm Dome inside the La Palm Royal Beach Hotel. 8 p.m. sharp. And I will be there because, Charlie, me, I grew up during the Hip Life era. Yes, and so I want to just go and relive those moments, those Hip Life moments, and then have fun. So you need to be there as well. And this program is brought to you by Ecobank, the Pan-African Bank. It's sponsored by Kojak Toothpaste and Mouthwash, Valex Lease Equipa Limited, also Doormaster and Lossing Ginger Bitters. Is it hot? Is what Deray hot?
2: I think Deray Ginger Bitters.
5: Is it Deray?
2: Lawson Deray.
5: Is it Deray or Deray?
2: I will pronounce that Deray. Okay.
5: All right. So these are the sponsors of the Adom FM Y2K Drip.
2: Mm-hmm.
5: Yes, the party is happening on 2nd October. Make a date and let's go have fun. Right. In the meantime, question of the day.
2: Yes, which is brought to you by Puma and Ecobank. This morning we're asking that what is the name of a person, animal, or object that makes others feel afraid? It also means a tool or a fake human figure like a scarecrow used in a farm field to chase birds and pests away from seeds and crops.
5: Okay.
2: I'll take it again. What is the name of a person, animal, or object that makes others feel afraid? It also means a tool or a fake human figure like a scarecrow used in a farm field to chase birds and pests away from seeds and crops.
5: Yeah.
2: 0548-841-039 is our WhatsApp number. You can drop your comments via our social media pages as well.
9: Daybreak hits.

0: They Rick Hayes on Hayes 103.9. I'm not a rapper. I'm not a rapper, but I try to sing sometimes. Oh, yeah. What is this guy doing here at this time? In the meantime, we have a winner for the question of the day. Oh, the winner says the answer is Scarecrow. Mm. Batman sent in that one.
1: Okay.
0: Scarecrow. Mm, and the question is...
1: That's not the answer.
0: Oh.
1: Mm-hmm.
0: Oh.
1: Mm-hmm.
0: No, no winner.
1: Mm-hmm.
0: Oh, so there is no winner, actually.
1: Mm.
0: That's not the answer.
1: Yes.
0: So, okay, so they said no winner. So the only person who sent in an answer said it was Scarecrow.
1: I mean,
0: Batman sent you that one.
1: Yes.
0: So what's the answer?
1: I mentioned a scarecrow in the question.
0: Okay.
1: So the answer is Iskara.
0: Huh?
1: Iskara.
0: Say the question again.
1: So I asked that, what is the name of a person, animal, or object that makes others feel afraid? Then I went on to say that it also means a tool or a fake human figure, like a scarecrow.
0: Like a scarecrow.
1: Yes, used in a farm field to chase birds and pests away from seeds and crops.
0: Isn't that confusing?
1: It's not. A scarer. So something to scare you.
0: Mm.
1: Yes. It is something
0: the
1: to scare you.
0: The second part of the description
1: mm-hmm.
0: sounds like it is scarecrow.
1: So the scarecrow is... So you see, the scarecrow is a human-like figure, and that one is placed there. You
0: yes,
1: see it,
0: yes.
1: But this one, it is also, you know, it's used to scare, like, you know, like to chase birds.
0: Okay.
1: So birds will see the scarecrow, but when it comes to pests away from the seeds and crops,
0: well,
1: it's scarer, not
0: a scarer.
1: Yes.
0: But so a scarecrow can be a scarer.
1: Yes.
0: We just want you to know.
1: But I mean, a scarecrow too could pass for it.
0: All right.
1: I think a scarecrow could pass. Yes, the fact that it's in there. So it's scarecrow, yes. So I think we'll give it to
0: I think Batman. Scarecrow works in this context,
1: yes,
0: though.
1: Yes, I agree.
0: You know, we the farmers like Muftau, like this, mm-hmm. me. I mean, you've not farmed before.
1: Who said?
0: What shows that you farmed? Look at your skin.
1: My skin, you know, in the north, the sun actually helps our skin look beautiful. So you would think that I have never. Who said that's you, what we do? We farm.
0: Are you serious?
1: Every northerner, everybody in Narungo has a portion of land that they farm on. It could be maize, it could be millet, it could be okra. I don't see yam plant, but mostly maize and millet.
0: So you
1: and
0: did?
1: Maybe granites. Yes, I had to.
0: You weeded?
1: Yes. Oh, I used the hoe, not the cutlass. Yes. And when I'm in my pie, you know how to use the hoe very, very well, not the cutlass.
0: Into, wow.
1: When I give you a handshake and my palms are soft, don't think they are soft. I must say, I'm the hand cream from Nemoyemre. But when I go there, I have to weed.
0: Hey.
1: Yes.
0: Guys, Doreen can weed. If you have any land available, yeah, per se, yeah, fool. Why?
1: My patria know this casa account because me bedo free.
0: In the meantime, you can send in your belly shout right now, 054-884-1039.
1: Yes. Daybreak hits. Maybe girl, I love it when you do my body. When you put it on me, you didn't make that coming.

0: Daybreak Hits, Hits 103.9. Time for your birthday messages. This one says, a happy birthday coming from Enoch to Tiana in Queensland University of Technology Nursing Department. May all your dreams and wishes come to pass. I love you so much. Yeah. Doreen, more messages?
1: Oh, so many of them. In fact, let's enjoy with them today. So today happens to be the birthday of Dennis Nana Jamina. We all know him as Kitty. Yes, and well, today is his birthday. Should I say Dennis Nana Kweku Bwedi Jamina?
0: Hey.
1: Nidi no no. And today is his birthday. Kitty is 33 years today.
0: Ah.
1: Yes.
0: Hey. Wow.
1: So happy birthday to Kitty. Yes, and also today happens to be the birthday of actress Josephine Langford, an Australian actress. She's best known for her starring role as Tessa Young in the After film series, and she also portrayed Emma Cunningham in the Netflix film Moxie, and she is 29 years of age. Then we have actor Edward Harrison Norton, an American actor and filmmaker. He has received various accolades, including a Golden Globe Award, an Actor Award, two Critics' Choice Awards, and two Satellite Awards, in addition to nominations for four Academy Awards, two BAFTA Awards, and two Emmy Awards, and he is 57 years today. Then we have soccer player Renato Sanchez. That's a Portuguese professional footballer who plays as a midfielder for League One club Paris Saint-Germain. Sanchez actually began his career at Benfica, making his professional debut for the reserves in October 2014 and for the first team in October 2015. He's 29 years. And finally, movie actor Christian Slater, an American actor. He made his film debut with a leading role in The Legend of Billy Jean and gained wider recognition for his break role as Jason JD. That's Dean, a sociopathic high school student in the satire Heathers, and he is 57 years today.
0: All right. Yeah. And in a moment, we'll be getting into the lifestyle segment today.
1: All right.
0: We bring you something, some very educative stuff.
1: Very important.
0: Stay tuned.
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0: 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One for Live. Our people are here. Nathaniel is here with Tina. Tina, you want to...
1: Wait. Mr. Hagler, look at your... Mr. Hagler.
0: You want to stand?
1: Mr. Hagler, you didn't see what Tina... Tina, just do it for Mr. Hagler to see again.
0: Okay, are you suggesting that the seats are too low for you?
2: Very low. And then I think the microphone is also far from where I sit. Okay. Don't worry.
0: No, that's fine. That's fine.
2: But I'm
0: so,
2: okay like
0: so you want to stand like that?
2: Yes, I'm that's
0: okay.
2: fine.
0: Okay, that's fine. That's fine. I'll help you.
2: I'm fine.
0: Okay. Guys, today Lifestyle, what do you have for us?
2: Nat, why are you laughing?
3: I'm okay.
2: Okay, so we are talking about foods that build up cholesterol. We are saying that maintaining a healthy cholesterol levels is an important part of healthy lifestyle. Cholesterol is a waxy substance that the body needs for a certain functions. Mm-hmm. But then having too much is bad. Okay.
0: Mm-hmm.
2: Yes. So it can increase the risk of heart and blood vessel disease. Mm-hmm. One major way to manage cholesterol is through our daily food choices. So, Nat, to assume me.
3: Yeah, so, you know, the foods have high saturated fats.
0: Yeah. Yeah.
3: Contribute to a higher LDL cholesterol levels.
0: Mm-hmm.
3: I may know someone may be asking, what is the LDL?
1: LDL. Yeah. Yeah. Yeah. Yeah.
3: So you see, there's a memory said.
0: It is what?
3: Low density lipoprotein.
0: Low what?
3: Density lipoprotein.
0: What is that too?
2: Okay, so quick one.
0: Uh-huh.
2: Go on, let me say something.
3: Low density lipoprotein.
0: Don't worry about that.
3: It has to do with the fat, accumulated fat,
0: okay,
3: in the kinds of food that we eat. Mm. Sometimes we say it is low because you don't see the effect. It's like a slow violence.
1: Yeah. Okay.
3: You don't see the effect. It comes gradually. So,
1: So, natural, like called bad cholesterol.
2: Cholesterol.
1: Mm. Yes. Yeah, so, more of like a fat and protein that carries cholesterol through your blood.
0: Okay.
1: Yes.
0: Okay.
1: All right.
0: Mm-hmm.
3: So the very first point is limit fatty red meat and processed foods.
1: Yes.
0: Wait. What do you mean by fatty red meat? Like so which one? Like
1: apokinam?
3: I'm talking about the one that Mr. Hagler loves a lot.
0: Hey,
3: the one that he ate at Mr. Happiness's home without going with us.
2: Did you see it?
0: Are you trying to say Mr. Hagler has been eating cholesterol?
3: He loves it. He loves the bigger one.
1: But Mr. Hagler walks a lot. He exercises.
0: So he burns.
2: then it's good.
0: So the cholesterol is in the red meat.
3: Yes, red meat.
0: Yes. Red meat as in yekuno, no abuana yekuno.
3: So fatty cuts of beef,
0: pork,
3: lamb can contain
2: stress on the pork.
3: Yeah, stress. I love that one too. Can contain significant amount of saturated fat, particularly when they have visible fat or heavy marbling. Marbling is like the anguada. You see when you kill a fresh meat, the white thing that is on it. Yes.
0: Okay.
3: Yeah, and in processed meat such as sausages, bacon, I don't love that one. Hot dog and salami, that's also another meat, may also contain high levels of saturated fat and sodium. And as part of healthier lifestyle, you have to choose leaner cuts of meat. We are not saying that don't eat it. However, limit it. Mm-hmm. And then remove...
0: What do we mean by leaner meat?
3: Leaner.
2: Kitsuebi.
0: Oh. So,
2: the size of meat that we are supposed to take should be like munches a box.
0: That's
2: how we are supposed to take in
0: the meat. Is it okay only for meat, not fish, right?
2: Not for meat. Yeah,
0: meat.
2: That's the size we are supposed to take in. So, Mr. Hagler,
0: Mr. Hagler, Tina, one day you're top this morning. Wow, and then Mr. Hagler, I'm going to
2: please. Anytime you want to take in red meat, just look.
0: No, why are you not mentioning?
2: Check the size, whether it's the same as your Manchester box that you have in the house.
0: Why are you not mentioning Muftau? Because Muftau has been taking cow meat.
2: Muftau and I are coming from there, so we all know that we do more of Akonfem, and Akonfem is very healthy.
0: Shall confirm now, Avi?
2: We Akonfem.
3: It's also something that we don't take notice of, yes, especially with our gizzards. We don't remove the fats from the gizzard.
1: Oh, I do that a lot, Kwame. I put it in water.
0: Yeah.
1: And then let it soak well enough. And I sit down, take my time, wow, and remove all the fat that I want to. I know some people don't. They fry it and then actually people enjoy it, but I don't like the fat. Yes.
0: Wow.
2: Okay, so the second one we are saying, be careful with butter, lard, and ghee. Okay, yes.
3: There are all kinds of oil.
0: Okay.
2: Solid animal fats such as butter, lard, and ghee are commonly used in cooking and food preparation, but they are high in saturated fats. Regularly consuming large amounts can make it more difficult to maintain a healthy cholesterol levels. So instead, consider using smaller amounts of unsaturated plant oils such as olive or canola oil. Yes, where appropriate. The goal is not to necessarily to eliminate fat completely, but to choose a healthier types of fat more often.
3: Then again, let's also moderate full fat dairy products, like the whole milk, cream, butter, and full fat cheese. They can contribute to considerable saturated fat to the diet. This becomes particularly important when these foods are consumed frequently or in large portions. And then the low-fat milk and butter, along with appropriate portion of cheese, can help reduce saturated fat intake while still providing important nutrients such as protein and calcium. So although we are not limiting you from using it, let's, as Tina said, let's use it in appropriate format.
1: Okay,
2: so we are also saying that you should reduce the fried foods, deep fried foods such as French fries, fried chicken, fried fish, and other fried snacks can be high in unhealthy fats and calories. Regular consumption may contribute not only to unhealthy cholesterol levels but also to excess weight. Healthier cooking methods include baking, grilling, steaming, boiling, and then roasting. Or air frying. These methods can help reduce the amount of added fats while still producing flavorful meals.
3: And this one too is very important. Let's watch commercially baked foods.
0: Commercially?
3: Not just on the TV. Commercially means the things that you buy.
0: Watch
3: the ingredients. Because some of the cookies, cakes, pastries, and other commercially baked goods may contain saturated fats. And depending on the product, industry trans fat, the ingredients such as shortening or partially hydrogenated oils are particularly important to watch for. And then when buying packaged foods, you have to check for nutrition label and ingredient list. Emphasis on the ingredient list. Choosing products with little or no trans fat and low amount of saturated fat is a practical way to make healthier decisions, because now you get to know the ingredients you are consuming. So if you are sort of, what is the word for those who don't like a particular thing?
2: Allergy.
3: If you are allergic to a particular product, when you look at the ingredients, you know what you are taking in.
2: Akwami, why are you laughing?
1: No, but I like that. You know, sometimes
0: wondering, what are you talking about?
2: Same here. Okay, so we are also saying use tropical oils in moderation. Coconut oil, palm oil are plant-based oils, but they are relatively high in saturated fats. Their plant organ does not automatically make them healthier choices. So using unsaturated oils more often and keeping portions moderate can be a better approach for people trying to improve their cholesterol profile.
3: And then lastly, before we come with the conclusion, combine healthy eating with an active lifestyle. Healthy eating with an active lifestyle, because food choices will work best when combined with other healthy lifestyle habits. Regular exercising, maintaining a healthy weight, avoiding smoking, getting adequate sleep, S-L-E-E-P, and moderate alcohol intake. They can all contribute to a healthier cardiovascular and a better cardiovascular. So you have to have a small, consistent change which will be often more suitable than attempting to completely change your lifestyle overnight. Wow. So little by little and bit by bit.
2: Yeah, so closing, we are saying that managing cholesterol is not about avoiding every food that contains fat.
4: All right.
2: Instead, it is about making healthier choices more often and limiting foods high in saturated and trans fats. Reducing fatty and processed meat, full fat dairy products, fried foods, commercial baked foods, and solid fats can be an important step toward better heart health. At the same time, eating more vegetables, fruits, whole grains, and legumes, fish, and all healthy unsaturated fats can support a balanced lifestyle.
4: All right, guys.
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4: Thank you very much.
2: And make sure the size of your meat is like a matches box.
4: Easy. Thank you very much, Tina and Biggest Nathaniel. Mm-hmm. And that was the last time brought to you by MTN Everywhere You Go in Awake Purified Water, one for life. Now, we're still telling you about MTN A30 promo, because all the calls and the texts and the browse and the Momo transactions that you've been embarking on are not going in vain, because every connection to home fiber and every activity on the My MTN app is going to earn you points towards amazing rewards, including 9 brand new Toyota Land Cruiser Prados. Doreen, I sent you a video of some people winning already.
1: And I was like, why are they winning from that side? Do they use data more than me? MTN,
4: you see, I have entered into the draw. It is not looking so good, but I have hope, because you see, you need to keep trying.
1: Yeah, but we've been trying, and it's coming in different forms and points. Yeah. We use Momo, we buy airtime, we buy data.
4: Of course, we do all that. I have hope, because most of the people who are winning also try, just like me. You know,
1: MTN,
4: just keep on.
1: Yes, side. Please, MTN, look for it right now.
4: Yes. Because you can win over, you see, a lot of money, because they are giving out over 10 million Ghana cedis in cash prizes.
1: Yeah.
4: And some amazing experiences just for you. 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MTN at 30, every move counts, and so make every move count. Yes, I'm not giving up at all.
1: You shouldn't.
4: And
1: I ain't giving up too.
4: At all. I'm not giving up. And so, guys, you need to also get into this draw. It's a MTN at 30 promo. And the people have started winning their bits already. You need to get into that as well.
1: And don't forget, Big Brother Season 11 is still ongoing. 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The housemates are taking the spotlight, but the action doesn't stop there. The conversations, the reactions, the buzz, everything is going on there in the house. 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Omayemfie, Big Brother Ayede.
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4: 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Together, let's make your business dream a reality. CBG, we stand with you, and that is why you need to be part of this particular one. Getting ready for sports updates. Muftar has been here since, and I don't know why he came that early this morning, but yeah, let's get to it.
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0: 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Here with us is the man that we love to listen to. Susan Nash's favorite man, the sports comedian, the man at Man Electricals. Muftau Nabila. Obianka se piao.
1: Piao.
2: Merci. Susan Nash, favorite morning show host. You can't dispute that. Number two, Auntie Nash, early morning advisor.
3: Why?
0: Who are you describing, though?
3: Maxwell, old boy Gen Z. And who are you for anything?
0: Who's my offer?
3: Oh, for now, I think the MPP.
0: Who? Who's offer?
3: Entertainment, something, and the MPP. MPP, he's always shouting at people every morning.
0: I don't know him.
1: Who?
0: Who is that?
3: Oh!
1: Ah!
3: The man who sent the message the other day.
0: Coca.
3: Now you are talking. You know the guy in there. I forgot him.
1: But does Coca shout every day?
0: Coca was saying.
3: Coca.
1: Yes.
3: I saw a video of Coca yesterday shouting at some guy there in Kumasi. He said, "We know you were an MPP guy, NDC guy, and you've now you come to." Oh, Coca.
0: You love Coca. I know you do.
3: Oh, since my dad's advice, I think.
0: Yeah.
3: Coca was a regular on our platforms. So he used to come often for entertainment conversations and all that.
1: Sure.
3: Yeah. When we metamorphosed to Kwese, he was with us.
0: Mm.
3: So I've known Coca for a while. Mm. But I never knew him to be a politician who could shout. The guy is shouting. Coca can shout at you and threaten you. Coca would then, when we come to bar, you go to jail. And I'm like, what about you? Are you the law?
0: Charlie Mufto,
3: how are you? Alhamdulillah.
0: Oh, yeah.
3: Today you're wearing a white shirt.
0: Yes.
3: Bukum Bangu will tell you that
0: a man can never be careful
3: unless you're wearing a white shirt.
0: When you buy a new car, you be careful.
3: At the moment you gave the intro, I look your eye. I say, hey, what me where they give this guy intro? It shocked me so.
0: Like I was giving you funds.
3: Yeah, you gave me funds.
0: Something you don't deserve.
3: No, something I've earned. But there's one guy.
0: Yeah.
3: He was my classmate in JSS. Now he's in military.
1: Oh.
3: Yes. In fact, two of them.
0: Uh-huh. In the military. What have they done?
3: I think they should let you teach you small lessons.
1: On
0: they
1: what?
0: Should teach me small lessons.
3: Yeah. Just go catch you for some corner, make your body back.
0: So you are supporting, you are promoting violence and
3: against you, not any person. You.
0: You know you can be arrested.
3: For asking my classmates to be
0: Yes. Do you know you can be arrested?
3: They'll drive behind you. They just make mistakes. They corner you, make your body back to you.
0: Tell me, what's happening in sports?
3: Well, Ghana Publishing Company Limited is one of the latest companies who have signed up for the Joy Sports Invitational Tournament. We visited them.
0: Uh-huh.
3: And you remember Lantam? Lantam Papanko.
0: Yes.
3: He's there as the director of corporate affairs.
0: Oh, he is?
3: Yeah. That's how I look them there. I go like, Charlie, we have to graduate too. Lantam looked fresh.
1: All right. Now, before we continue for our people who are leaving home to go to work, we have a little announcement and we want you all to be careful and also know where to use. So we got a message that says, good morning, my boss. Please kindly make this announcement. Now, apparently a trailer with a container had an accident on the beach road stretch from the community 3 to Sakumono village. So the road has been blocked. Vehicles can't go to Accra nor come from Accra to Tema through that stretch. So all commuters are advised to use the motorway or Clagon route Thank you. So please, if you're coming from Tema into Accra or into, let's say, Nungwa, Teshi, I beg, you cannot use the beach road. And if you're going from Accra, should I say the Junction Mall area, the Nungwa barrier or Sakumono into Tema, you cannot use the beach road because, as they said, the road is blocked. There's an accident there and you cannot. So maybe you should actually try using the Klagon or Tema motorway to and back to Tema.
0: All right. Yeah. Muftau.
3: Hagla.
0: Muftau, let's talk about the Ghana Publishing.
3: Hagla, you need breaking new sick tune.
0: No, but you can't come here and tell us what to do. You know you were a visiting lecturer. No, so you see, you...
3: Relax.
0: You, Muftau.
3: Relax. You need breaking new sick tune.
0: Muftau, do you know we can sack you from the studio right now?
3: You sack me?
0: Yes.
3: Because of what? Because you got gray hair.
0: Because we invited you to come and help us,
1: Mr. Hagler.
0: Do you know we can sack you right now?
1: No.
0: No, you can't come in here and tell us what to do.
3: No, I want to explain something.
0: Okay? You can't explain anything.
3: Relax. Joy News has a breaking news.
1: That is a news platform.
0: Do you
1: that
0: know
1: is
0: where
1: a
0: you
1: news
0: are?
1: Platform.
0: Do you know where you are right
1: this
0: now?
1: This is not a news platform.
3: This is.
0: Do you know where
1: this
0: you are right now?
1: This is an entertainment platform.
3: No, Kwame, relax.
1: If we want, we can play music and announce
3: relax,
1: it.
3: Relax.
1: We can drum and announce it.
0: Do you want to debate
3: context?
0: This?
3: No, you're getting the thing out of context.
0: Ghana Publishing, let's talk about them.
3: No, relax. I need to explain myself.
1: Mr. Agla, can you please bring him awake so that he can sip on it and...
0: No, you have 2 minutes more.
3: No.
0: You have 2 minutes more to go.
3: 2 minutes?
0: Yes.
3: To book, maybe. So you want to take the 2 minutes, maybe. The context,
0: yes,
3: of poop is that
0: okay?
3: It is to tell you that
0: something is
3: hey,
0: okay, BBC,
3: Mungina.
0: Okay,
3: Naya Jina.
0: All right,
3: no, I can't tell me say, oh, so free Accra Eba, your friend is saying, Temanana Sakumono, Sakumono, Eba Accra.
1: Yes, from Tema to Accra or Accra to Tema.
3: You can't see. Mm-hmm. And I can't say what
1: you mean.
0: You know, let me help you.
3: You can't block
0: it. Mr. Hagler, so anytime there is breaking news, we will bring this guy here to do the sound for us.
3: Oh, why the BBC thing? Oh, God.
0: You can create something for us.
3: It is poop.
0: Ladies and gentlemen, this is what we go through every morning here when you decide to bring in somebody with a little bit of problem.
3: Are you saying my mind is fluctuating?
0: Ghana Publishing, let's go.
3: Okay, Lantam says that he's been speaking with Michael Carrick. For Joy Sports Invitational Tournament. Michael Carrick way AC Milan beat them 3-0.
4: Oh, you up that season. Relax. We're not
3: that
4: season yet.
3: Ah, he's a Man U fan.
4: Yes.
5: You are shaking in our presence because our aura is overwhelming you because of just how prepared you are. You know, let me tell you something. Yesterday, I had a conversation with Michael Carrick. You see what Michael Carrick was able to do with Manchester United after Morim left. You see, that same energy, you can already feel the aura. We are coming with full vim and vigor. You know that Ghana Publishing Company Limited works 24 hours, right? So our training is 24/7. Some are going, some are coming. So every discipline, from soccer boys, track and field, all the track and field. You know me, I was a sprinter. So you see me on the track on that particular day.
6: What makes Ghana Publishing Company Limited stand tall among the publishing institutions in this country?
5: Well, like I mentioned earlier, you know, we are an organization that
4: was one of the very first to start operating 24 hours under the 24-hour economy policy of the government. And so that brings our efficiency to an optimal level, right? So if you have a job with us that you want us to do for you, there are no delays. What we are focused on is making sure that, number one, we are delivering to you on time. Number two, we are giving you the utmost quality that you don't even have any cause to complain about the work that we are doing for you.
0: All right, Lantam there.
3: Lantam Papanko, he's the director of first at there. But you see, all the coaches for this world, someone like Pep Guardiola, he's free. Consult him.
0: Yes.
3: Someone like, in fact, Sir Alex Ferguson is still doing consultation. Then he'll go and engage Michael Carey. Is it? You don't compare Carey to Pep Guardiola.
2: No.
3: Pep Guardiola, in this era of the Premier League, the last decade, no coach can be compared to that man. So if you need top coaches for the job, my Carrick you talk to. You know be small early you go chop. So to register for the invitational tournament, you'll have to call Slevin.
0: Okay.
3: Airfresh 11. Why? 024-23-76-445.
0: All right.
3: 024-23-76-445.
0: Okay.
3: Other companies have signed up. Yesterday I mentioned about the luckiest.
0: Yes. The luckiest. Yes.
3: Luck is everywhere.
1: Everywhere.
3: The luckiest.
1: The company will sue you.
3: Doreen, I have the voice
0: for sports presentation.
3: My voice is like that of Celine Dion.
0: Hey.
3: In fact, I used to sing like Akon.
0: Celine Dion and Akon?
3: No, when I was growing up,
0: yeah,
3: I was singing like Akon.
0: Okay.
3: Then I graduated to Celine Dion.
0: Okay.
3: In fact, I've sung like Michael Jackson before.
0: So where are you now? How do you sing now?
3: At this point?
0: Yes.
3: Oh, I sing like Black Sheriff.
1: Oh, that's terrible.
3: Oh, you leave my head. Oh, you leave my head. Oh, you leave my head.
1: Mom for your tears.
0: Okay. Next story.
3: No, when you say, okay, next story, it's like you're pushing me.
1: So we have to, because you're scaring us in the studio.
3: Okay, so when I was singing like Echo, was like, I can read your mind. That's Celine Dion.
0: Guys, it's Daybreak Hit on Hit 103.9 FM. The sports update is still on. Don't get confused. We're still doing sports, okay? This is not a comedy show. Continue.
3: Really? Let's hear from Max Fuga.
0: Oh,
3: I want to sing. You are saying I shouldn't sing. Max Fuga.
0: Introduce him well.
3: You know, we don't want to hear from Max Fuga.
0: Introduce him well.
3: When he finishes talking, I'll introduce him.
7: As a result of this partnership, prizes are also going to be enhanced. Joy Sports and Multimedia, for that matter, will increase the amount of airtime we are offering all participating teams and the winners as well. We are also going to give out electronic gadgets, television sets, mobile phones to individual performances and also to team performances. So this year, thanks to the luckiest, the prizes will be aspirational, and we urge everybody to give out their best to win the prizes at stake. Again, we are looking forward to the relationship to ensure that next year we'll be able to do at least a festival out of this. We are grateful to Dennis, the CEO of the luckiest, who is also the defending champion of the CEO penalty kick competition. He has promised to retain the trophy. For us as organizers, we pray that a better team will carry the day.
0: Sharp. Yes.
3: Dennis, a few weeks ago, Richmond and I took a walk somewhere.
0: Yes.
3: You know Richmond?
0: No, Muftar.
3: Or was the car off?
0: Let's know who spoke before you continue.
3: Max Fuga.
0: Okay.
3: He's the head of sales and marketing.
0: Right. Yes.
3: The general manager for sales and marketing.
0: Very good.
3: He spoke over there.
1: I did
3: And he was talking about the fact that the Lakers are the headline sponsor of this year's Joy Sports Invitational Tournament.
8: Yes.
3: You know, the way Doreen is laughing, when people go to talk and people laugh, they pay. She's been laughing for free this morning. I don't understand that.
1: Richmond just killed me with his laughter.
3: Richmond has been here laughing. Look at me with the window of his eye. I don't understand what I've done this morning. Richmond and I are supposed to be very good friends.
1: But you are.
3: No, he has just shown me this morning that we are.
8: No, but if you are making someone laugh, is that a bad thing? He's laughing.
3: I am talking, you are laughing.
8: No, he is laughing to what you're saying. He's not laughing at you. He's not mocking you.
3: Well, bad just what you are. Oh, bad just what you are. You want to use Bravo to confuse me this morning? Richmond, you will provide lunch. You will provide lunch. Thank you for coming. You are doing well. God bless you.
8: Next
3: thank
8: story.
3: You for coming.
8: I have a message here for you, but next story before.
3: What's it then?
8: Next story.
3: Nibanisi them, I mean to answer. It could be a motivation.
8: Jay, my favorite sport journalist of the year is Inu.
3: Clap for me. Make my clap now.
8: Yeah. And the person says, yeah, but Doreen and Bra Kwame, you guys are very wrong.
1: Oh.
8: You need to tell Muftau to excuse you before giving the announcement. But all of a sudden, Doreen just jumps inside while Muftau is still talking.
1: Oh.
8: So just accept your mistake from Susanash. Susanash, since Muftau came back on this show,
1: yes,
8: you have chosen him over us.
1: How can you?
8: Don't forget.
3: Susanash motivate me every morning when I'm coming. Come and sit here. Doreen used to motivate me.
8: Zanash,
3: she decided to align with you. So I moved out.
8: Zanash, don't forget that after Muftau is done and he's gone, he's left the studio, we are still here with
3: him. Zanash, when I go, tune off.
8: How can you say that? Zanash says,
3: I brought her so she can go.
8: A happy, blessed birthday to a friend by name Isaac Nyakon.
1: Mm-hmm.
8: And a baby girl by the name Anisha Mohammed Siba.
3: Okay.
8: A student at Cleveland School on the Spinters Road.
3: Okay.
8: May God bless them with long life, good health, blessings, and greatness with good health, hey, wisdom, and knowledge. May they be the best always. Susan Ash, say to that one. Continue, you have 1 minute more.
3: You see, whenever I walk in, it reminds me of my introduction to the Zongo community. The way you treat me in the morning. When I went to Zongo.
8: Mm-hmm. Yes.
3: In 2005.
8: Oh God.
3: I want to show you that I grew. Fantastic. He's small boy. 2005, where were you? You were still in your mother's womb.
9: 2005.
3: Oh, come on. How old are you? Onkai. I go Zongo. You know, most of the like the small boys.
8: Yeah.
3: They use the outer to frighten you. Me. Oh, I come with my village mentality. You use the small boy if you joke with me. That was my first time stepping out of my area. They were playing football. Young man, go see them watch football. One small boy came to shout and say, hey, if you don't get out here, I'll beat you.
8: Quiet.
3: The boy say, Ingo beat me. You don't start seeing for my friend, saying, Abukaka. I give him. By the time I realized,
8: A
3: chop slap that morning. They give me chop. I was seeing stars. My ear was doing wee.
8: And since then, you've learned your lessons.
3: No, it's not the lessons I learned. It was introduction. So my ears do wee that morning. They come to make I put my hand for the, you know, those kind of things. You put your hand down, then raise your leg in the air.
8: Uh-huh.
3: That's the sanction. Then hold your ear, then they jump down. By the time my mother came to my aid, I was left like alphabet I, feeling like this. That you people have introduced me to a ruthless environment where you are not calm. You are always aggressive.
8: Next story.
3: Black princesses are in Poland for the under 20 women's World Cup.
8: Awesome.
3: Their head coach is called Charles Sampson.
8: All right.
3: In Peking Day there. In Peking Day part of the team where they go for the tournament. So, why are you laughing? Let's hear from Charles Samson.
6: Speaking to Joy Sports, head coach Charles Samson provided an update on team's preparation so far.
9: This time around, we were able to bring in some new faces in the beginning. That is what we wanted to see, what we can add up to the squad. We did, and then they brought in quality, so it made the preparation even more exciting.
6: The Black Princesses have had long-standing issues with per diems and bonuses. Preparations for this tournament have been no different.
9: Been with the girls throughout the qualifiers, have seen their efforts and what we went through with South Africa and also with Uganda. So coming to this particular camp, all of us, all the girls actually, were expecting to have their bonuses before we travel. As we speak right now, we may be traveling within some days. They haven't got it. They even had some meeting and called me in and asked me. Those things are difficult for me because I don't know what to say. I don't have answers. I don't know where it's coming from. We've always been supported. Our preparation, amazing. FA is supporting us how we should. What we need, we get it. But the bonus aspect and the payment aspect, I do my best with the staff to motivate the girls as much as we can. But those are the parts that we cannot influence so much. So there I wish and I hope that it can be resolved as soon as possible.
6: The Black Princesses have been drawn in Group B alongside France, South Korea and Ecuador. Reporting for Joy Sports, Penti Jijo, Pram Pram.
3: Penti.
8: Yeah.
3: Newton Jijo. The Princesses, they will play against Ecuador on September 6th.
8: All right.
3: They've never gone out of the group stage of an under-20 Women's World Cup, but they've been to every single competition.
8: Mm.
3: We are hoping they will do so.
8: All right.
3: When they play Ecuador, they will play South Korea. Ojo Akoto Boateng has come.
1: Okay.
3: Osidai. Osi Achobi. I didn't have an interview. Ewa Hinfa. Okay. Yanko Club Football. As I'm looking at Sporting Diet, your friend Stanley Menzo. He has revealed that the biggest ambition is to see the club's infrastructure improve. And sana nimre besu. Nimre soon. Or your former Dutch international. They are appointing in June. Kwame, we are doing a show. You are laughing.
10: I'm old man. Old man. I still have dreams, you know, and one of those dreams, I don't dream them at night anymore, but I dream them while I'm awake, is to create one of the best. Kotoko is already one of the greatest
11: giant in
10: Africa, but we don't have the facilities and environment that a giant need to have. That's what I would like to create. That's what would be that's my dream. And in that facility, in that environment, I would like to see players grow, develop themselves and become big players in Europe or the world. Yeah, that would be for me the ultimate success.
8: Yes. She wants Banku. Yes.
3: Who wants Banku?
8: Sorry about that. I was talking to Doreen.
1: I do. I want some Banku.
8: Okay.
3: Angela, Doreen wants Banku. So when you buy the Banku, me, you buy me tea. Me, I be white boy. My mother just mistakenly born me for Ghana. Early morning, we take tea.
12: Have you seen a story of some black people who have given birth to some whites?
3: No, you feel be black, you born white Pekin. You feel be white, born black Pekin. Now genes, transferable. Probably your great great great great grandfather.
8: All right. I think we need to thank you very much for bringing us the sports update this morning.
3: Yeah. And while you thank me very much, I want to also to thank you to Dr. Daniel McCauley.
8: Okay.
3: Of McDan Group.
8: Mm.
3: Invitational tournament. Thank you to Dennis Educhum.
8: Okay.
3: The luckiest defending champions of the CEO penalty shooter.
8: Mm.
3: Good morning to Adolf Tete Ajay, the CEO of Safolda Ventures. Mr. Percy Ansa of Premier Health, the friend of the Joint Sports Invitational Tournament. Mama, my friend, I'm from Chia Chia, Nipa, and of Hawaii. meet Etiankoma Etiankoma DJ Black. And if
1: I don't know him, I had to be sure of what you were doing.
3: Let me see Omblambe participating in the invitational tournament. No, catch him say Oba defense. Not Hagler boss striking. But let me see Hagler by arm wrestling. On the Kwame to open the stage. But yeah, on the Kwame start here. Every mismatch. So Kwame will do with fantastic. Get the throw then that my head they high, so they can use the head to compete.
1: Okay, that's how we end the course.
0: 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Thank you so much, Muftau Nabila, for bringing us a sports update here. 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
1: 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Why half the water you pay for never reaches your bucket? Uncomfortable? Good. That's the point. 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

0: into the lyrics of this song, it goes to those who are married. Married men and married women. If you are single, there's suggest, nah. You know, the girl next door should be your wife. Or, yeah, you see, you get it. Or maybe you are planning on getting married. And so the girl next door should be somebody you want to marry. But you know, marriage comes with a lot of things, yeah? So many things in marriage. One of those is sometimes disclosing your financial status. You know, the men usually would tell their wives, you know, baby, I earn 10,000 Ghana cedis a month, okay? So wife knows that, okay, husband earns 10,000. So if he gives me 5,000, that's fine. But their wives, wife is getting 30,000 Ghana cedis a month. And she doesn't want the husband to know. Hey, so we've been asking ourselves, even this morning, we said this right here on the show. Are women or wives obliged to disclose their salaries or how much they earn to their husband? Because we know the men, we don't have any problem with telling our wives how much we earn, the monies we get from our side gigs and all that. But for the women, how many of the women are able to tell their husbands, baby, I earn this amount of money? Let's say Doreen went to do even a side gig somewhere, got MC somewhere. Will Doreen be so bold enough and tell husband, Charlie, husband, me ko bo show no buy, you know, say ni mam
1: yo.
0: You see, the men easily they feel so comfortable discussing such issues with their wives. But the women, what prevents you from telling your husbands how much you earn at the end of the month? Headmaster, hey, sorry. Doreen, please introduce. Well, I don't want to use some adjectives to describe our special guest this morning.
2: So today, in order to, you know, have a beautiful conversation, not a fight, we have been joined by a gentleman who understands women.
0: He understands.
1: And because women, we want to deal with
0: him. Yes. Not woman.
2: No, women.
0: Men.
2: Women.
0: Good.
2: He appreciates women. And when women go wrong, he knows how to handle it. He knows how to advise.
1: Exactly.
2: And this morning, per the discussion we're having, we believe that he's going to be fair. And he's one of the finest on radio. He's a great farmer.
0: Kadosh.
2: Oh, when it comes to music, oh, he can play like nobody's business.
0: DJ Agric.
2: DJ Agric. Ladies and gentlemen, let's welcome the gentleman for all women. Mr. Kojo Akado Huarte.
0: But how did you know all these things about him? How he handles women and
2: because Kojo is a sweet soul, and I don't think I'm the only woman who would say that.
0: Oh God!
2: Yes, you know, women, when we want to have a conversation with them, and we have to sweet talk the man.
1: So, this morning, in here, you are the only woman.
2: Oh no!
1: Yeah,
2: we are women.
0: No.
1: I mean, this room.
2: No,
1: studio, you are the only woman.
2: No, I am not.
1: I'm yet to know. I'm yet to know him.
0: You've not experienced him.
1: No, I haven't.
2: Oh, relax. You will experience him today.
1: All right.
2: Okay, you experience Kojo today. And men, if you're joining us in the conversation today,
0: yes,
2: you see, you have to be fair.
1: Yeah?
2: And you have to be nice.
0: Why are you taking sides already?
2: I am not taking. I'm a woman.
0: You're taking side already.
2: And as a woman, I need to prep the men before we have the conversation.
1: Be intentional.
2: So I am prepping you all. We are not having the conversation only on radio or inside the studio. Today, you also get to be part of it.
0: Yes.
2: For those of you who have been complaining and shouting, it's okay. Don't shout again. Because our phone lines are working. You see, when we start the conversation, as soon as Kwame say, Anuma, in cassette,
0: ready,
2: call. 0548-841-039. Mm-hmm. Call and share your opinion on this very important topic. Mm. Because today we are going to save homes.
0: Oh.
2: We are going to save marriages. And we are going to save Mother
0: Ghana. We're going to soften the hearts of some women.
2: I tell you.
0: Yes.
2: Robert,
0: change their mind. Change the women's mind.
2: No, we are going to change the men.
0: Guys, we're asking this morning.
2: Mm-hmm.
0: Are women or wives obliged to disclose their salaries or how much they earn from gigs, from deals to their husbands? That's a very good question this morning to start with.
2: Yes.
0: Good morning once again. Good morning. Doreen, in your introduction, you failed to say Kujakutu Boateng is called Joseph.
2: Is he called Joseph?
0: He's Joseph.
2: Kujo.
0: Kujakutu Boateng. Bra Joe. You know he's Ebe too?
2: Is he?
0: Yes.
2: But Akoto.
0: Kujo is Ebe. You didn't know?
2: No. All right. Then today we have a solid team.
0: I hand him over to you. Deal with him.
2: Okay. Because but this is a serious event. How can I be in the studio with three men?
0: Batina, why did you leave?
2: I am in the studio with three men.
0: No, Tina, you need to be here.
2: Please, women, make sure you tune in and call in aggressively.
0: Yes.
2: Women, please call and let's have this conversation.
0: Uh-huh.
2: Susan Nash, call all the women that they should stay tuned.
0: No.
2: This morning, let me introduce Roberto. We have been joined by a very important personality.
0: Yeah. Who doesn't hide his salary from his wife?
2: Who appreciates women, love women.
0: Mm.
2: And will do anything for women.
0: Oh.
2: He also understands women.
0: Yes.
2: And today, he will help save homes.
0: Oh.
2: Especially for women.
0: Oh.
2: Ladies and gentlemen, Mr. Robert Clark.
0: Yeah, yeah.
3: What was that, me?
1: Yeah.
3: Hey.
0: Rob.
3: I've been shocked.
0: Rob, good morning.
3: Morning.
0: This morning, we're starting everything on a married relationship note. We're talking about married people.
2: Yes.
0: So wives and husbands.
2: Mm-hmm.
0: We know that men usually tell their wives how much they earn and all that. But women, there's been this conversation about most women.
2: Why have you turned the thing? You said men usually tell their wives how much they earn.
0: Oh, yes, they do. Men do that a lot. But the question or the conversation in town is women saying it is not right for them to tell their husbands how much they earn. We're asking, are they obliged to disclose their salaries or what they earn from their side gigs and all that? So, Brian Kojo, the boy is in your court. You have a question.
3: Is this connected to some advertising you want to do?
2: No!
0: You understand.
2: This is a very important...
0: You understand.
2: A very important issue.
3: Ah, okay.
0: By the time we finish...
2: Yes.
0: You understand.
2: You will understand.
3: Then call me when the afternoon definition is done. We are here for morning definitions.
0: Okay, morning definition. Brian, what's your take on this particular subject? It's been on social media. I've seen some people talk about it on social media. And
4: that whether
0: yes.
4: should disclose.
0: Yes, and the women are very loud when it comes to this.
4: Personally, I think that certain aspects of relationships must be managed like a business.
2: Okay. All
4: right. And one of those aspects is what you are investing in, what you are spending on, and how you are taking care of yourselves.
0: Mm.
2: Right.
4: So every couple should actually sit down and do that work. Mm. So if I meet you, Doreen, and I want to be with you, we need to establish our monthly cost as a couple, as a household.
2: Okay.
4: How much are we spending on rent, movement, entertainment, whatever?
0: Mm-hmm.
4: You establish that.
0: Yeah.
4: Once you establish that, then you have the conversation. How much can each person contribute fairly?
0: Mm.
4: Right? And you have that conversation and you move on. If at a point you want to invest in a business, I advise that the same way you fell in love, you can fall out of love. So if at a point you want to invest in a business, you need to build your business plan and know how much each person is investing in the business and how much stake each person is going to take with a lawyer, going through all the processes and signing.
0: Okay.
4: The blankets, I want to know how much my partner earns. Right? Yes, now you're doing it. If the person wants to tell you how much they earn because of the trust, how much they've come to trust you and appreciate you in the relationship, that's fine. If they don't want to tell you for any reason,
0: that's okay.
4: And I don't think there's a problem. As long as they are paying their fair share of whatever they have to do in the relationship. That's what I think. That's why in certain instances, people sign prenuptial agreements, right? And establish what I have is not part of this relationship, or I'm contributing this part, what this quantity to the relationship. Once we are no more, this is what we agree for you to have. This is how we are going to run our lives. We leave a lot of things to chance in this part of the world. Yesterday I was talking to my niece, and it's interesting that this conversation is coming up. She's a 30-year-old young lady, not married.
0: Yeah.
4: She wants to go into business. And the conversation we're having basically is, try to plan your life like you are not married. So that you know how well you want to live and how much you want to live that.
0: Okay.
4: Then you build a budget of that, and then you work towards getting that. If you happen to have a man who would complement your life, and you also complement their lives, at that point, it's like a Venn diagram. Your circle is here, his circle
0: intersection
4: is here. You intersect and you work on that.
0: Yeah.
4: But I want to know how much my wife earns. I want to know how much my husband
0: earns.
4: Sense of entitlement be like when he goes to the office and his boss is insulting him, you take that stress with him. Or when she goes to the office and she's going through some extra. That's what I think.
0: Yeah.
4: It's me, I'm very mechanical. I'm not emotional with these things. Right? And I'm married. I have 3 kids.
0: Yeah.
4: My wife supports in a lot of things. I also, so she does all the big things. Then I do the small things like buying cars.
0: wait, say that again. She does all the big things.
4: Yes, and you do
0: the small things like,
4: you know. It's so, and there's always equity in, you should always look at equity in these conversations.
0: Sure.
4: If Doreen is my wife, and our monthly spend in the house is say 10,000 cedis, and Doreen earns say 5,000 cedis, and I earn 50,000 cedis.
0: Yeah.
4: Practically, I don't have to expect Doreen to take care of a lot of the bills.
2: Right?
4: Equity. So it's not necessary for you to, like, at all. I don't know how much my wife earns right now, and I don't care.
0: You don't even care.
4: I care is that when she's leaving home with peace of mind. When she goes to work, she's going work healthy. When she comes back home, there's a home to come to. Electricity, water, the kids, money, those little things.
0: Does she know how much you earn, though?
4: I'm not sure she knows how much I earn in general. She knows how much multimedia pays me. Because when I was coming to sign the contract, I said, this is what.
0: Yeah.
4: And I do a lot of other things.
0: Okay.
4: And I'm earning here, I'm earning there. I don't kind of tell you, but at least, when there needs to be met, the needs must be met, and you must meet those needs consistently as long as you have agreed to be in that union.
0: Yeah.
4: Right. Mm. So if Doreen earns 5,000 and she's my wife and I earn 50,000 and our rent is say 10,000 cedis, I don't expect to do 50-50 with Doreen.
0: At all.
2: You should pay all.
4: It will be unfair.
0: You coming down.
2: You have to pay all, Kojo.
4: I don't expect to do that with Doreen. So you have to have that conversation. Not emotionally, but practically.
0: All right.
4: Right? So take emotions out of money. Sit down and think practically. I saw this thing on Facebook this morning. I think it's a made-up story. There's a family, their father is dead. They are going to have a funeral. And they need 100,000 cedis, or is it 80,000 cedis for the funeral? So they said all the siblings should contribute up to 40,000.
0: Okay.
4: So they all contributed equal share. They made that 40,000. And they said they have their father's land, which they want to sell to make up the remaining 40,000. So one sibling says, I want to buy that land and give you 40,000. Then the other siblings are like, but if you have that 40,000, why not give us for us to use for the funeral? And when we finish the funeral and we make profit, we'll pay you. But you say, no, you are willing to sell this land to some external person. It's our father's land. I can make that 40,000 and buy the land, so you don't have to sell it. Meanwhile, he's already paid his initial contribution.
2: Right.
4: And the siblings are unhappy because he has the money and he doesn't want to contribute. But it's money, it's resource use, it's resource allocation. It must be as practical as possible.
2: Right.
4: And if you guys initially said we have a funeral, it's 80,000, who can fund it, and he says, I can fund it, I'm giving it. But you're going to sit down to arrange a structure for the funeral. Mm. And now he wants to step in into that and feed off that structure. I say, no, you are being all emotional about it. So I don't think my wife should tell me how much she earns. I don't think I should practically tell her how much I earn. Mm. But I should also be as open, as honest, as transparent as possible when it comes to my strength, support our relationship, thrive and grow.
2: Right, very, very important.
5: All right. And we just thought about bringing Kojo in here to shed some light on this topic, because early on in the morning, mm-hmm. we raised it, and it was hot, you know.
2: When
5: it was
2: I spoke, hot. The men were against me.
5: No, but Kojo is not really speaking for you.
2: But he's not taking parties,
5: a side.
2: Yeah, he's not taking a side, but I think his comments are, you know, they're reasonable.
5: Early morning, it's a man, can you hear crowd?
4: Are you doing? Do you want to know how much your husband earns? But I don't want him to know how much you earn.
2: No, so I
4: what kind of life is that?
2: So I want to know so I can help him manage the money.
4: But you don't want him to know how much you
2: he
4: earn.
2: He doesn't have to know.
4: But so you don't want him to help you manage the money?
2: No, I can manage it.
4: Cut out the neboje.
5: All right, guys. Kojo, we would say a big thank you to you.
2: Yes.
5: For coming through.
2: Yeah.
5: Be coming more often.
2: Please be coming.
5: Just come and stand there and be waving.
4: Poach me from Joy FM. I poach me.
5: You want to be poached then?
4: Yeah, poach me.
5: Can we?
4: Hagla, poach me from Joy FM.
5: Okay.
3: Why you think you talk something there, man?
5: DJ X-Ray.
4: This studio is nice. I love it.
3: Oh, this one-sided conversation you submitted.
2: Ah.
3: I was hoping to learn, you know, like usually when it comes to things of this nature, I'm very quiet. I listen to every line. I try to understand whether what you are saying means, whether what you are saying it's in tandem with what you are,
5: I know
3: what you're trying to mean and all of that. How do you make a submission and assume that only the man earns higher than the woman, and then make a submission like that and then leave it?
4: What happened to
3: the situation where the woman is earning more than the man?
4: Mm-hmm. I meant the same thing using from a masculine approach. So yes. I'm sorry.
3: Uh-huh.
4: I used Doreen and I
2: as an example.
3: You are assuming you are richer than Doreen.
4: Oh, I'm not assuming.
3: How do you? I mean,
4: I'm
3: hello.
4: I'm not assuming because if I state no, you on mentioned, radio you or mentioned if I make the
5: figures. It was hypothetical
4: Doreen
5: though.
4: More, uh-huh. And she goes home.
3: Uh-huh.
4: The conversation will change at home.
2: Yes,
3: yeah, at home.
4: So, have to take the pressure off.
3: So don't use Doreen.
4: Okay, so my point is, I mentioned equity, right? So in any relationship, it should be equitable contribution and fair contribution.
5: Yeah.
4: So if the man earns more, the woman earns more, whatever it is, you need to have that conversation to see the need of the family so that everybody comes. In the book of Acts chapter 2, verse 43. Okay, I'm going to state this.
5: Okay.
4: In the early days of the church, when the Holy Spirit descended upon them, some of them started speaking in tongues, some of them started delivering miracles and all those things. There is this scripture I usually use. They sold of their assets and gave it to each other according to their needs. One principle of equity, right? That's a good principle of equity. So depending on what you have, what you bring into the relationship, you need to understand what each person is bringing and how much they can support the relationship.
3: Sorry, which school of thought are you speaking from? I want to know. There are different schools of thought when it comes to relationship. Some go and sign contracts. Mm-hmm. These contracts, they have never studied it.
5: Mm-hmm.
3: It's for their lifetime, but they go and sign it and their implications.
5: All
3: some
5: right.
3: don't sign contracts.
5: Mm.
3: Some are from the traditional perspective.
4: Exactly.
5: All right.
3: And some are from the modern day perspective. Which of the schools of thoughts are you speaking from?
5: No,
6: I'm speaking
5: from. Yeah. Can she be a DA primary? Thank you very much, we went to steal a presenter. There are people who are coming for him, yeah. Thank you very much, Kojo. Now, you know, every day your body needs clean, refreshing water. A weak water is carefully produced to keep you refreshed and hydrated, purified, refreshing, and purpose-driven. So through their One for Life campaign, they support people living various cardiovascular diseases where every bottle you drink, an amount of money is donated to the National Cardiothoracic Center, Kolebu. So drink water, drink away. Proudly produced by Kasap Record. That's right. Doreen, Big Brother Africa, Big Brother season 11, yes. Big Brother Niger season 11 mm-hmm. is on. And you've been watching, you and Mr. Hagler, you love it so much.
2: I'm watching a bit of it, not fully in there, but yeah. I think Mr. Hagler has really been active. So he updated us this morning. So if you also want to get all the updates, make sure you tune in to DSTV, Aquaba Magic, Go TV. Make sure you tune in and get all the updates on Big Brother Niger, the Ghost Bass, the eviction, don't come, you go, you move here, all the fights, everything that you definitely want to see on Big Brother. Make sure you tune in. So yes, you can go on DSTV channel 198, Go TV channel 149, also enjoy the show 247 on DSTV stream as well, and catch the eviction show every Sunday on Aquaba Magic channel 150 and DSTV channel 102 on Go TV as well. So yep.
5: All right, so that's about it. And all right, let's get straight to the big conversation for this morning.
2: Yes,
5: and something from Daddy Bosco Befalo mm-hmm. is up for conversation this morning, the vice chairman of the Ghana Culture Forum, Ahuma Bosco Okanse, popularly known as Daddy Bosco, has urged established Ghanaian artists including Shatawale, Samini, Kwabena Kwabena and the others to stop chasing hit songs. And then focus on building lasting legacies as well as extending their brands beyond music. According to him, artists who have reached a certain level of success should recognize they have moved from being trend-driven artists to legacy acts and should no longer feel pressured to compete with younger artists for the latest hits. And so that is something that he said. And basically, we're trying to get to analyze this situation. These are people who they've made a lot in the industry. They've made hits in the industry. And Bosco is saying that as of now, they should think about making lasting legacies. And that's what we're trying to understand. What is a lasting legacy? Are hits not legacy? Why hits don't fall under legacies, or there is much more to hits?
2: Or is there a strain or something out there suggesting that when you reach a certain age or stage in life, and you're a musician, you should forget
5: about hit songs
2: and write what kind of songs?
5: Well, I wish we could speak to Daddy Bosco this morning on the mm-hmm. show to get mm-hmm. more understanding into this statement that he made. But let me say good morning to Adukumi. Adukumi, yeah. Anes, good morning.
6: Good morning.
5: How are you?
6: I'm well, by grace. How about you?
5: Chai, this your suit level here, no be small.
6: Oh, I learned from Andy Dusty.
5: And I was sweating, so... Yeah.
6: I learned from Andy Dusty.
5: Mr. Hagler, Adam is here. He doesn't have a microphone.
2: Oh, he does.
5: Oh, okay.
2: He does. I'm here with Adam.
5: Okay, give him a microphone for me. Mm-hmm. Good morning, Adam.
7: Good morning,
5: Kwame. I hope you're doing well. All right, guys, and so we get into the conversation now. Let me start with you, Adukumi, Ernest. So Bosco is talking about hits and then lasting legacies, and he mentioned certain names. He mentioned Wale, he mentioned Samini, he mentioned Kwabena Kwabena. So I'm very sure he's talking about the very established musicians who have enjoyed some hits and some kind of patronage in the past, saying that you should be thinking about lasting legacies. What's your appreciation of this statement?
6: First of all, I'll say that it's a harmless advice, and a futu, you can choose to take it or leave it.
5: Yeah.
6: But hits are also part of legacies.
5: Okay.
6: It depends on how you look at it. But there are hits which do not last. So we've heard a lot of hit songs that we do not hear again, because what they call fried rice music or China songs, you know, they come, they leave at most 2 months, 3 months, you don't hear from, you know, you don't hear it again. And some of them, even when you hear, you ask yourself, hey, Intianumeroho, Charlie, all things shall pass. You know, those all things shall pass songs, they are also there. They became hits. We jammed to it. And now we are not hearing it anymore. That one is there. But there are songs that, irrespective of the time, or when it was recorded, it's still fresh, like the Daddy Lumbes, like the Quadrenchies, you know, a particular song that I love so much. And when you grow to meet the realities of life, you would appreciate it better. Obra by Nana Kwame Ampeh.
5: Oh.
6: You know the lyrics and the way you could relate to it when you are in hard times, it hits you differently. Kofi Kanate's songs.
5: Yeah.
6: When you listen to it, Antiama, one of my favorites, you know, and Samaya Baufi, and all these songs. So I think it's an advice that is you can choose to take it or leave it. But when you get to a certain point, if care is not taken, you want to still continue, you know, being on top, which is not bad. But it shouldn't take away your sight from the ball. The biggest achievement is when you retire or when the new ones take over. How would you be remembered?
5: Okay.
6: I think that is what he's talking about. So that it wouldn't be about today, today, today, today. Yes, we live in the present, but you think about tomorrow too, because you need to plan for anything that comes tomorrow.
5: So beyond your music and your hits, what other things can you do to give you that lasting legacy?
6: Oh, like corporate social responsibilities. We know Shatawale is doing his own, Sakodia is doing his own, Stoneboy is doing his own. And these are things that you do to impact people. So they'll be your ambassadors tomorrow, because they will be the ones to talk about what you did for them and all these kind of things. And we shouldn't forget, the internet never lies.
5: Yeah.
6: Everything you do will be recorded. And if anybody wants to know more about you, your exploits, your achievements, and all these things will be there as records to prove, to show that this is what you lived your life for. And these are all important things that you need to do. And establishing or venturing into businesses that would sustain your financial, you know, strength. Even when you are not in your peak season, so that you wouldn't go begging. We've had several, you know, instances where some of our creatives, at their old age, we have to do GoFundMe, we have to go and beg, because, you know, things are not going well for them, especially when they are ill and all these kind of things. So I see it as an advice.
5: Okay.
6: Just sit down and think about it beyond music, beyond what you're doing. And this is not an advice for musicians alone. It's an advice for all of us. I always ask myself this question, that okay, so beyond the media, what do I do with my life? And if you begin to look into the future like that, it will help you plan better, so that you know what to do when you are no longer in the public space.
5: All right.
6: You know, when the fans, the, you know, the accolades and everything is over, how do you manage your life? How would you live so that you wouldn't be a problem to the society? It's an advice to all of us. Where you are now, things may be going well for you, but what do you do beyond that?
5: Yeah.
6: What do you do? It's an advice for you, Kwame, and it's an advice. Look, let me tell you this. One day, we visited a place around Equiapem, and when we were coming back, I was with a friend, crusading guy, the editor, Ernestado. And when we were coming, we met this man, and the man was in fugu. I remember he was in trousers and chaluote, and he saw the man and he called the man. They had some friendly conversation and all these things, but things were not that good looking. So I asked him, who is he? Said he was once one of the biggest journalists in Ghana. And do you know that after that day, I started panicking. I asked myself, so after this work, how would my life be? How should I live? How should I handle myself? Then I started planning into the future. Because I didn't enjoy, this is an award-winning, you know, journalist who's written a lot of articles, columns, and all these things. And the conversation they had, per what I heard, things were not going well. And I started asking, now you are here, you're on radio, you're on TV, people are mentioning your name. When you move out, people know you. Oh, this is Kwame Dazi. Oh, this is Dorian Avio. Oh, this is Edem. This is Robert Clark. Beyond this, because we shouldn't forget, every generation come with their own stars.
5: Yes.
6: There were times when we listened to people when they were big. Maybe some of us, we didn't know that we'll also be here today talking to people for others to listen. But today we are here. Tomorrow, will come with their own stars. When we are not here, how would life be? That is where we should start thinking about. And I think that he's just prepping them. He's just, you know, telling them to think beyond today so that tomorrow we wouldn't come repeating the same situation where we have to go begging for money to cater for our stars who have shown us love, who has given us repertoire of songs and all these things. So I see it as harmless, but his songs are equally important because you need to have his song to be relevant somehow.
5: All right. Rob, let's get to you. Rob, let's get to know some of the things that musicians can do to maybe get legacies as legacies for future generations. What are some of the things they can do to leave lasting legacies?
3: Well, that has multiple angles to it. The question is, what does the person really want to do? You know, it stems from... It stems from your personal interest, really. What do you want to do? Yeah. Some people have found their place in music, and that's what they want to be able to express. So if you are able to find other things beyond music, then you may want to express that. So we speak about leveraging the brand, and the possibilities are unlimited. It doesn't necessarily mean you have the capacity to do all of them. So for example, you can leverage off your brand because of your star power to create a business. But the question is, are you able to manage a business? If you are not, you may create that particular venture or business and you would fail. So what it means is that for every form of extension, brand extension or activity you want to do, you have to develop the requisite capacity for it. So you can deploy your skills in that particular place to be able to succeed. Just as you didn't get into music by chance, you had to develop yourself. It is the same principle that applies. So if you want to create merch, for example, because you're riding on your star power and you're selling clothes, remember, it's not just the selling of the clothes, it's also a business. So then the question is, how do you manage, you know, clothes, or how do you manage a business responsible for clothing lines of some sorts? You know, so even if it's podcasts you want to do, which I see a lot of people doing right now, so the point is, you have to have that discipline. You must have content. You must be a conversationalist. You need to be able to ask the right questions. Your journalistic component must begin, you know, to surface, just so that you can hold it. So every job or every role by extension of your brand would require a certain amount of capacity building that you need to be able to depend on to succeed if you want to extend. So in terms of star power, that's like a baseline for you, but the rest of the things are limitless and you can extend it in multiple ways. Your catalog has to be protected, and for you to be able to think about what you're going to do when you're no longer here, it's important. And then community investments, yes, these are things that can give you extra leverage in terms of impact if you are dealing with, you know, impacting society and all of that. But really, even if you're running an NGO, for the NGO to be successful, you need to develop the capability to be able to run it. And where you cannot run these things, then what you need to do is to find people who can do so and put these people in charge, so at the end of the day you'll be able to go well. But back to Daddy Bosco's point, I don't think that calling them to stop chasing hits may be the right thing. I think they can do both, because people can have multiple goals and achieve all of them. So build this, build that, because your hit gives you currency, and a hit song is listened to than a song that is not a hit. So if my ultimate goal is to produce a song that I want the whole world to listen to, then I want a hit song.
5: Yes.
3: But if my goal is just to make music and keep it in the back of my house, or make for 10 people or like 50 or 5,000 people, then really I don't really want a hit song.
5: Yeah.
3: But
5: yeah,
3: if I have a message that I really want to share, or I feel so strong about a particular sound or song, then I want the rest of the world to hear it. And if that's the case, then I'll try as much as possible to make sure that it goes out there, because then that is the reason why I made the song.
5: Yeah. You understand what I'm saying? In effect, you don't need to stop producing hits to make a legacy.
3: Yes, you need to produce both, because then you have the currency to be able to continue. I remember when Lionel Richie at some point he had some album, You're My Angel, that album, You're My Angel, My Miracle, You're What I Need to Know, da, da, da, da. That particular album, when it came, it had a series of songs on it, and prior to that he hadn't released in a long time. And everybody was like, wow, this man is still in the game. It gave him a lot of currency.
0: Sure.
3: And got a lot of people going to listen to even his old tracks, you know. And these are things that are necessary. Even we can see that from some of our iconic artists locally who, you know, for in fact, if you are able to release a hit song today,
0: yeah,
3: it gives you currency, it gives you more value, and it enables you to be able to create a stronger legacy. I think you should build the two hand in hand, because yes, you will never know what the future is going to hold, really.
0: Yeah. Amazing. Thank you, Robert, Claire, Adam. We're thinking about how we can build legacies, how musicians can build legacies, or how their management can help them build legacies. Let's get into that.
4: Kwame, I think that you know, for building a legacy, it's like leaving something which will stand the test of time, which will impact lives among others. The music itself is also part of the legacies you leave.
0: Mm-hmm.
4: And at times you go into the writings. That's why today there are some songs that the people are gone, but when you play the song, it has an impact on you. And these are legacies those people have lived through their music. So it's part of the legacies people are leaving. So you can say, they should be conscious about their lyrics.
0: Yeah.
4: Because it's also part of the things they are leaving behind. Then you go into the other side, which is beyond the music. And if you look at beyond the music, it's about mentorship. You know, how, you know, there are some artists who mentored other artists, and they are here today.
0: Mm-hmm.
4: So you can, it becomes like a generation.
0: Yeah.
4: So there is the issue of Daddy Lumba and Oforiam Ponsa. Mentorship is part of legacy. So now Daddy Lumba is no more there, but even when he was there, we were talking about Oforiam Ponsa. It was a legacy he left, a legacy he created through the support. The other time, Kofi Nti was here, and Kofi Nti talked about how Oforiam Ponsa was crucial in his career. That is a legacy.
0: Mm-hmm.
4: Of Nti, he impacted on Nti, and Kofi Nti has made a lot of impact within his period as a musician. There is, at times, we talked about the Samini Kofi Kinata Stone Boy.
0: Yeah.
4: I mean, that is a legacy Samini has left for generations. Kofi Kinata. You know, you can't talk about the Kofi Kinata story without Samini. You can't talk about the Stone Boy story without Samini. That is a legacy. So there is an aspect of the charity, like Edu said, CSR, where you bring the human aspect, where you give back to society in that way by helping solve certain peculiar problems societies are facing. So it's so many ways, establishing the businesses to employ people. So some of these artists are leaving these legacies, but in diverse ways. I mean, there is no one way to leave a legacy. So it is a good reminder, you know, that every work you do, wherever you are, I mean, you need to think about that when you are not here today, what can you be remembered for? I mean, and that is what will push you to be able to create those lasting legacies. So for me, it is a good call that artists should look at legacies. However, the hit song aspect is also very important, because I mean, if you are talking about managing your brand over a very long time, to be able to live very long in the space, there are certain things that you need to do, you understand? And creating hit songs are very essential, because it's part of the things which will give you that needed relevance. I mean, at times you reinvent yourself. At times you reinforce yourself at times you are you do certain things which will keep the brand running, and it is very important that getting his songs also are a form of keeping your brand alive.
5: All right.
4: So for me, it is a good call. It's about how you take it. But legacies are beautiful. Because today, when we are talking about Stone Boy, we're talking about Kofi Kinata, we are happy how it happened. So artists should look at where they can build a legacy and follow that path to create those legacies, because their impact lasts forever.
5: All right, thank you, Edeme Sanchotome. And there is one topic that we want to touch on this morning. Our brother in Kumasi, Austin Wood, made a comment during the Showbiz Roundtable that has been making rounds, and it's something about our tourism minister, Minister of Tourism, Culture and Creative Arts, Honorable Ablan Jifa Gomashi. People have started, you know, assessing her performance already. Some people think, yeah, she's doing amazingly well, she's trying. Others also have different opinions, and Austin Wood is one of the people who has quite a different opinion from others. Let's take a listen to him. We are back to talk about it.
8: They renovate all existing centers for national
9: culture. So it shows that is entirely different. That is what I want to prove, that she's engaged in sophistry. She's not speaking the truth to the Ghanaian people out there. What culminated in the NDC manifesto, Tourism and Creative Arts, to take a decision that we are putting in our manifesto, present to... Okay, Kwame, I voted in 2024 based on building a second national theater in Kumasi. They have failed me.

0: when he said that, it taught me one key thing when it comes to politics and people voting for people, that there may be 1,001 reasons. Then one, that one reason that you may think
1: could be somebody's utmost,
0: maybe like the person's most important point.
1: Yeah.
0: And you know, and so, you know, that is why it is important for you to deal with every promise, because then that is somebody's real reason for voting, you know. So that,
1: all right,
0: you know, but at least what we can say is that there are X number of years available, and we hope that you know, things should happen.
1: 19 months. How would you rate her performance, our minister's performance so far?
0: I you know, these things are, it's difficult for me to
1: We don't have the reset data and all that thing, so you know, the figures are not available. Let me start with your rating before you get into the details.
2: I think I have to go into the details before I
1: brand new. Okay. Yes, boss.
2: First, I will say that it will be unfair to say that she has failed.
1: Mm.
2: I mean, judging from she has 4-year mandates. Even when you are tracking with a manifesto promise, she has 4-year mandates to deliver that, and she's not even into 2 years of that mandate. So to it will be unfair to say that she has failed. Even though, I mean, there is a need for a lot of action and more to be done to be able to get the sector to where we want it to be, it will be very harsh to say that it's a total failure. Because let's look at the institutions under the ministry. There is a Ghana Tourism Authority. There is a Ghana Museums and Monument Board. There's a National Commission on Culture. There is a National Theater, the Ghana Tourism Development Company, Kwame Nkrumah Memorial Park, the Hot Cats, the National Folklore Board, Bureau of Ghana Languages. There is, I think, Du Bois Center.
1: Yes.
2: Then
1: not, Du Bois Center is not an agency, okay, but
2: it's
1: a part of the agencies.
2: They lean a lot of support.
1: Go on. Yes.
2: Then there's a National Film Authority, the Creative Art Agency.
1: Okay.
2: I mean, if you look at all of these agencies and the performances, I don't think it's a total failure. We read the Ghana Tourism report last year, and I don't think that report is a failure.
1: Mm.
2: If you look at GTDC has been able to create about 6 tourism products, which one, the leading one, is Accra by Night. I mean, if you take that away, there is a Ghana Tourism Marketplace where they have created platforms for tourism stakeholders to do business and make money. There is a tourism calendar they've built. So if you go to that calendar, it can tell you event we've had from the beginning of the year. So it's part of data. You know, there is the Invest in Ghana Tourism, which is a digital way of getting investors to invest in our tourism space. I mean, if you go to the platform and the platform is giving you certain metrics and investable place in our tourism, it's quite, I mean, crucial. Now, there is the Kwame Nkrumah Memorial Park.
1: Mm.
2: I mean, it has kept leading over the period. It doesn't tell a story of failure at the Kwame Nkrumah Memorial Park. Now you go to.
3: That was from previous government.
2: Yeah, but it's still you can inherit something and the thing will go bad. Yeah.
4: Okay.
2: So I mean, what I'm saying is that what the story there, if you go there, the tourism report, if you go there, the story in the tourism report about our agency, it's not a bad story.
4: Okay.
2: Now you go, the National Theater is one of the agencies under them.
1: Yeah.
2: If you, there is, it looks like by the end of the year, I mean, the generator they receive, that generator, it's very crucial. If you've organized an event at the National Theater, you know how you suffer to get generator and the extra cost it comes with it. And for them to receive that generator, and the story looks like there is going to be some level of development by the close of the 4 years, it's a story of hope,
1: okay,
2: not a story of doom.
1: All right.
2: I mean, yeah, there is an area of the natural culture centers. I mean, during her address, she talked about some renovations about to take place at those areas. It is not bad. And if you go to the heritage issues of the heritage.

0: there is an aspect of the high life, the Kente issue with where UNESCO has recognized. I mean, when I listened to the former deputy minister of the sector, Mr. Marco Kukumante, on Peace FM on Saturday, I mean, he talked about how he was happy the minister came to continue because continuity is very key.
1: Yeah.
0: I mean, if you are not delivering, you can't continue somebody's work.
1: Yeah.
0: So that is some level of, I mean, delivery there.
1: Okay.
0: Then there are certain aspects of things which have come in within the period.
1: All right.
0: Which for me are important. If you listen to Kwame A+, he's talking about the support the minister has given her to turn a forest in his constituency into an eco park.
1: Mm-hmm.
0: I mean, he's so elated about how the minister, and that is job creation we are going to create in his hometown through the instrumentality of the minister. That notwithstanding, there are some things we think we can do and do better.
1: You mean she can do?
0: Yes. She can, if
1: we
0: I'm
1: are assessing
0: about
1: her performance.
0: Yeah,
1: and
0: she
1: so
0: can do. Okay,
1: she,
0: okay.
1: As a minister,
0: I get it. There are some things that we think that she can do better, and those things should be a feedback to her and her team, so that they ensure that the time they are left, they will be able to deliver that. Because if they fail, those who were so hooked about that promises will not forgive them. So I mean, she has done fairly well, but there are some critical issues she needs to address. I didn't even talk about the 5 million or the Creative Art Fund and the Film Fund. I mean, that is some work through her instrumentality, and now the AG is creating the various regulatory frameworks for the funds to be assessed.
1: Nice.
0: I mean,
1: one.
0: This is a work, and it cannot be a failure.
1: Nice one. Thank
2: and
1: you.
2: And just to add, all this has been done within 19 months.
1: Months.
2: So it's
1: thank you.
2: It's good work.
1: All right. Thank you, Robert Clark, Edemens Sanctuary, and Dukumi. And in the meantime, before we even go this morning, let's talk about money. Sika, ready?

0: At the mention of money, everybody laughs, yeah. That is if you have money or when you have money. Money makes all things beautiful. You don't agree? And anytime I meet up with people who deal with money, I feel super excited. It's a reason I'm very, very happy this morning to have in the studio Mr. Frank Oponyebua. He's manager, mortgage administration, Republic Bank of Ghana PLC. Republic Bank Ghana PLC. He's here, looking very handsome.
1: Thank you. Smelling cash.
0: Money day.
1: Thank you.
0: And for those of you who've been following Habitat Fair by Joy News, yeah, we have new sponsors on board. Republic. Beautiful one there. And Doreen.
2: Yes.
0: I'm very happy, I said early on, to see Mr. Oponyebua right here.
2: You know, that
0: money matters.
2: Money matters. And you know, when you were introducing him, you mentioned a key word which I believe a lot of people will want to know more about it.
0: Yes.
2: I'm sure every time you hear about housing, mortgage. What is mortgage? Good morning, sir.
3: Good morning.
2: How are you doing?
3: Great, great.
2: Yes, so I heard mortgage in your introduction.
3: Yeah.
2: And first of all, I'd like to know what it is.
3: Oh, thank you very much, Doreen. And thank you to your listeners. It's a pleasant morning. And I want to give you this good news. Mortgage is money that we give you to buy a house.
2: Oh.
3: And then you pay bit and pieces, small over time.
0: Wow.
3: That's it.
0: So you give money.
3: We give you money to buy a house.
0: Okay.
3: And then you pay the money in bit and pieces over a reasonable time from your salary. So you don't have a house for yourself, for your family, if you are even a young person that is working, you can take the mortgage for your parents. You know. So you take the money. Then you buy a 2-bedroom, a 3-bedroom, a 4-bedroom house, and then from your salary we say okay, we give you 10 years or 15 years or 20 years. So pay a bit of your salary, small every month. So in 10 years you would have finished paying, in 15 years you would have finished paying. But over that period, if you happen to get any lump sum from anywhere, you can just pay it off.
0: Wow.
2: I think this sounds really good.
0: Sounds good.
2: Yes, and for someone who is listening to us this morning will say that, hey, then anybody or anyone can just walk into Republic Bank to definitely have that. Is that the case?
3: Every Ghanaian who works and makes income, whether resident or non-resident Ghanaian, you have the opportunity to take a mortgage. The only thing is, you are given as much as you qualify. So your income will determine how much you qualify. And age is equally important, because you have to finish paying for the loan by the time you are going on retirement. And retirement is at age 60.
2: Right.
3: And that is why it's important that the listeners of His FM take it early. You know, when you get it early, it's a wealth creation source. You are able to create wealth. You don't have to wait, get to 50, 55, and then you're looking for where you can live. No, that is not the strategy. The strategy is that start early. You're 20, you start planning. By 25, you got your first mortgage. By 35, you get your second mortgage. By 45, your third mortgage.
2: Three houses.
0: Yeah.
3: You live in one and you rent two.
0: Yeah.
3: That is the money.
2: Right.
3: And when you go on retirement and you think you are broke, you sell the two.
2: And make more money. Interesting. Yeah. And it looks like with all of this, Republic Bank decided to be part of Habitat Fair 2026.
3: Exactly. You know, I spoke to somebody last week and he said, Frank, this is a gospel. It's good news. The truth is, it is indeed good news. Mm. The fact again is that, you know, if you really want to create wealth for yourself as an individual, that is the way to go.
2: Mm.
3: Unfortunately, we don't have the information across to people. Many people do not know. And those who also know the wrong side of it. But there is a good side of it, which I have explained. What also makes Republic Bank mortgage peculiar is the interest rate. When we talk about mortgage, it's all about the cost of funds. Okay, the interest rate. Now, when you borrow any money, you're supposed to pay interest. In some banks, that interest, when interest rate generally changes, they also adjust their interest rate. Some also borrow the money in dollars. When the CD depreciates in value, the value goes up, your balance goes up. Those ones are difficult ones. But with Republic Bank, the day you key in your mortgage, the interest you are given runs up to the end of the tenor. What that means is this. So today you are earning 4,000. The Republic Bank will say pay 1,500. You continue paying the 1,500 for the next 10 years. So 1,500, whilst your income will be what? Increasing. Okay. Every year your income goes up. So in 2 years' time, in 3 years' time, the 1,500 will be a peanut for you. But that's what you're still paying in a way. Because that's what you've keyed in onto. And you continue paying that for a long time. So you realize that over the time, the value or the, yes, the value of the amount that you're paying reduces. Okay, whilst your disposable income increases with increase in salary and all that. That is how it is supposed to work out. Okay, so when you do it that way, whilst this is going down, the repayment in value is going down, the property that you bought, the value is also going up. So you will have a big gap. And as the gap widens, that gap between the balance of the loan and the new value that you have in the property is the money you have created for yourself. So for example, you took a loan of 200,000. After 5 years, or let's say 10 years, you have paid up to, and it's left with 50,000. But that same house that you bought at 200,000 now costs 1 million. Okay? So 1 million minus 50,000 is 950,000. That is the wealth you have created in it. So you can still come back to the bank and say, look, in 10 years' time, I took this loan. I now have 950,000 in it. Give me a loan of 700,000, and the bank will rush to give it to you.
2: Right.
3: And you can use it to do your business, buy another property, get another, whatever you want to.
2: All right. So that's how beautiful this year, it is. It's the Republic Bank Habitat Fair 2026, right?
0: Yeah.
2: If I am to come for the Habitat Fair, whether I'm a young man, newly married couple, or let's say a young boy, young man or woman working, or any institution that is coming on that day, when I come and I see Republic Bank, what should my expectations be?
3: We will give you everything that has got to do with the mortgage. This time on radio is too short to give detailed explanation of even the various products that we have. I've just spoken about just one. So come in, we have a number of mortgages, even to the extent that we can give you 100% loan. You see, the policy is that you pay 20% and then we give you 80%. But we can, for example, somebody works, he has tier three, he contributes to tier three, and the money is with the trustees or the managers. We will not touch the money because we know you contribute and that money is there. We say, okay, you have that money there. It's enough to have paid your 20%. Because you qualify for all the price of the loan, we will give you 100% loan. Then you go, so it will be a walk-in. You just take your bag and baggage, you walk into the house, and then you are paying bits and pieces. And that tier three will also be working for you. And at any time it matures, you can take a lump sum from there and then hit the loan amount and then reduce it.
2: All right.
3: You know, so there are many good things that exist in this country, but the knowledge, the dissemination of the information has not been very, very penetrating.
2: Right.
3: So it's extremely important that is why we have to collaborate with Joy FM, the multimedia,
0: yes,
3: and
0: multimedia.
3: All the other stations, so that we can propagate this message and let it sink. So I encourage as many people, even if you don't have need to buy a property, come. You may get an information that you'll be able to tell your brother, tell your sister, tell your parents about how they can live. It is not too useful for you to live in a rented property all your life.
2: Yeah.
3: Okay. Mm. What that means is that you'll be throwing money away. Mm-hmm. Money that you could have used to help yourself, help your future, help your children, you'll be throwing it away.
0: Yeah.
3: It is good to start with that, but don't stay on for too long. And even if you don't have money to get your own property, a big property, start it, graduating it. Mm-hmm. You can get a small apartment, maybe a two-bedroom apartment, and then you move on like that. Yeah. The interesting thing about this is that currently, interest rate has, for the past number of years, let's say 25 years, interest rate is low.
2: Oh.
3: Interest rate has come very low, to the extent that through National Home Ownership Fund, we are collaborating with Government of Ghana. Government brought money, Republic Bank has added this money, and we are giving mortgage at 8.4% per annum.
0: Okay.
3: Do you understand that? 8.4% per annum. For the past 20, 30 years, it has not happened in Ghana. So if you are an eligible, every Ghanaian qualifies. So all that you need to do is to identify a property within that your salary can qualify you for. You can assess it. Then you are there. You get your property and you live in, take your time, you know, make yourself comfortable, stay there with your family, and then over the time, years, you'll be improving yourself.
2: All right. This is interesting.
0: Yeah.
2: And, I'm looking forward to it because it looks like, as you said, there's more than just the mortgages.
3: Exactly.
2: But, you know, interestingly, because my producer has given us a little bit of 5 minutes, maybe some 5 minutes, maybe
0: three,
2: you can add
0: your
2: 3 minutes left. Maybe you can add the other benefits for 2 minutes and then we can quickly put things together and wrap up.
3: Okay. So there are quite a number of them. We have, I spoke away about home equity. There are some also who, it takes a long time for them to complete their properties.
2: Mm-hmm.
3: They start a house, it takes about 10 years.
2: Mm.
3: And or they face all the escalation in prices of building materials, cement, iron rods and all that. Don't do that. We have another product called Home Completion.
2: Okay.
3: Come in, take the money. In 9 months, in that product, when we give you limited time to finish because we don't want price changes to affect the loan that we have granted you. So we stagger the flow. Finish, maybe three. In 9 months, you should finish. You finish moving, and then instead of renting, you use the money to pay for the loan.
2: Right.
3: Okay. So in wrapping up, I would like to encourage as many people as possible. What we must all know is that it is possible.
2: Mm.
3: It is possible. And you can start small, okay, and graduate and grow in it. You don't have to leave and say it is impossible. I'll say that with Republic Bank, it is possible. So whoever is listening, you start have a relationship with Republic Bank, open an account, visit our Achimota show activation on, we'll be there on Friday, Saturday, and Sunday.
0: Yeah,
3: and
0: 21st to 23rd.
3: Exactly.
0: August, yeah.
3: And we will have a number of them across the city and maybe in other regions working together with the multimedia. So I'm grateful for the time and we are sure to get a lot more people in there.
0: Good yes, one there.
2: Definitely. And so if you're just joining us, remember to be at the Achimota Mall from the 21st to the 23rd of August. It's all about the Republic Bank Joy News Habitat Fair 2026. Go and start a beautiful life for yourself, your loved one and your family. And you thank us later for this great conversation with Mr. Frank Oponyebwa. He's the manager, Mortgage Administration. That's Republic Bank Ghana PLC.
0: All
2: thank
0: right.
2: you so much, sir.
3: Welcome and a pleasure.
0: We will be there from Friday to Sunday.
2: Saturday,
0: yes. Right. Yes, yes. Thank you. And we just coming to the end of the show. Let's say a big thank you to Compu Ghana, to EcoBank, to Puma Drinks, to MTN, Awake Purified Water, Sasu, Consolidated Bank Ghana, Telecel, Franco, Jinin Enterprise, and Syntex Tank. It's been amazing having you guys here on Daybreak Hits on Hit 103.9 FM. Let's say a big thank you to our producer, Mr. Hagler, supported by Nathaniel Ni Amu. Or to Ni Teofilos Taria, aka Ni Apness, to you, Kwekweje, DJ Fantastic, and the entire crew. My name is Kwame Dadzi.
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0: At exactly 11:30, you know the drill already. We get to check what you've got in your box. 0548841039. 0548841039. Until then, it's going to be the best of music around the globe, right here in the heart of the city. Hit 103.9. My name is DJ Pradash. We are to midday. You've got someone celebrating his or her birthday too. You can send that to me as well. We are going to do some magic for the person through the power of radio and social media. So until then, enjoy the very best of music made right here in Ghana and Obi Manso as well.
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2: Music of King Promise with Wizkid on this jam, Tokyo. Yes. Bringing us to 54 minutes past 10, right here, the head of the city hit 103.9. Now, let me tell you about Big Chef Junior Season 5. Yeah, Big Chef Junior Season 5. Now, imagine putting 12 young chefs in one kitchen. Yeah. In one kitchen. All you need to do is give them a clock, a mystery challenge, some ingredients, and then tell them to cook. Yeah, sounds easy, right? Sounds very easy. Well, not quite easy, because in the kitchen of Big Chef Junior Season 5, the pressure is very, very real. Now, these talented youngsters have to think fast, get creative, and most importantly, beat the clock. One wrong move, one bent dish, or one bad decision could change everything. And while the battle is out in the kitchen, you get to decide who stays at some point. So expect big flavors, big personalities, unexpected twist, little drama, and plenty of heat. So the question is, who has what it takes to become the next Big Chef Junior? Find out this and every Sunday at 4 p.m. only on Joy Prime TV.

The Lord has done it. Now, weakness in prayer has made kings become beggars. 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So join us in this prayer session and receive answers to your prayers. The Lord has done it for others, and it's your turn. He will do it for you. For prayer support and inquiries, you can call 024411-5618. That is 024411-5618. Freedom, the Lord has done it. FTPP, Irade Aye Ewie. Yeah. You need to soak yourself in the blood.

Keep your messages coming in. 054-8841039. 054-8841039. That's exactly 11:30. I get to check what you've got in your box.

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it's time to get into your box and see what you've got there. Yes. But I hope you enjoyed the selections from the 2000s.

to my very first message. This one says, good morning, DJ Bradash. I hope you are doing well. I'm fine. And please play me. Please play me Ankwa Dobie by Efia featuring Medical. This is coming from Pretty Person. You can also send your song request 0548

There you go. The music of Fia has got many cards on this job. I'm quite no me. Good day, boss. I'm Rich from Koforidua. Can you play me Ara No Sleep by Ara DJ? Big shouts to my boss, Real Fleck. To you, Mr. Boss Man. There you go. This is before my

RDJ, please. DJ Fantastic is looking for you. Stay ready, calculate it, keep it coming, me savvy. I be selling to the seller. Fantastic, so what bonyum na won ye action, eh? RDJ. Fantastic, what fire nyum na RDJ won ye action. And then I would say, yo. Okay, on to my next message. This one says, shouts to Van Dyck's Pub, inside Asherman, Grace Chapel, just coming from Pascal Youngfly. Okay, on to my next message. Good morning, DJ Bradash. Please play me Pancake by Shatawale to all the boys inside Timber Free Zone. Hey, big shouts to you, DJ Hitman. Matic, you know we no fear devil. Of DLFM. You know we no trouble. What God no fee do, no they exist. Hitman or Jipayula and is our boys. If it

Please, I'm sorry for the P word. I'm sorry. Today I'm pressure to wale nyombo no. Editing ko ani. Say why editing? Yo. When please, when you do the songs, musicians, when you do the songs, when you do the dirty version, add clean version. Add clean version so that those of us on radio can play. Yo, young queen man. So Osika Abrantia here says, good morning DJ Bradash, I'm listening to you live from Ashaman. From Ashaman, opposite the Total Filling Station. Please play me Ino Easy by Kentucky featuring Dope Nation. And all those who requested for Sir Akodia Dope Nation, this is for you. That one got my monument.

The thing there, if you say it be easy, if you do one make we see. And one a landlord, I cannot. If you know that thing be easy, do make we see. Can't do make we see. This one says, hi DJ Bradash, please play me many times. By Stoneboy, this is Frames Clothing at Denton New Side. Shouts to the man them, Nana Boro. Now, Frames Clothing, at I had Umpambi Mayana. Frames Clothing, your mom, shout out, at I had Umpambi.

music of Stone Boy. Many times he calls this jam. Yes. On to my very next message. Next one says, good afternoon. Please play me a song by Daddy Lumba.

0: musical for legendary Jaddy Lumba, Nkosi Dabeng. Yeah, may his soul rest in peace. Nkosi Dabeng, and it goes out to you, DJ Hitman. DJ Hitman of DLFM, Nkosi Dabeng. On to my very next, or to my next message.
1: Oh no.
0: Hello DJ Bradash, can you play me?

Focus. Shout out to the man there, Mr. Enoch Ejapon. you know what to do. We are Gasebibri. Okay. Let me go to my very last request. So, boss, this is your boy, Rich McVilly of East Legon Hills. I want to request a song to my ex. The ex, so I'm going to Jasmine.

So that's about it. Thank you very much for being part of the show. My name is DJ Bredash, assigning for your regular host, Mr. Kudu Ampofu, aka DJ Black. God willing, tomorrow, DJ Rennie will take the baton from me tomorrow and Thursday. So yeah, so Mr. Kudu Ampofu is back. It's going to be me and DJ Rennie. Yeah. So thank you very much. Coming up is going to be Hit Entertainment. Hey, answer me. Coming up is going to be Hit Entertainment News. Yes. With Nigel Doku and the rest of the team. Right after that is going to be the afternoon ride. Until then, enjoy the very best of the rest of our programs. Right here, Hits 103.9. We mean entertainment. Omwa Kenya Agrobi Ena Omu AD. Yeah. Yeah. Good pal. Thank you very much. Yeah.

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0: making the headlines. Free online films are killing Ghana's movie industry, film director Kwesi Agbaji. Stakeholders should depoliticize. Beg your pardon, let me take that again. Stakeholders should depoliticize the creative arts industry, coming from A+. Boy reveals how Mr. P showed up for BIMFest. I need at least $5 million to properly relaunch my music career, Lord Paper. And on the international front, I pray to see a unified Africa. Tyler finally speaks after backlash. 30 years after Tupac was killed, a murder trial begins. Details of these and more coming up in the next 15 minutes. Please stay with us.
1: When I got your call at the house, like, you won't come to come and support you. I said, I said, hey, Baba, you know this one? He said, listen, don't worry, I'm coming. And
2: how much do you need right now?
3: $5 million.
2: $5 million?
3: Yeah.
2: For project bank?
3: Oh, a whole lot of projects. See, I'm a music industry, and there's a money bank.
4: Yeah, and your industry, you know, I would say try as much as possible, say, be you politics, your film. That is the industry in a bit war. So, yeah, you're united, the politicians, no crown, they'll be scared of the people in the TV arts industry.
5: And I pray one day to see a unified Africa. It's so important, and I thank you guys so much. I thank you guys.

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Najee Ledoku. Thank you so much for joining us. Let's get into the details.

0: Let me make a quick correction. We are not streaming live, unfortunately. To our first story, veteran film director Kwesi Agbaji has raised concerns about the impact of the misuse of technology in Ghana's movie industry, arguing that the free use and redistribution of films available online are depriving filmmakers of the much-needed revenue. Speaking on Angel FM in Kumasi, Kwesi Agbaji said the industry recognizes the benefits technology has brought to filmmaking and content distribution, but is struggling with the way some people exploit digital platforms without the regard for the rights and the commercial interests of content creators. Now, according to him, some television stations download films from YouTube and broadcast them without paying the creators or obtaining the necessary rights, a practice he believes is contributing to the financial difficulties confronting Ghana's movie industry.
1: Minya opportunity MET the writers. Okay. Experience omu go through no. Omu ni share. Omu say omu free England and call Hollywood.
2: Okay.
1: Omu say omu ya comedy writers. And Hollywood one can say, we don't trust you guys. Omu say trust us. No, do you know omu kofa Danny DeVito and the Schwarzenegger and omu to create comedy for them. Very big challenge. And omu accept here and omu the twins. And the way such people no omu share omu experience with you are, you realize say. A big challenge you say, also, so you should be able to do something. If you are maybe experience, any point be a your first way, you maybe your film industry, the air can your technology. Mm-hmm. Technology in India.
2: Okay.
1: The amount of technology in say, over here, on this is over TV. Mm-hmm. Or film, maybe are there to on, or they are called to YouTube. Ah, when you are going to say, where they are TV station be over here. No, copy.
2: Copyright.
1: We intentional, and I say, motive, why they call to YouTube, when they say, and confirm, coffee, now when you ska, now when you ska. But to be alcohol, we download the free. Waba, baby, you and your film, mm-hmm. But on the when you ska. But over search forum now, your child will say, so what is it to YouTube? If you have a team, you can see a copy.

0: Ghanaian musician and politician Kwame Asare Obeng, popularly known as A+, has called on stakeholders in the country's creative industry to put politics aside and work together to elevate Ghana's entertainment sector on the global stage. Speaking after Stonebwoy's concert at London's OVO Arena on Saturday, August 15, 2026, A+ said the creative arts industry has transformed the lives of many talented individuals and deserves the collective support of all Ghanaians. According to him, the industry has provided opportunities for countless individuals who otherwise may not have attained their current level of success.
1: About creative arts. We want creative arts now. A pigeon nipa be brain. And your creative arts now. And keep your own drew no. Omo to me drew. And just because Omo you show my talent no more no. And Omo could boom pampen so be without sa industry no. Come to me drew. And you know, be beer boa industry no. Kofi can attain your was in nipa bako. We shatter. It was on your beam. Messiah be beer boa Ghana creator. And I think that it is an honor. Kind of, I was say Ghana for you to me a cock a event a bigger venue. I'm say once I didn't acquire to say as obvious, but yeah, bear can search in Nigeria for an year. Yeah, and I, your industry, no, I was here try as much as possible say baby politics a film. That is the industry in a bear war. So, yeah, united our politicians no crown, they will be scared of the people in the TV arts industry. And you know, I was artist, no, a kaboom, no, me be cashier, a war, or 20,000 people. Nana Bana Moye, woman
2: of valor.
1: If you France, and you're doing by it, it is also Ghana for war Europe. 20,000, yeah. It's a baby. Me sure say I have crown and nipa no omunkoho. And it shouldn't be just the artist. I was say mobile baby a year Easter Carnival.
0: Latest story, Ghanaian dancehall musician Stonebwoy has opened up about how Nigerian singer Mr. P honored his invitation to perform at the BEAM Festival concert held at the OVO Arena in London. Speaking in a video which has serviced online social media after the event, Stonebwoy recounted how the former P Square member called to show his support for the concert. The Into the Future hitmaker went on to heap praises on Mr. P while revealing that he had already listened to the Nigerian star's forthcoming project.
3: When I got your call at the house, like, you won't come to come and support you. I said, I said, hey, Baba, you know this one. He said, listen, don't worry, I'm coming. And this is how Mr. P pulled up for me. You have honor for your OGs. So look out for the OG album coming out.
4: Oh,
3: no skips, I've heard it. I've just been listening to it. You choked, Baba.
4: OG for
3: give me 4 bars. Make that one quite invite me. I beg you, give me 4. Now only 4 bars. I
4: like,
3: need
4: for. Somebody to come back.
3: Please, let's come back harder. I know that I go do it now. Now give me a remix scheme for Ghana.
4: Bro, congrats.
3: Thank you very much. I appreciate you so much.
4: You know, what I saw yesterday reminds me of us.
3: Yes.
4: That, you know, I thought it was just only us that can pull that.
3: Man.
4: I may be Nigerian, but man.
3: Ghana has been ready.
0: From that story, Ghanaian musician Lord Paper has disclosed that he needs at least $5 million to properly relaunch his music career and compete at the highest level of global music industry. Speaking in an interview with Nana Romeo on OKFM, Lord Paper stated that the music industry has grown beyond individual countries, making it necessary for artists who want international recognition to invest heavily in promotion. Now, according to the musician, artists are no longer competing with only within Ghana, as every new release is now competing for attention with music from countries such as Nigeria, the United States, and other major markets.
5: How much do you need right now?
6: $5 million.
5: $5 million?
6: Yeah.
5: For a project, Bing?
6: Oh, a whole lot of projects. See, I'm a music industry. It's not just Ghana anymore. I'm competing with Nigeria, competing with US, competing with the whole world, what I say. So if you want to box yourself around just Ghana, then the budget will be a little bit smaller. But if you're looking at catching up with Rema Demis and all these guys, you need to have a bigger budget, you understand? And it's all about promotion. If you're able to promote it to the right audience, because the sound is good, all you need to do is promote it, project it to the people, you know, the right connections, the right places, the right plugs, what I say.
0: And that was Lord Peepa over there. On the international front, South African music star Tyler has called out for unified Africa following xenophobic attacks on Nigerians in South Africa. It was reported that several Nigerians, including celebrities, had campaigned against Tyler's planned show in Nigeria after accusing her of not using her platform to speak against attacks on foreigners in South Africa. However, speaking at the South African Music Awards over the weekend, Tyler prayed for a unified Africa.
2: And I'm just so happy to be South African. I'm happy to be African, most of all. And I pray one day to see a unified Africa. It's so important. And I thank you guys so much. I thank you guys. And I love you guys. Let's go.
0: Moving along. Nearly 30 years ago, Tupac Shakur, known by the stage name Tupac, was killed in a drive-by shooting in Las Vegas, Nevada. Now, this incident that took place on the 7th September 1996 changed the trajectory of hip-hop and elevated the rapper from the face of the genre to a cultural icon. Now, his killing became one of popular culture's very great mysteries with countless theories but no arrest until 2023, when Dwayne Keith Kefdi Davis was unexpectedly charged with murdering the rapper Tupac. Now, Dwayne Davis, who goes by the name Kefdi, is a 63-year-old former gang boss who has been accused of murder with a deadly weapon with the intent to promote, further, or assist a criminal gang. Now, he's pleaded not guilty. If convicted, he faces life in prison without parole. Now, on Monday, August 17th, 2026, the 1996 unsolved murder of Tupac went to trial for the first time and is likely to unravel the intricacies of the bitter and deadly East Coast and West Coast rap rivalries and turf wars between the Bloods and Crips street gangs that were immortalized in rap lyrics and news reports in the 1990s. Now, it could also include several celebrity witnesses, including Suge Knight, the former CEO of Death Row Records, who has been thought of as the last surviving witness to Shakur's death. Stick with us. We'll be bringing you more updates on that particular story. That's it for the Entertainment News Bulletin on Hits 103.9. Thank you to you for listening. 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
1: The pressure is on, the clock is ticking, and everything is riding on one dish. 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One will sweat, one will cry, and one will lift up that trophy. 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
3: Yes, come let's celebrate God for his goodness and mercies at Glorified 2026 on August 30th, 2026. 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
5: 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Something Wicked Sports, 7:30. What's Up in Town, 8:30. From the classic to the latest, we have got your favorite sound. 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Joe, yeah, sir. All the kokonsa that you missed on our previous shows, we will drop the voices for you. Hits Gallery, challenge, spotted.

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over there with Folded. Welcome to the afternoon ride. Hits 103.9 FM. I hope you're doing good this afternoon. Thank you if you've been tuned since morning. Thank you so much for staying in tune. If you're just joining, welcome to your favorite afternoon show. Big shouts going out to Kel Chaco Toothpaste, making it possible, giving you happy smiles and white teeth all day long. Big shouts going out to the entire crew that is here active. Big shouts going out to my producer that I disturb his life. Are you ready? Bradash needs to write a book. Yeah, DJ Bradash. Big shouts going out to DJ Fantastic on the ones and twos. Yeah, a Zyka moment. Zyka. Nia Abnez on social media. Kelvin in the cut and then Mami Adrakuta. Too. My name is Ajili Doku and I'm here with these fantastic people. We're here to make your afternoon beautiful. Now, there are some days that your energy can be pretty low and you're not ready to do anything, but see, when it gets to those times, sometimes you tell yourself, Charlie, get up. Oh, there are times that you're actually, you know, tired out, maybe mentally, not physically. Why don't you just take a break? Just relax, take it easy. For that particular day. And as you're lying there or getting that rest that you need mentally or emotionally, encourage yourself. Tell yourself that you can do it. You've got this. Talk to yourself. Pick yourself up. Encourage yourself. And the following day, we get up. And then we hustle. That's what I want to tell you today. That particular time when you're emotionally drained, it's okay to take a break. Don't be too hard on yourself. Just take that break. Relax, chill. Now plan for the following day. Make sure you eat good too. Eat well. Relax. Mentally, emotionally. And the next day we get up and we hustle. Some days you need some days off. So, you know, be a little light on yourself. Take it easy. You've got this. And don't put pressure on yourself. Charlie, you're nobody in competition. The only person you're in competition with is the old you. The one that you were yesterday. The one that you were 2 weeks ago. That's the person you're in competition with. Nobody. You're not alone. You've got this. That's all I want to tell you this afternoon. I just want to remind you, you've got this. Don't forget, we'll be having a conversation at 2 o'clock. You can go on to our social media handles and let me share with you real quick what we are discussing here. In the meantime, let us know what you're up to this afternoon. 0548841039. 0548841039. Our social media handles at Hits1039. There's Dear Andiana. I got married not too long ago and honestly, I love my wife. There's one issue in our marriage that is gradually becoming a serious concern for me. Cooking. My wife owns a fairly big supermarket. She has employed someone to handle the day-to-day sales, so her main responsibility is to supervise and make sure everything is running properly. She isn't doing the kind of physically demanding work that would normally leave someone completely exhausted. I'm a lawyer, and my work is quite demanding. I'm constantly moving around, attending to clients and dealing with different work-related responsibilities. So naturally, when I get back home, I look forward to eating something homemade. Before I get home, my wife will sometimes call and ask me what I want to eat. At that point, I get excited because I assume she's going to prepare something. But eventually, we order food. The only meal she constantly prepares. One of the things I look forward to in the marriage was enjoying homemade meals with my wife. So when I tell her about it, she doesn't say she can't cook. She says she can cook, but she isn't always ready or she's tired. I've even told her that I don't mind helping. In fact, cooking isn't a problem for me. There are times I can cook myself. I have asked her to join me in the kitchen so we can cook or prepare something together. But whenever I ask her to come and help, somehow, she suddenly gets a phone call or remembers something else she needs to do and then she leaves the kitchen. Eventually, I find myself cooking alone. This has happened so many times that I have stopped asking. I don't want to involve our families because our marriage is still young. And I don't want something that would
that should be able to be resolved between ourselves to become a family matter. But cooking isn't the only thing worrying me. My wife has also made it clear that she doesn't want to have children yet. She will soon be 31. Although I understand that having children is a serious decision that requires preparation, I'm becoming concerned because I don't know when she intends for us to start having our family. I want children. I want us to build a family together. Financially, we're not struggling. My wife owns her own business, and I also support her personally. I give her 2,000 for her personal expenses and additional 500 for food, even though she has her own source of income. So this isn't really about money. What confuses me is that we have the means, but she still doesn't seem interested in building that kind of home I imagined. I don't want to force my wife to cook. I don't want to make her feel like her value as a wife depends on what happens in the kitchen. But at the same time, I don't want to pretend that it isn't important to me. I love my wife, and I want this marriage to work. Now, Nandi, how do I approach this situation? How do I make her understand that cooking and building a home together are important to me without making her feel pressured or controlled? And regarding children, should I continue waiting, or is this something we need to have a serious conversation about before more time passes? I really don't want a small issue to become a reason for our young marriage to start falling apart.

I have a question though. What were they discussing when they were dating? Didn't they talk about children and cooking and what I like to eat? Or they were put together? Fantastic says something. I don't want to say it though. Share your thoughts with us. 054-884-10. You know, the funny thing is, do you know the phone lines are working today so you can get a call in? Yeah. Don't worry, when it's time, I'll open the phone line so you can give us a call, okay? But WhatsApp number is 054-884-103. Now you can send your messages ahead and let us know what you think. It's the afternoon ride. The background is Friday with When It Comes to You.

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13: Hi family, this is Perez Music. 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So it's going to be an amazing night where we gather as a people to glorify the name of our King. Joe Mitchell is going to be there, my big brother, and a mogul he is. And then a special monologue by Jeffrey Naughty, and then King Skid is absolutely free.
12: Yes, come let's celebrate God for His goodness and mercies at Glorified 2026 on August 30th, 2026. Doors opening at 4 p.m. prompt, and the venue is Victory Bible Church, Dominion Sanctuary, Awoshi, Bayard. Come ready to encounter.

0: that is gradually becoming a serious concern to me. Cooking. My wife owns a fairly big supermarket. She has employed someone to handle the day-to-day sales. Her main responsibility is supervise and make sure everything is running properly. She isn't doing the kind of physically demanding work that would normally leave people completely exhausted. I'm a lawyer and I work in quite a demanding institution. I'm constantly moving around, attending to clients and dealing with different work-related responsibilities. So I naturally get home tired. And when I do, I look forward to eating something homemade. Before I get home, my wife will sometimes call me and ask me what I want to eat. At that point, I get excited because I assume she's going to prepare something. Eventually, we order food. The only meal she consistently prepares at home is breakfast. At first, I tried to overlook it because I didn't want to make something as simple as cooking become a major issue in our marriage. But it has continued for a long time, and honestly, it's beginning to bother me. One of the things I look forward to in marriage was enjoying homemade meals with my wife. So when I tell her about it, she doesn't say she can't cook. She says she can cook, but she isn't always ready or she's tired. I've even told her that I don't mind helping. In fact, cooking isn't a problem for me. There are times I cook myself and I have asked her to join me in the kitchen so we can prepare something together. But whenever I ask her to come and help, and somehow she suddenly gets a phone call or remembers she has something else she needs to do and she leaves the kitchen. Eventually, I find myself cooking alone. This has happened so many times that I have stopped asking. I don't want to involve our families because our marriage is still young, and I don't want something that we should be able to resolve between ourselves to become a family matter. But cooking isn't the only thing worrying me. My wife has also made it clear that she doesn't want to have children yet. She'll soon be 31. And although I understand that having children is a serious decision that requires preparation, I am becoming concerned because I don't know when she intends for us to start our family. I want children. I want us to build a family together. Financially, we're not struggling. My wife owns her own business. I also support personally. I give her $2,000 for her personal expenses, an additional $500 for food, even though she has her own source of income. So this isn't really about money. What confuses me is that we have the means, but she still doesn't seem interested in building the kind of home I imagined. I don't want to force my wife to cook. I don't want to make her feel like her value as a wife depends on what happens in the kitchen. But at the same time, I don't want to pretend that this isn't important to me. I love my wife and I'd want this marriage to work. Now, Nandi, how do I approach this situation? How do I make her understand that cooking and building a home together are important to me without making her feel pressured or controlled? And regarding children, should I continue waiting, or is this something we need to have a serious conversation about before time passes? I really don't want a small issue to become the reason our young marriage starts falling apart. Let me get to my people. Hello, good afternoon. Hello, testing mic 1, 2, 3, 4, 5, 6. Hey, where's everybody? Hello.
1: Yeah.
0: Hi. Good. I can hear you. Those in the back, no.
1: Oh, okay.
0: What's up?
2: The one boy is at the back.
0: How are you doing?
1: In front, tallest at the back. So be the tall ones at the back.
0: It's not me. I didn't say.
1: You can go and bed the sea if you think.
0: Today you said it yourself. The tallest in the room. How are you doing?
1: Yeah, Mr. Tallman.
0: Today there we have to do this chow chow because you know the phone line is already buzzing. I know people are calling. I have a call on the line. So their caller's on the line already. 0548841039. Where is it? It's on. Hello.
3: Hello.
0: Hello. Good afternoon.
3: Hey, G.
0: Hey, what's popping? Please, what am I speaking with?
3: Hey, Jay. What you could do with?
0: Oh, what's I do you?
3: See, me, I can't purposely because of schedule. that guy. Are they moved one to be? And they moved warm.
0: Uh-huh. Talk. Tell us. He can hear you clearly.
3: Said, small thing, you know, people are not serious. Said, you have to be serious in this country. Today, I come for you. Said, but I come for you.
0: But what are your thoughts on it?
3: So, AJ.
0: Yes, my dear.
3: Well, a woman who owns a restaurant.

0: shopping shopping arcade, right? She owns like a supermarket, yes.
1: And you have food ingredients.
0: Mm-hmm.
1: And you don't like to cook. And they have someone. These are some of the biggest things. So when they were together, before they got married, didn't the man notice all these things?
0: What were they even talking about?
1: And about the children and all these things. See, you have to plan all these things before you get yourself into these things.
0: Mm-hmm.
1: I don't know, after marriage, then this number your wife is telling you that she don't have to have a baby now. So you didn't sit down to talk about all these things. You see, these are some of the things that this marriage is. You just don't wake up and say you're going to get married when you don't have plans. Well, now you're going to settle down as a husband and husband and wife when you're having babies. All these things have to come in mind.
0: Mm-hmm.
1: Well, this one day, after the food part, see, I beg the woman. Oh, no, madam, food here, no be anything. Oh, I beg it. I put the food here. If you're trying, you can't be ordering food the fry center.
0: Mm-hmm.
1: Your husband will go and work, tired. Come home, want and hold me food and you add that food. How does this sound to you, the woman?
0: My dear, thank you so much for calling.
1: Yeah, Charlie. Good day.
0: Good day to you, too. Hello.
2: Good afternoon.
0: Good afternoon. Who am I speaking with?
2: Endosin.
0: Hey, I love your nickname. Wow. Today, finally, I get to talk to you. How are you doing, my guy?
2: I'm fine.
0: Please go ahead. What are your thoughts on it?
2: If you listen to the story.
0: Yes.
2: But she say it be long distance relationship within command.
0: Mm-hmm.
2: That's why a guy don't really know say the wife only may be an ear. Because like I didn't come out in a bay some months or years, like you know this about the lady. But what we're really now when say wife only may be an ear. That a long distance relationship hard you
0: know.
2: They worry. Yeah, I'm meeting with you. You don't see, me get ready to come to 7. I'm meeting with you. Go compete. Or buy a few weekends. But then we there. Or you're down here.
0: Hmm.
2: About to obey you, break.
0: Hmm.
2: I can't go. But I mean, I'm meeting with you.
0: Definitely. Thank you so much for calling, eh?
2: All right.
0: 0548-841039.
3: Hello.
0: Hi, good afternoon. Hi, yes, who am I speaking with?
3: Elizabeth from Ashima.
0: Hello, Lizzie. How are you?
3: I'm good. Oh,
0: in your jugba, wa denche. Kumi is learning guy. Wa yemo konuke confused.
3: Ah, that was like a game crash. Like, one thing is in marry. Wa malenga oni.
0: Now we marry.
3: Me marry, she malenga.
0: Ah, Kumi, they get girl give you. They get gang girl give you.
4: What's the name?
0: Go ahead. What's the name?
3: Aha. Oh, my name is Elizabeth from Manchester.
0: Her name is.
3: No, me myself, my name. Oh, you like, I will talk about Kumi food.
0: Okay, please, go ahead. The way he has become very excited, no?
3: Uh-huh, Olenoko, Lady Honor, in actually living room. Because how can you be a woman when you don't know how to cook? So you at least can manage a kitchen. I don't know how to cook.
0: Mm-hmm.
3: That's horrible. Ah, how can you be a woman who can't get hold your call home? No. It's too bad.
0: What about the child, the childbearing part that she says she's not ready and she's turning 31?
3: Aha, we are 31. You go pick your register for by four. When? Nigel, this year now 42 years. If for four.
0: Oh, Nene, wait, Lizzie, how old are you? Wow.
3: July 2nd, now 42.
0: Oh, and you have four kids. Congratulations.
3: Yes, if you see, thank you. If you see me again, I'm going to
0: do
3: you not believe it.
0: Oh, but well, we don't look like it, Gra.
3: Thank you. Oh, now, but come on, I can't balloon. I can call more, call Junie.
0: And Nukwale.
3: She can't buy, no, it's different thing altogether. She can't, my dream money you can give her. At least by 23, 27, not 34 more. But not 40 years, you are done. Then you focus on your life. Can make it be.
0: Okay. Lizzie, thank you so much for calling. Enjoy your afternoon.
3: Awesome. Oh, thank you. 0548841039 0548841039

0: Let me get into the studios. Good afternoon.
1: Good afternoon, ma.
0: Huh?
1: Good afternoon.
0: Good afternoon.
1: Good afternoon.
0: Shed, good afternoon, la.
2: Good afternoon, mommy. Good afternoon, baby. Good afternoon, honey.
0: I'm tired of you, Jesus. What's up?
2: I'm really fine.
0: We thank God. Hey, sister, how are you?
1: Where have you been?
0: Where have you been there? Where have you
1: and
0: been?
1: You're shining.
0: Like, hey, like, you are glowing, pal, sister.
2: Look, AJ, I just don't like that her attitude of she commenting at like as though she's just in the office and you come and just come and meet Fibri and my senior manager.
0: Don't mind it. She's wild these days. Don't mind it.
3: Hi, everybody.
0: Good afternoon. Please let's get into the conversation. You, the way you've done your face like this thing.
1: Yeah, so I'll go first. I think that it's quite worrying the kind of issues that are popping up in young marriages these days. And I say that because I'm wondering what people discuss when they are dating. Is it let's go out and eat, we come back, we sleep with each other, and then we call it a day?
0: Yeah, we zoom.
1: Because these are things that you should discuss before you get married. How have you not discussed the number of children you want to have and when you want to start having kids? Like, it's something very basic that you need to discuss before you get married. What are you discussing during the dating period? How because the marriage is 3 years old. How is the fact that the woman is not ready to have kids and the man is ready? How is it an issue? Intimate dating, what were you talking about? How is the fact that I want to come home to a home-cooked meal? These are things that you should talk about before you get married. Both of you should be on the same page on certain issues. It shouldn't be an issue in a young marriage. Say, I want a family. My wife is not ready. But as Shed will say, the two of them are not serious. They are not serious and they are not ready for marriage. Big owner, if you are ready for marriage, certain things should be discussed. Both of you need to be on the same page. Then you decide to take the relationship to the next step. Because these things are fights that are had during the courtship or dating period. Not the period when you are married. You've gone to swear in front of God and in front of your families that you are doing forever together. And you are now figuring out how you want to do the forever. Both of them are not ready for marriage. Me, that's how I see it. They are not ready for marriage.
0: Hey!
1: Oh, they are not serious. They are not serious. They are not serious.
0: Wait, everybody keeps saying that a woman's body, you know, she can decide when she wants to have kids and stuff like that. So maybe she wants.
1: That is why these discussions should be had before you get married. And then you are all on the same page that, okay, when we get married, we are going to wait for 2 years. We are going to wait for 3 years. We are going to wait for 6 months. Before we try to actively have kids.
0: Yeah.
1: It's a decision that both of you need to come together to make. Yes, it's a woman's body. That is why you need to discuss it and then decide that, okay, as a couple, when we get married, after we are going to take the first year to get to know ourselves better, to get used to ourselves. And then after the first year, we are going to actively start trying for kids. So if in the first year we were using contraception and all those things, we are going to stop because now we are ready to have a family.
0: Yeah.
1: You don't just get up and nama warranty. Now in the marriage, the man says, hey, now when we need to start having kids, the woman says, I'm not ready.
0: Come and cook.
1: I hear people dating.
0: Come and cook. Oh, I got a phone call. Like, I have to fold your clothes.
1: What were you discussing during the... I feel like we need to start taking this thing very seriously. Because, like, a lot of the times, the kind of issues that pop up in new marriages, it gives me the impression that it's either it was an arranged marriage, so they didn't know each other, and they are now getting to know each other, or they didn't take the whole dating and courtship thing seriously. It goes beyond going out, having coffee, have you eaten, have you, how are you, how was work. There are certain important discussions that need to be had to make sure that the couple is on the same page. Else, you see, 1 year, 2 years, 3 years, then they are having arguments over unnecessary things. Because me, this thing is unnecessary. I want a home-cooked meal. My wife say no. I want children. My wife saying, oh. Like, Ria, you get my point.
0: I get you. Now let me start with the ladies and Nana. Mami is done. I want to go to Ria. Good afternoon, my darling.
3: Good afternoon. good afternoon now.
0: Uh-huh.
3: How are you?
0: Me is fine. Me is do well.
3: You see, I don't understand both of them,
0: mm-hmm.
3: honestly, because as my darling here said, what were you talking about when you were dating? I want to know how long it took before
1: they got married.
3: How long they dated before they got married? Because, and did they even go through premarital counseling?
0: Another good question.
3: Yeah. Before they got married, because
4: you said
3: normally

0: yeah,
1: was mommy always at home, was mm-hmm. daddy always at home, you know, then they see the different backgrounds both of you are coming from,
0: yeah,
1: and then, you know, they tell you whether you are compatible or
0: not. Yeah,
1: mind you, people still go ahead and get married when they have been told
0: you are not compatible,
1: because at that point they feel like, oh, the sparks are still there, the sexual tension between them is very serious. But do you understand? So they end up going to do it. I'll give you a personal experience. I have a cousin, okay, when we were all growing up, her dad never allowed her to go into the kitchen,
0: hey,
1: because her dad had a plan for her. Her dad's plan for her was that he wants her to become a doctor. Do you understand me? He wants her to become a doctor. So if she's learning at the hall and you call her, daddy will be mad.
0: Mm.
1: That you are, why are you calling
2: her? Why are you calling his doctor?
1: His daughter to come to the kitchen when she's learning. Now, she grew up, she has a driver, she has a houseboy that does house chores for her, she has a house help who is also doubles as a nanny, cooks in the house and does everything for her.
0: You see,
1: and guess what? She's in a happy marriage because her husband understands,
0: because they probably had conversations.
1: Exactly, they had that conversation,
2: they were on the same page.
1: And guess what? Her husband is not Ghanaian.
0: Oh, understanding. Is he African?
1: Yes. So no,
0: wait, hold on, baby girl. Yeah. Is he African?
1: He's not African.
0: Ah, see me, see trouble. You understand?
1: So, nowhere your expertise are loved. Mm-hmm. And go. Do you understand? Me, personally, I don't like house chores. True, I don't like every day I'm sweeping. I'll clean my bathroom, arrange stuff and everything, but I don't like every day I'm sweeping, every day I'm scrubbing. So I have someone who does that for me.
0: Yeah.
1: Do you understand? And the person that I am with knows.
0: Set one pe.
1: I don't like it. So he decided that, okay, this is what we are going to do. We are going to get a housekeeper. You get it? So there are some things, there are some conversations. Instead of what is your favorite food, my wife likes ice cream. What is your favorite color? You have to
2: What's start, your favorite style?
1: You know, how many kids do you want? Do you want kids? A counselor will ask you, do you want kids immediately you get married?
0: Say never, no.
1: How many kids do you want?
0: Three.
1: So the spacing, they will ask, all those things. Spacing, they will ask both, like, you guys, okay, so how many kids do what job, what are you doing right now? What kind Stripper. Of job do you have?
0: Stripper.
1: Do you get it? What kind of job do you have? So with this job and this job that both of you are doing,
0: mm-hmm.
1: are you sure that you can take care of the 5 kids that you want?
0: Mm-hmm.
1: Yes, people ask those questions. Are you sure you can take up the 5 kids that you want? Will you tell her to come and sit down at home and take care of your kids when, you know, she gives birth? Because there are some people who want the kids' mothers to be present every time in the kids' life.
0: Yeah.
1: Cooking for them, going to pick them from school, helping them with their homework, washing their clothes and all that. And for that one, if you go and marry a career woman, unfortunately, who loves her job or loves what she does, you cannot force her to stay home. You cannot force her to have your home-cooked meal there. I mean, some people get married and, like, sometimes in the morning they look at each other and they are like, Charlie, do you want wachi? Do you want kinky?
0: Mm.
1: Let's go and buy. And it is a very happy family.
0: Yeah.
1: You understand? Nobody has that. Listen, I have so many, like, personal experiences, because there are some people too that try to marry you because they want an extended house help.
0: Mm-hmm. Which, of course, we are not.
1: And when I was single, I met a gentleman like that who was like, oh, excuse me to say, this is not to cast anything on any religion or anything, but he told me he's a typical Muslim guy and he wants his wife to be, you know, a housewife. He will open a store for his wife and all that. I'm not saying that that's what all Muslims do, but that's, I'm quoting
2: him. That's what he told you.
1: Verbatim. Yes. That's what he told me. So knowing the kind of person he was, I told him straight to his face, I don't cook. How about that? Can you handle? Because I don't want to stifle my career, my dream,

0: what I want to achieve in life and then come and stay at home and sit behind, I'll be too restless to do something like that. So please, you people should go and see a counselor. I don't know if you guys realized if you were compatible or not or whatever it is, but go see a counselor because
1: they are not serious.
0: Yes.
2: Please, it's not there. Please, let me move on to Uncle Shed. Good afternoon. How are you, my love?
3: Good afternoon. I'm fine. I was thinking you let my senior brother talk before.
2: No. No, because as he's senior, he should stay there.
3: Okay.
2: Yeah,
3: okay.
2: He's cooking. Let him cook.
3: Pastor Missus. Pastor Missus, blessing. It's a birthday. Happy birthday, mommy. I love you so much.
2: What's her name?
3: Pastor Missus Pastor Millicent.
2: Mrs. Millicent. Yeah. Okay.
3: Blessing. Okay. It's a birthday. Enjoy your day, mommy. I love you so much.
2: Oh.
4: We love you, mommy.
3: Mommy. The two are
2: very unserious.
3: Marriedly unmarried.
2: That's a new term.
3: Oh yeah.
2: Marriedly unmarried.
3: Yeah.
2: I'm listening.
3: And I want us to understand one thing.
2: Mm-hmm.
3: A lady who doesn't know how to cook doesn't collapse a marriage.
2: Yeah. Okay.
3: A man who is not good on bed doesn't collapse a marriage.
2: Nope.
3: A man who doesn't pay school fees doesn't collapse a marriage. Before I go there, I think one caller made mention of long distance relationship.
2: Yeah.
3: But the story tells that he said at a point in time, you know, the lady could can just say, you know, sweetie, I want us to do cooking today. She will come and then all of a sudden we'll just get a phone call. Surprise phone call, which means it wasn't a long distance relationship.
2: Mm-mm.
3: It was just a long distance ability to rationalize. They didn't think too deep into stuff. I always say that love and trust is always a red flag before marriage.
2: And they are proving you right.
3: They are proving me right. When the moment you are in love, I know the guy was so much in love that the lady sneaking out with a lot of calls felt like, I love her, you let me manage it like that. But look,
2: yeah, he
3: I
2: said it.
0: Ask Shed a very silly
2: he
0: question.
2: He said it because every paragraph, I love my wife.
3: You don't come and ask me that. Did I marry my wife because I love her?
0: Do you love your wife?
3: No, I can read but your mind.
2: This is not the first time she's asked me that question.
0: You know, because, hey, I'm a prophet of God.
2: You know? No, but I think I've gotten used to him when it comes to, you know, marital relationships and when he talks about love.
0: No, I understand his point.
2: I see the angle he's coming
0: from.
2: Yeah,
0: it's just
2: because it seems like most of us get carried away by the love first without asking the most important questions like...
0: It's not even love. I see it as infatuation.
2: Yeah. Without asking the questions like, okay, me weekend I like to do cleaning, or me I cook in bulk and I put away. Yeah. Some people who don't like
0: me, I cannot marry a man who says I eat fresh food
2: before
0: every day, because me I cook in bulk and I keep it in the fridge for like a month.
2: Yeah. Ah, I'll be warming.
0: I can't. Oh, and I wire no crab one son. I asked that.
3: Oh no, but me and myself. Honestly, if you want to cook in bulk, then bear in mind that every day you need to cook new meat. Because like I have a way of chewing all the meat the same
0: way. And then you finish the raw stew.
2: Hey, Sandra, you're a woman, you. Hey.
3: Okay, so like I said, sex doesn't collapse a marriage. Nope. A woman, even if a man can't pay school fees, it doesn't collapse a marriage.
2: That one, I want you to explain.
3: What collapses marriage is when both parties come to an agreement and one person wants to breach
2: the contract.
3: The contract.
2: Yeah.
3: That is what collapses a marriage.
2: Mm-hmm.
3: So both of you can come to an agreement that, look, we will give birth when we are 60 years and 60 years. Look, no matter the penetration, both families, no matter the penetration, you guys are still happy. Even the Bible says that when...
2: Jesus.
3: Even the Bible says that when two people come into agreement, forget.
2: Yeah.
3: Look, the world is always afraid of two people who are in agreement.
2: Yeah.
3: When two people are in agreement and say that, look, we want, if two people say that we want to collapse Ghana, it's very possible. Very, very possible. Now, so I've realized that she was saying something. It could be that they even spoke about it, but people also have influences when they get into marriage.
2: Yeah.
3: So she may even be acting in accordance to, you know, her influence and stuff. It may also be that they didn't even have good conversations before the marriage.
2: Yeah.
3: So they didn't like, the guy doesn't know where he's going to. I always tell people that you don't marry people you love, you marry people who are going the direction you are going to. Because no matter how much you love someone, if they are going opposite your direction, with time you lose what you feel for them.
2: Yeah.
3: So the guy is married to a woman who is going to an opposite direction. Look, everybody is a marriage material. Just that some may buy high target, some may buy a
0: point into money video. So now count point.
2: Yeah, so we are people GTP.
3: I getting the point. And someone will tell you that high target is not quality. Mm. Another person will tell you that is the most quality, like is the most quality, you know, material I have bought, mm-hmm. depending on what they want.
2: Yeah.
3: Like she said, a doctor is married to a guy, she doesn't even know how to cook. And there are women who can cook, work, and do everything for men, yet they are not happy in their marriage.
2: Mm-hmm.
1: Some are not even married.
3: That is the point. But you know, it is better to be unmarried than to be if anything, unmarried.
2: Who is unmarriedly unmarried and marriedly unmarried?
1: To be single but like, married on paper.
3: Like yeah, like a worry.
2: Oh, but you're married but you're single.
1: Mm.
3: That's the point.
2: Yeah.
1: Yeah, married but single.
3: Because look, there are a lot of women. There are a lot of women, they are living with their husbands. There are a lot of women who are married, but look, side chicks are enjoying more than them.
2: Hey, what can I say more?
3: Yeah. And to Ushemu, the only reason why you are let's say a legitimate husband to the man is because you're living in his house.
2: And on paper.
3: But he even spends about 23 hours 58 minutes with a side chick and spends about 1 minute with you. And even with the 1 minute, he's driving home.
1: And no crowd back na mami we cry me be
3: look. Let us get serious. When we are getting into marriage, I am ending because my senior man has to talk. When we are getting into marriage, let's be very serious.
2: Mm.
3: Look, you can get a bad job today and walk out. AJ can just say, look, I'm no more working with multimillion. No, and it's very normal. But you can't just come out of any, you know, any tedious relationship or any like whatever marriage. You can't.
2: Mm-hmm.
3: Before you get into it, yeah, you can't.
2: Mm-hmm.
3: I think a cosign or court, corner the idea, you know, those.
1: It's not that easy to work out.
3: It's not that easy. You know, the emotional trauma and this stuff. The point is that. So, if you want to get into marriage, make sure you know the person. And I want to end by saying this: marry someone with your purpose.
2: Mm-hmm.
3: With your purpose. If the purpose don't align, don't go there. Just don't go there. Excuse my language. There is a thief and a prostitute married somewhere. They're happily married than a pastor and a pastor's wife.
2: Mm, yeah, same.
3: The purpose. Because, the you know, for all you know, the prostitute is giving the thief how to be able to con another bank, how to rob another this. And it's going. Why? Because they are moving in the same purpose, the same direction. So marry someone with your purpose. And the moment you begin to feel, you begin to realize that you are too much in love with the person, it's a red flag. Because the moment you are too much in love, you wouldn't get to know the person so well. Marry with rationality, not emotions. And stay in the marriage with emotions, not rationality.
1: Shed, do you love your wife?
3: I do.
2: He's a red flag to his wife. But on a more serious note, I ran into a video, I think this morning or yesterday, where there's a preacher that was talking about, you know, having a purpose and a vision for. You see the way businesses have a mission and vision?
1: Yeah. Yeah.
2: You should have a mission and vision for your children. Yeah. Mission and vision for your family, like, yeah, yeah, you know, as a couple.
3: Yeah.
2: As you were talking about, and the thing just popped up in my head that most couples, do we know the mission and the vision of our relationships?
3: Yes, yeah, they don't know.
2: I don't think we do. Have we ever even considered it? Why are we together? There are some men that when you ask, why did you marry me? Enough here, answer you that question.
1: Because you were available. Me too, I was ready. Family says I should marry. Remove. I
2: love you. That's I love you thing right now, dear.
1: I love you too.
0: Exactly. They are looking for that reaction.
1: I love you too.
0: That's why they say I love you, so that you just shut up.
1: Why do you love me?
2: then they get angry.
4: AJ.
2: Yes, my darling.
4: It reminds me of the cartoon characters I like so much.
2: Ah.
1: I think you mentioned them before.
4: I keep mentioning them. Is the guy listening?
2: Mm.
4: The guy who brought that. Is he listening?
2: What's
4: guy?
1: Oh, he's definitely listening. He's definitely listening.
2: Oh yeah, Bradash's friend. Oh,
4: okay, mm. I see. I wonder why Bredash chose him as a friend.
2: That one, dear.
1: Bredash, you have questionable character.
4: Because birds of the same feathers.
2: They confuse their owners.
1: No, this one, Bredash is trying to teach him good morals.
4: Oh, okay, yeah. So.
2: Eh?
4: Okay, that one I would accept it. Because Because as I said, the two most interesting characters I know in cartoons. I've told you before, so you recall it.
1: I've forgotten the name, but I know you've mentioned it before.
4: The two stupid dogs.
1: Yes, the two stupid dogs.
4: They are cartoon characters. I'm just mentioning them. I'm not calling anybody stupid. They are characters I like. I just want to remind ourselves that when you get the opportunity,
1: you can go and look for it.
4: Watch that cartoons. And there is another character that I like so much. It's also a cartoon character. Johnny Bravo.
5: Guy.
4: Do you know Johnny Bravo? Yeah,
2: that's the haircut he has.
0: The only guy that's between my women
4: and
0: men.
4: Don't call me. Johnny Bravo is masculine.
2: Yeah.
4: And but is always, you know, at the loose end.
2: Yeah.
4: You know. So the guy is more like a Johnny Bravo in my mind. That's why I asked whether he's listening or not. I just want to be charitable.
2: My point.
4: Because clearly, when you listen to the guy, he sounds as though he's an imbecile. He sounds as though, I'm not saying he is. He sounds as though.
1: See, when I was talking, you were doing A.
4: No.
2: I didn't do A.
1: You didn't know bigger bomb is coming.
4: No. Do you know why? If you read the test, first of all, you are claiming that your job is demanding, but the woman's own is not demanding. That is stupid.
1: You've undermined, yeah.
4: You are underestimating someone's job. Like the job we do, people think you stay in the air conditioning, for that matter, you don't have any problem.
2: Huh?
4: But one of our biggest problems with this job, you get BP and die.
2: Mm-hmm.
4: Because you are always overthinking.
2: And most of us have ulcer.
4: Yeah. It's not like carrying loads or goods and selling them on the street.
5: Yeah.
4: That one is equally difficult. But you cannot tell me because I stay in the air condition. Even staying in the air condition for a long while even has its own negative impact.
2: Yeah.
4: So for you to think that you suffer more and your wife does not suffer because she just sit down and supervises. Do you know what goes into supervision?
1: Sure.
4: If you don't take care, somebody would rob you. Will steal from you and collapse your business. So you have to be very vigilant. You can't even blink. I know businessmen, when you go to their office, they have a big screen like this, which is partitioned, CCTV cameras. You have to be vigilant, watching the backyard, watching the storeroom, watching this, monitoring this, what this person is doing. The moment you see something fishy or something funny, you have to place a call. I've seen you, where are you going? What are you doing?
2: Mm-hmm.
4: And you call that not stressful. That alone tells you that he doesn't even appreciate the role the woman is playing in their relationship. He sees the woman as somebody who is lazy, and I am the one doing the hard work because I am a lawyer. And so
2: I'm
4: what?
2: Talking to clients and everything. Talking,
4: and so what?
2: Oh, but
4: everyone's job
1: is demanding,
4: difficult, and demanding. That is the first thing. The second thing. I asked my wife and she says she knows how to cook. After marrying her, she says she knows how to cook.
2: But she never showed you before.
4: Sorry to use that word. How can you say this? Not your girlfriend. She says, Charlie, Akwana, how you doing here?
1: When they were dating, all they were doing was
4: young couple. Do you get me? It's not about whether she can cook. You know, it's not about whether she can cook or not. But the way he presented it,
1: she says
4: she can cook.
1: Born or see.
4: Also meet me. Not your girlfriend.
1: Maybe it was an arranged marriage.
4: And.
0: But he says he's
4: in
0: love with her.
4: And you see,
2: yeah, I said I love you. Like, see, every paragraph, he says I love my wife.
4: That is where the problem is. You know, he's
1: maybe sometimes we need to be inviting them to the studio so they'll give us further details.
4: And you see, we have this notion, even though traditionally it is accepted, but we've grown into a certain world, whether we like it or not.
2: Mm-hmm.
4: Those days, our mothers would stay in the house,
2: mm-hmm,
4: and take care of the family. Do the house chores and all these things. Now you go, she goes. You pay, she pays. So if you want her to, somebody said something that one of the biggest problems we have nowadays that is causing divorces is because we want to have the kind of marriages our forefathers enjoyed in modern day technology. It will not work.
6: Yeah.
4: The kind of commitment, the kind of understanding about life and all these things that our forefathers or our mothers used to enjoy, we want to have it because my mother was like this, so I expect you to be like this. Then go and marry your mother.
0: No, valid.
6: Yeah.
2: Very like the guy who left home to go and eat the mother's banku and tilapia.
0: Stay there forever.
2: And don't come back.
4: Marry your mother. I know people will be insulting me, and they will tell you the way to a man's heart.
2: It's through the stomach.
4: It's through the stomach. So cook it to yourself.
0: Them. No, but people are cooking for them, and they are still chasing inside.
4: No, no. Whichever way. Let's assume without admitting that that is the truth. The way to the man's heart.
2: It's through the stomach.
4: So cook it yourself. Eat.
0: Cooking is a basic life skill.
4: Mm. Cook it yourself. Me, I believe in basic principles. Look, you claim to love her, which I think is inflatuation, is not love. He doesn't even know the difference. Because if you love your wife as you claim, you've gone to work, you've come home. First of all, you think your wife was not tired, which is another stupidity. Because you've not even asked her to find out whether she's tired or not. And even when she tells you she's tired, you'll not believe it because in your mind, you don't see why she should be tired.
2: Because she has employees.
4: Her work
0: she's a supervisor.
4: Her work is not demanding. Okay. So if you claim to love her as you are trumpeting, you close from work. You are tired. Your wife comes home within the same time. They are all tired. You would be at a hall watching TV and you expect your wife to go in there and prepare food for you because you want home too, so that you eat. Then after that, in the evening, you will spread in legs. And if you think that you want home too and you always want to eat from the house, then cook. It's as simple as that. If you claim to love her, Shed, if I like you, I don't want to see you go through pain. So when I know that Shed is tired and Shed has to carry this load because of me, it is his responsibility. And I can do away without Shed carrying that load, and I claim to like you or love you as a brother, I wouldn't let you do that because I know you are tired. You should be caring enough. You should be concerned enough when it comes to the people you claim to love. So in the name of love, you don't push the person further beyond the person's elastic limit to go to the kitchen and cook because you want to eat whilst you know the person is tired after work. What kind of love is that?
0: Do you know what hurts me about the whole situation? When he said, oh, she has a supermarket, but she has employed someone to be looking over the supermarket.
2: So the person does the physical part and she doesn't have to do it. Interacting with customers and everything is not even an easy thing.
0: He doesn't regard what she does as work.
3: No,
0: that's the truth. He doesn't respect what she does.
3: I think I get you, but then I think we're like kind of being hard on him.
0: No,
3: like a bit.
4: Who is being hard?
3: Like we. Like what I'm saying is that we are pleased. I don't like that face. Like what I'm saying is that.
4: Why is your face your face?
3: Like what I'm saying, like. What he was trying to say was that
4: now you are in his head.
3: No, like okay, what he may be saying is like, he knows maybe people will be saying that she's busy, she's this
2: carrying
3: this and
2: stuff
3: that
2: for products and stuff.
3: But for you not to cook at all, like for 3 years in marriage, never. The only thing you do is breakfast. No,
4: whose fault? Okay.
3: So for that, maybe
4: in every relationship, yeah, relationships are like babies.
2: Yeah,
4: you nurture them.
2: Mm-hmm.
4: The Bible says, train the child the way he should go,
0: so that
4: when he grows, he wouldn't depart from it.
2: Yeah, yeah.
4: How did you nurture the relationship? Mm. You are bearing you are enjoying the fruit of what you know, the seed. That was
3: Okay, so for that, I think I get
4: from the beginning. You see,
7: These are some of the things. Yes, man. Me, I've tried to be gentle, but Shed is pushing me to talk.
2: Talk.
7: You see the girl.
2: Uh huh.
7: You meet the lady.
2: Uh huh.
7: Because you want to woo her.
2: Mm-hmm.
7: Every time you do KFC. Every time you buy from outside, you marry her, then you want her to stop going there and come and cook for you. How can you eat your cake and have it? The foundation you laid.

0: if Rhea accepts,
1: he's playing with me. I know when he's been overprotective. So when we have conversations, so we know each other. When you're in a relationship, you talk. When you're getting, you know that you want to take it further. You know that, oh, okay, I want to have my kids the first 2 years, the third year. Okay, 1 year, we'll enjoy each other before we have kids. Let's have these conversations. My dear darling, the thing we can help you with is counseling for the two of you to sit down and move forward. Because you can't keep it to yourself. If you bottle it up, you're going to explode. And that's what they are talking about. Please don't be afraid of your wife. Let's have a sit down with a counselor and move forward. So this young marriage will not end in shambles. If you can, and like they said, marriage and relationships, it's a baby. You have to steer it. And another thing I'm giving to you, we all need to have vision and mission for every part of our lives. Financial, marriage, or boyfriend, girlfriend, your career, mission, vision. What is the end of the next 5 years? Where do you see yourself? The next 10 years? Where do you see your next 15 years? Next 2 years? Please, let's start doing that. My lovely people, I adore you. And for the people who called us, Endo, Sperm, and the rest, Nana Kwesi, the lines are open. So tomorrow, open the phone lines so you guys can interact. I'm so excited hearing from you guys again. Thank you so much for calling.
0: To the young guys, they should stay true to their words. Don't go and package something and present yourself in a certain way. That's and right. After everything, you come complaining because that is how you started a relationship.
2: You mean don't start what you can't end.
1: Yes. Thank you guys so much. Thank you all so much. Let's go. Thank you all so much. I really appreciate you all. My name is Ajele Doku. It's all the afternoon ride. I got great music coming up. Big shout's going out to Kel Chaco Toothpaste. Mami Adra Kota. Catch you at 4 and 7 p.m. And on Cruise Control, Rhea. I like to add the boss to it. Big shout's going out to Kumi Kum. And Shed. Kilo D.

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0: p.m. Time to keep you updated on the happenings in the entertainment industry. Welcome to the Hits News Hour. Details. Ghanaian musician and politician Kwame Asariobing, popularly known as A+, has called on stakeholders in the country's creative arts industry to put politics aside and work together to elevate Ghana's entertainment sector onto the global stage. Speaking after Stoneboy's concert at London's OVO Arena on Sunday, August 15, 2026, A+ said the creative arts industry has transformed the lives of many talented individuals and deserves the collective support of all Ghanaians. According to him, the industry has provided opportunities for countless individuals who otherwise may not have attained their current level of success.
1: About creative arts. We want say creative arts now. I pay them people very. And your creative arts now, in case baby, we want to know, we want to mean draw. And just because we use our talent no more no, and we could do something so be without our industry no, we want to mean draw. And you know, we be a industry no. Kofi kina tanyom. We say nipa bakon. Oye shatter. We say ye bim. Me say ye bibie di. Bibie be boa Ghana creator. And I think that it is any not kind no. I was say Ghana for ye to me a co. Events a bigger venue. I'm saying once I did not quite to say, as you will be so, but yeah, better can see a change in Nigeria for an year. Yeah, and your industry, no, I will see a try as much as possible, say, be you politics, a film. That is the industry in a bit war. So, yeah, united the politicians, no, they will be scared of the people in the TV arts industry. And you know, I was artist, no, a kambum, no, maybe because here, a war, to 20,000 people, Nana Bana, my woman,
2: no,
1: if you France, yeah, you know, by and it's okay, Ghana for Europe, 20,000, yeah. And it shouldn't be just the artist. I was say Mobeke Bibi Aye Easter Candle.
0: In a related story, Ghanaian dancehall musician Stoneboy has opened up about how Nigerian singer Mr. P honored his invitation to perform at the BIMFEST concert held at the OVO Arena in London. Speaking in a video which is making moves on social media, Stoneboy recounted how the former P Square member called to show his support for the concert. The Into the Future hitmaker went on to heap praises on Mr. P while revealing that he had already listened to the Nigerian star's forthcoming project.
3: When I got your call at the house, like, you won't come to come and support you. I say, I say, hey, Baba, you know this one. They say, listen, don't even say it. I'm coming. And this is how the P pulled up for me. You have honor for your OGs. So look out for the OG album coming out.
4: Oh, man.
3: No skips, I've heard it. I've just been listening to it. You choked, Baba.
4: OG for
3: give me 4 bars. Make that one go and invite me. I beg you, give me 4. Now only 4 bars. I
4: like, bless you, to come back.
3: Please, let's come back harder. I know that I will do it now. Now, give me remix scheme for Ghana.
4: Bro, congrats.
3: Thank you very much. Thank you so much.
4: You know, what I saw yesterday reminds me of us.
3: Yes.
4: That, you know, I thought it was just only us that can pull that. Man. I'm even Nigerian, but man,
3: Ghana has been ready.
0: And that's all for this afternoon. Don't forget to tune in at 7 p.m. for more news. My name is Mami Ajakota. Up next is the Cruise Control.
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2: Hey, blue fire. Yo, how some boy fi violate? The turn up army general, them just get a confirmed date for them burial. Yo, Mekwi Kwe, there's some idiot tin pan song fi better run away. Them and them family and them brother, sister, mother, father, everybody better don't stay. Gangsta kill them any day. Yo, wanna trade? Point nine, better know say headshot. Nigga them with the aim fi spine. Them fool them better rewind. Kill them in all kind of fashion and design. Yo, blue fire.

another beautiful, lovely Tuesday. It's about 16 minutes past the hour of 4, and it's time for the best drive time show in Ghana, in Accra, in the whole world. Basically, the biggest and the best. If you're just tuning in, this is Hits 103.9 FM. My name is Mamia Joakuta, and we have DJ Icon on the turntables. He's going to be giving us all the good tunes that you deserve on this lovely Tuesday afternoon. I don't know where you're tuning, doing the listening from, but wherever you are, just know that from now till 7 p.m., we are just going to have a blast. We're going to have an amazing time on radio. Because of course, your girl Mamia Joakuta is seated. And as I already said, we have DJ Icon on the turntables. So from now till 7 p.m., we are bringing you nothing but the best that Drive Time has to offer. We have good conversations, good entertainment, and of course, good music. So right about now, I just need a little favor from you. Just call a friend to call a friend to call a brother to call a sister to call a side chick, everybody else. And ask them, if your radio is not on Hits 103.9 FM, then Charlie, you're really, really, really, really, really, really missing out.

And of course, you know I'm not here alone. We have the Turn Up General himself, Mercury Quay, in the house. But then today, Mercury says he's doing some skirmishes, and so I'm starting the show. But of course, he'll be joining us in between time. There's a lot that has happened from over the weekend, even yesterday, this morning. And we'll be breaking them down. We'll be talking about the issues. There's so much to discuss. There's so much to, you know, unpack.

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1: So if you want your energy to be at 100, right from morning till evening, you don't want any fluctuations. At this hour, you're excited. The next hour, you're feeling bored. Just get yourself a bottle of Storm Energy drink. No pauses, no excuses, and then you're just in your lane. You keep moving, you stay focused, and also you make your mark with a bottle of Storm Energy drink. Remember that Storm Energy drink is produced by Casapreco PLC, and so you are sure that you're getting the best. But remember, excessive drinking can be detrimental to your health and is not recommended for children under 18 years, lactating mothers, and also pregnant women and people who are sensitive to caffeine. If you're drinking Storm Energy drink, know that it's FDA approved, and so you have nothing to worry about.
0: 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Now, we asked if you remember the music, the parties, the fashion, the legends, and the era when hip life ruled the airwaves. Charlie, hip life, we talk about Obrafo, we talk about Book Back, yo, we talk about Okonfo Kwade. Hey, Akesifo, yo, man, you know, the crazy. Now, the wait is over. The rewind is officially on. Do you remember when Batman, VIP, Akatechie, Okonfo Kwade, Book Back, Obrafo, Lord Kenya, and many more rule the airwaves? I mean, we are reliving, you know, these times. So get ready for the ultimate celebration of the sounds and memories that define a generation. The Adum FM Y2K Jam is here. A night of legendary hip life. Yeah, you're talking about the likes of Reg Rockstone, Sydney, Sentinel. You know, so get ready for that. Classic hits, Y2K fashion, and memories that never get old. Friday, 2nd October 2026, La Palm Dome, inside the La Palm Royal Beach Hotel, 8 p.m. Are you going to miss this? You're not. So be a part of it, the Y2K Jam, brought to you probably by Kojak Toothpaste and Mouthwash, Valex Lees Equipment Limited, Doormaster, Lawson Dirai Ginger Bitters, Ginger Womb. Yo, watch out, it's going to be great. Also, don't forget that Ecobank, the Pan-African Bank, is supporting this heavily. It is powered by Ecobank. Right, so see you there, Y2K Jam. Let's go. Hit 1039 FM, Cruise Control, having a good time on the city's biggest drive time show on radio. We talk about Sasso. Mami, tell us about it.
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Right. Hits 1039 FM. We've got more good music coming your way. Let's get into it. Let's go. No kissing, no touching, just listening to your radio. Hey, turn up, army. 1, 2, 3.

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0: It's 7 p.m. Time to keep you updated on what's going on in the entertainment industry. Welcome to the Hits News Hour. Details. Let's start off by talking about Ghana's movie industry. Veteran film director Akwasi Abuaje has raised concerns about the impact of the misuse of technology in Ghana's movie industry, arguing that the free use and redistribution of films available online are depriving filmmakers of the much-needed revenue. Speaking on Angel FM in Kumasi, Akwasi Abuaje said the industry recognizes the benefits technology has brought to filmmaking and content distribution, but is struggling with the way some people exploit the platforms without regard for the rights and commercial interests of content creators. According to him, some television stations download movies from YouTube and broadcast them without paying the creators or obtaining the necessary rights, a practice he believes is contributing to the financial difficulties confronting Ghana's movie industry.
1: Minya opportunity MET the writers.
2: Okay.
1: Experience omu go through no. Omni share. Omu say omu free England and the core Hollywood.
2: Okay.
1: Omu say omu a comedy writers. And a Hollywood one can say, we don't trust you guys. Don't say trust us. Do you know how to cover Danny DeVito and Schwarzenegger and to create comedy for them? Very big challenge. And I'm accepting it. And I'm the year twins. And the way such people, no more share my experience with you, you realize, say, a big challenge you say, which also you should be able to do something. If you are maybe experience, any point be a first way you maybe your film industry, the can you know technology need the
2: okay.
1: The amount of technology in say over here on the success of your TV, or film maybe are there to on or they are to YouTube. Ah, when you are going to say what they might TV station be
2: over here,
1: no copy,
2: copyright.
1: We intentional with and I say motive why they call to YouTube, they say and confirm coffee. Now munyeska, now wenyeska. But obi akoho, wa download ni free. Wa baba be you and your free film, but only wenyeska. But oba search forum na. Ya chira we say we dis ni eto YouTube era. Ebi abetima yin se obi ntimi copy.
0: Now let's do some music news, where Ghanaian musician Lord Paper has disclosed that he needs at least $5 million to properly relaunch his music career and compete at the highest level of the global music industry. Speaking in an interview with Nana Romeo on OKFM, Lord Paper stated that the music industry has grown beyond individual countries, making it necessary for artists who want international recognition to invest heavily in promotion. According to the musician, artists are no longer competing only within Ghana, as every new release is now competing for attention with music from countries such as Nigeria, the United States, and other major markets.
3: How much do you need right now?
4: $5 million.
3: $5 million?
4: Yeah.
3: What project being?
4: Oh, a whole lot of projects. You see, I'm a music industry, and it's not just Ghana anymore. You're competing with Nigeria, competing with the US, competing with the whole world, what I say. So if you want to box yourself around just Ghana, then the budget will be a little bit smaller. But if you're looking at catching up with Rema Dems and all these guys, you need to have a bigger budget, you understand? And it's all about promotion. If you're able to promote it to the right audience, because the sound is good, all you need to do is promote it, project it to the people, you know, the right connections, the right places, the right plugs, what I say.
0: And that's all for this evening. Don't forget to tune in tomorrow at 12, 4 and 7 p.m. for more news. My name is Mami Ajakuta. Up next is the Hits Gallery with Dr. Pounce. Enjoy the rest of your evening.
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4: 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Hey. Aposuma Naomi.
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Whenever we come together, we exhibit the best of who we are as a people.

0: 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That is what tradition demands.
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